0: pleasant good night, good evening, good morning.
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0: My name is DJ Andrew. Sit back, relax.
1: I hear you. What it say?
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0: the truest friend Lord has mercy to me. Thank you, DJ Angel. Thank you, thank you, thank you. 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
1: Good evening, Brother Jane. How are you, sir?
0: Very well, thank you. Glad to have you.
1: Thank you, thank you.
0: Lord have mercy. Everybody listening out to hear your voice, because it looks like it's a long time we haven't heard your voice, you know?
1: Yes, I'm, you know, thank God I'm back in town.
0: Oh, you're back in town. All right, all right.
1: Yes, sir.
0: Welcome back, welcome back. Glad back to have you.
1: In town, and I am so happy to be back.
0: I would imagine so.
1: Yes. There's no place like home.
0: No place like home, man. No place like home.
1: Don't care how home is. There's no place like home.
0: Yes, man. Yes. And no place like, when we call home, there are different things in home, you know, that we're talking about convenience. And the home sometime is mostly convenience, you know.
1: Oh, yes.
0: It's mostly convenience, because a home is a home. But what happens when you are at your home? It's so different when it comes to convenience, you know. Sometimes you just feel like, you know, you don't have to put on your shoes, or you don't have to take off your shoes, or
1: right.
0: you don't have to move this until you're ready to move it.
1: You are more confident in yourself.
0: Yeah, more confident in yourself, man. So that's what we talk about when we say no place like home, you know. And I know if you was to at this moment talk to somebody different from us, who we have never met, the feelings you feel kind of you start shaking at your body, because it's your first and you want to give off your best and you want to make sure it's your best, and so it's like you're going to go sing and you're singing to a new set of people, and you know, you wonder the response you're gonna get. You wonder this, but when you're accustomed to the voices and the people you're accustomed around, you feel relaxed.
1: You feel more relaxed. Yes, true. Yeah, that is true. So, and I think that goes for most people.
0: Yes, indeed, indeed.
1: You feel more confident in your own circle.
0: Yes. Today they call it space.
1: Yes, own space. Yes.
0: Yes.
1: Uh-huh. Yes, sir. So I am here and I'm very thankful to be here again with you.
0: Yes.
1: And
0: yes.
1: All the listeners of Radio Gospel Train.
0: Yes.
1: I just want to thank everyone. Thank you for listening. You know, and thank you, Brother Chin, for giving me that space.
0: Amen.
1: I'm grateful for that space. And I, you know, promise myself that I try to do my best.
0: Yeah, that's right. That. And you don't want to let yourself down. So if you make yourself that promise, huh?
1: Yes, I make myself that promise.
0: Yeah, you don't want to let yourself down. No.
1: No.
0: Not at all.
1: Nobody wants to let themselves down.
0: No, especially when you make yourself a promise.
1: Yes. Yes. Mm. Yes, sir. So I am grateful and I'm thankful. And, you know, tonight, we are going to talk about a heart-to-heart talk.
0: Yes.
1: With the ticker.
0: With who?
1: Ticker. T-I-C-K-E-R.
0: Oh, ticker. Okay.
1: Yes. A heart-to-heart talk with the ticker.
0: Uh-huh.
1: And I know maybe you're thinking, what is she talking about?
0: Well, not after hear until you open yourself.
1: So the ticker has been pumping, racing, and skipping your whole life.
0: Wow.
1: So here is how your heart keeps the beat and what you do to keep it staying strong. So we are going to, tonight we're going to have like an interview with the heart.
0: Okay.
1: And I was planning something, but it didn't work out.
0: All right.
1: So I have to do a double duty. And this heart-to-heart talk, it's going to be about like in 4 to 5 segments.
0: All right.
1: So maybe at some point I'll do something different from what I'm going to do tonight. So tonight we're going to have an interview with the heart.
0: Okay.
1: We're going to ask the heart the question, and the heart is going to answer us. So before I go any further, I just want to give God thanks and praise. I just want to honor him, and I just want to for him to bless us and to keep us focused. In Jesus' name, amen.
0: Amen.
1: So it is said that cardiovascular disease is the number one cause of death in America, taking out most of us each year than all other forms of even cancer combined. And the truth is, we know very little about the heart. How does it work? What does it need? Or is it planning to attack? So I'm going to ask the heart a question. It said the chest cavity is booming like an engine room as we enter and summon the heart's attention. Hey, I didn't realize it would be so loud in here. So the heart is going to answer now. The heart says, you want quiet? Take the elevator up to the brain cavity. Down here, it's hard labor. You have about 10,000 miles of vessel in your body, and I have to keep the blood flowing through every inch. Wow. I had no idea. So the heart says, impressed? You should be. You can live with just one kidney or half a liver, but if I shut down, even for a few minutes, you are in big trouble. Oh, understood. But what all the noise down here? Beautiful, ain't it? Listen to the sound. Lob, dub, lob, dub. That's the sound of my vessels snapping shut. So why do you snap them so hard? The heart said, I have performance gold. Each time I contract, I have to push out 50 to 70% of my blood volume. If my values were as lazy as you are most of the week, blood would start flowing backwards. Then I wouldn't hit my numbers. I see. And what's all this equipment around us? Well, you can't miss the big hair bag. That's the lungs. There is not much to look at, but they do keep me in good supply of oxygen. The rest of time is really plumbing. You have pipes sending blood out and more pipes bringing it back. The big one is the aorta. I pumped about 2,000 gallons a day through this pipe. Hey, why so much? Because your body runs on oxygen. And I am the DHL of oxygen. I take oxygenated blood from the lungs and pump it to the rest of the body. When it comes back to me, depleted of oxygen, I pump it back over to the lungs for refill. And on it goes for sometimes for about 100 years. So do you ever get time off? Oh yeah, between each pump, I get nearly half a second off. That's what I like to call me time. It's just long enough to fill my chambers with blood for the next pump. That's not much of a break. You said it, pal. I am a muscle, but I don't get PTO like your other muscles. I get to watch your pectoralis relax all day long while I pump 100,000 times every 24 hours. Wow. That gives me meaning to Celine Dion's song. My heart will go on. Oh boy, don't even get me started on love songs. But you are the international symbol of passion. There are about 1 million songs with your name on them. Unchain My Heart, Achy Breaky Heart. Love is a feeling, and I don't do feelings. I do pumping. Love is a brain problem. These songs should be called Unchain My Amygdala and Achy Breaky Cranium. Look, I might get involved if the brain conjure up some serious romantic feelings. So if your genitals need some extra blood flow, for instance, I'm happy to pump a little harder to provide it. Is that something you want to get into? Actually, maybe we'll save that for another interview. That's what I thought, said the heart. Thank you, Brother Chin.
0: Wow. Thank you, my dear. So, you are helping us with the pumping of the heart and how important this pumping is all about, the flowing of the blood. And if we could physically teach somebody, and I think that's what you're trying to do without using your hand to tell us how it pumps, eh?
1: Yes. Yes.
0: And so people have to understand that your blood has to be pumping at a certain beat per seconds.
1: Yes. Yes. And wow. it never stop pumping until when you die.
0: You die.
1: Because it says it goes on and on for sometime 100 years or more.
0: Wow.
1: And it pumps over 2,000 gallons a day through those pipes. Through those blood vessels, 2,000 gallons of blood pumping through those blood vessels on a daily basis.
0: So what could, I know you're heading somewhere, that's why you're saying this might take up to 3-4 times of,
1: yes.
0: Of your function. So maybe the question I may ask, yes. Maybe go right into what you have. So I may leave the question, but because we might have to find... get into the contraction.
1: the next topic will be is to meet the pump supervisor.
0: All right.
1: So we're going to meet the pump supervisor. So that's part number two. And then part number three is the plumbing and the wiring problems.
0: So basically, when you finish, that's when you may have the discussion, you know, because really and truth, any discussion now gonna go into the next one.
1: Into the next, into the next.
0: So I realize.
1: Yes, you're smart, brother Jim. You are smart. Yeah.
0: So we have to look out for this. And I, a matter of fact, I hope we are listening, and I hope for those who listen back to the rebroadcast on a Saturday from 12 noon, we have the rebroadcast of this program. And we would hear again what your questions you were asking the heart and the heart and how the heart respond. Because later we're going to have a discussion maybe on it now, because it that's what's going to lead up to some of the inevitable, some of the issues.
1: The issues that we have. Yes.
0: That we have and face.
1: Yes, because we're going to find out, you know, how our heart attack happens.
0: Yes.
1: How do we get a stroke? So that's further down. So right now, like now, the heart, you know, the interview is how it works.
0: It's how it works.
1: Yes, but there can be problems because it's mechanical. So there can be mechanical problem. It's like when you think about your electrical...
0: Your car. The wiring of your car.
1: The wiring of your car.
0: Uh-huh. Rat can go cut it overnight.
1: Because you drive it for a, you drive your, you say you bought a new car.
0: Uh-huh.
1: You know, you drive it for a while, you don't have no problem.
0: Right.
1: But as years go by, it start depleting.
0: Yes. And yeah. Wow.
1: And that's exactly what the heart is. And in another section, the heart is going to tell you what food it like, you know, what it like to get.
0: Yes. Wow.
1: So I just hope that, you know, this will help us to understand, you know, the more things about the heart and how it operates.
0: Wow. Well, we're going to keep the suspense going. We're going to keep it going, looking forward, God's willing, to have you next week where we start to get some more information as to the functioning and what go into the developing stage of issues.
1: Yes.
0: Next
1: week we'll talk about, we meet the pump supervisor.
0: All right. God bless you, my beloved.
1: Thank you, Brother Jim.
0: And welcome back. Thank you.
1: Thank you. All right.

So at this time, it's like a couple seconds before 9 o'clock. So for the next few weeks, I want you to get into my head. This is a way to get you to be a part. I want you to get into my head. I'm going to make it so easy for you to get into my head. You can text at 917-519-6993. 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Use the phone. We pay monthly for this number for years. And we have been faithful with it. Use the number 718-841-9962. Now, here's what I want you to get into my head. Right? So I was driving this week. And I said, wow, a particular song. I was just singing a song. And this song for years. And we have been faithful with it. Use the number 718-841-9962. Now, here's what I want you to get into my head. Right?

and if they do, it's only at some. But mostly, it is used at a funeral. Yes? It is used at a funeral. Now, they either would sing it in church, so I'm kind of putting it in perspective. I'm kind of giving you a graphic outlook. So they would sing this hymn in the church, or you could see them coming normally most of the time, say 4 to 5 years ago, they would be, burial mostly would be done at the home. We're not saying they don't have a cemetery, but in the country parts, mostly they would bury their loved ones at their own funerals site or spot. And you would see the 6 pallbearers walking with the casket, and they will be singing this hymn. Get into my head and tell me, what is that hymn? 718-841-9962. Just get into my head. I just look at it about 45 years ago. Yes? Because I know the listeners we have. 4 to 5 years ago upwards. And they'll be singing this from a hymn book. Yes? Some people know it by heart, that they don't need the book. You only need a tracker. All right? 718-841-9962. All right. So get into my head. Get into my head, man.

0: Good evening. Talk to me. Get in my head.
1: Good evening, Mr. Chin. Would it be, what will it be when we get over yonder?
0: No, that's not what is in my head.
1: Okay, Mr. Chin, have a good night.
0: Yeah, man, go back and think again. Lovey.
1: Yes?
0: Me say 45 years.
1: Well, that's an old song. Our prayer bells of heaven, oh, sweetly they ring.
0: No. It's not that old, you know.
1: Those are old songs. Okay?
0: It's not that old. It's not that old. It's not that old.
1: What prayer bells of heaven has been around forever?
0: Yeah. But,
1: and you don't know that one?
0: Yeah, but people don't use much books anymore, but they would sing that one. They would sing that one. And they don't finish the funeral without that one most times. All right? So go and think again. Get in my head.
1: Okay. All right. Bye.
2: We love you.
0: 718-841-9962
2: Come down, Holy Spirit.
0: Or 917-519-6993.

0: you're supposed to get it, you know.
1: Is he saying it?
2: Hello, yes, Brother Chin. A while ago, the phone get a little cut off a while ago, but we are back together.
1: Yes. Yusef, you can get it. And so many people calling now. Talk to me.
2: Yes. Well, listen. I call to say good evening to you first and to all the listeners.
1: Yes, thank you.
2: And the program is beautiful as usual.
1: Yes.
2: Well, what the one I think about, I'm not sure, but that's the one that come to my heart. Rock of Ages cleft for me.
1: Rock of Ages cleft for me?
2: Yes.
1: All right. So that's not the one that is in my head.
2: Okay.
1: That's not the one that's in my head. You go and get back and come back because the line is crazy.
2: Yes. All right. Okay.
1: God bless you.
2: All right.
1: God bless you. Yes, get into my head.
3: Yes. Uh-huh. There's a land that is farther than day.
1: That is Pharaoh. Uh-huh. And by faith we shall sing it afar. Hold the line there. Hold the line. You stay right there. Hold on to the line. Sister Gray.
3: Yes, sir.
1: That's not one beautiful one that do, you know.
3: But it's not it.
1: But it's not it. That's not the one in my head.
3: Okay. All right. Let me think again.
1: Think again. I'll come back. Uh-huh. Evening.
4: Good evening, Mr. Chin.
1: Yes, good evening.
4: Could the answer be, we shall gather at the river?
1: Who is this?
4: Miss Kelly.
1: Norm, are you that?
4: Yes.
1: You know, but it's a long time you have a call, Radio Gospel Train, you know. Everybody, let me tell you, this is my sister. Yes, this is my sweet sister, Norma. And she hasn't called Radio Gospel Train for a long time. And can you imagine, beloved, can you imagine that the first time she called for a long time, she get it right? Lou, you've been paying attention because for many years, you know, you go to a funeral. They don't leave this off. Congratulations, my dear. You have done well.
4: Thank you.
1: Yes, yes. Shall we get at the river, man? The funeral, you can't bury your loved one without this. Thank you. Thank you, Lou.
4: God, oh, my goodness.
1: Yeah,
4: all
1: God
4: right,
1: bless you.
4: Bless
1: keep abreast. Very good. Very good.

0: good evening, welcome.
1: Reverend Chin, good evening, sir.
0: Good evening. Who is this?
1: Sister Enid, man.
0: Sister, you're supposed to get it, you know. You.

So, what a way my sister get this song, because I thought I would have bowled so many of you with this song. And you may wonder how these words come in my head and things like that. But I grew up in church. And when I left Kingston, Manchester, and I came to Kingston, and I had to go to church on Texton Road with my mom. And that pastor, maybe 2 or 3 years after I started going to the church, he passed away. This was a huge funeral. And maybe I was about 50, 58, 57 that time. 57 years ago, that was. And this was one of the songs. And it seems as if when you're young, some things will stay with you. Yeah, some things will stay with you. You go to a funeral, if something happened at that funeral, it stays with you, especially when it's a little abnormal. Yeah, some sights stay with you. And that's why, even when you study the word, you might not remember where that verse of scripture is found. But if you had learned that in Sunday school, if that verse of scripture had meant so much to you when you were younger, you don't forget it. You may forget where it is found, but you don't forget what it was, what it meant to you then. And that's why the Lord, even the word of God says, set your affection on the things above. If you set your affection, if you're thinking of heaven, which that's the road I've been on since the program started. Heaven is a beautiful place. And what we have gleaned from the scripture is that heaven is so beautiful, and we all should look forward for heaven, because in heaven, a lot of things that affect us down here will not affect us there. Unlike heaven, if hell is going to be your portion, it will be total opposite of what heaven will be like. So I'm going to play a little bit of the song and go back into a message. Thank you, Norma.

Our sister Mary wouldn't know this song. She don't know it. If sister Esther is listening, she don't know it either. Even though she's not too young, but she would know it.

Not even Sister Mezzel would know it. But I know Sister Enid would know it.

0: So Sister Amazing said that's a funeral song. So you got into my head, and my sister Norma got the answer. Shall we gather at the river? Years ago, a funeral service would not come to an end or a closure without this song being sung, whether it is being sung in the church, yeah, or at the graveside. I need not ask you which book you would find this in, but there are several books or hymnals, including the Redemption, you would find such song. It's important, though, that the message of the gospel of Jesus Christ be presented, and we have been presenting the gospel here, even tonight. But I still have another message for us, because my uncle and I was talking last evening, and he said something which I told him I was going to play that song. And he alluded to the words which says, the preaching of the gospel soon be over all over the world. And for now, every opportunity that we get, we must make sure that the message or the gospel of Jesus Christ is presented. So that man, that woman tonight, who for some reason you allow your ears to listen, let's get the message.
1: Righteous God and eternal Father, as we have come together, Lord Jesus, we not of ourselves, but by the power invested in me through you, O Holy Spirit. It is you that woke us up this morning, and it is you that has sent me on my way. Father God, I know that without you, I'm but a ship without a sail. I'm lost, tossed, and driven. But, O Lord Jesus, through your power that is invested in me through faith, O God, I know that there is hope for the hopeless, and that salvation is a foundation that will lead all mankind unto freedom. Because can a man be free because of the money that he earns, or because of the earthly freedom that a judge might give him in finding him not guilty? No. It is only Christ that can set us free, because the freedom that my heart speak of through the Holy Spirit is that of salvation. And I want to tell you something. Salvation is free, folks. Because of Calvary. Oh, hallelujah. He was nailed to the cross for me. At the cross, crucified. For me, he died. Oh, thank you, Jesus. If it had not been for Calvary, where would I be? Where would my soul be on the day of judgment? It is said unto thee that is appointed unto man once to die, and after that we have the judgment. And I know, Lord Jesus, that we have an advocate with the Father even when we are born again. The word of God would have it said, all have sinned and come short of the glory. So if there be any of you out there who have no sin in your life, I want to tell you something you don't know, God. Because he said in his word that all have sinned and come short of the glory. But I know at the cross, it was where I first saw the light and the burden of my heart. Oh, hallelujah. It rolled away. It was there, you know, by faith that I received my sight. And now, oh, hallelujah, I am happy. Oh, happy in Jesus. Happy to go on to the highway, byways, to the hills and the valleys,

folks, all you gotta do is have a little bit of faith. 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Just a little bit of faith. You don't need a whole lot. Just use the little you've got. And Jesus will take you and make you happy all the day. Oh, praise his name.

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I just want to give you all the praise and all the glory. Because at the cross, where I first saw the light, oh, thank you, Jesus. Oh, thank you, Jesus. Oh, let there be glory and honor. Let there be praise unto Jesus. Lift up his name, folks. He says there is no other name greater than the name of Jesus.

0: praise God.
1: Praise the Lord.
0: Oh, we love you, Jesus. We love you, oh God. Oh, I'm so thankful that you never failed
1: to me.
0: That is why I'm so happy.
1: Jesus love
0: that I know your name
1: has never failed.
0: I'm so happy that I've studied to show myself approved.

0: you have a problem, a burden that you share this moment as you listen to this anointing message, just believe Jesus, and He will bless you, because He's never failed me yet.
1: This one thing,
0: hallelujah,
1: I know.
0: Oh, thank you,
1: that
0: Jesus.
1: Wherever
0: glory
1: I may go,
0: to God, Jesus' love
1: has never failed.
0: Praise God from Houghton, Lewis.
2: Hello.
0: Who's just lifting up the name of Jesus?
1: Jesus' love.
0: Oh, thank you, Jesus.
1: Has never failed.
0: Oh, glory be to God. Hallelujah. Oh, thank you, Jesus, for your love. I receive your anointing. I feel your blessing, oh God. I thank you,
1: Jesus.
0: I've received now because I believe. Oh, hallelujah. Praise His holy name.
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4: And here is another beautiful duet. Asking you.

I don't know how many of us would dare to believe that Satan is rampant. When the Bible says he's seeking to devour, that's facts. When you listen to a song like this and the harmony of these two persons singing, this is not a choir. It's not a trio or a quartet or a quintet. Two persons singing. And you listen to the harmony. You can see how the enemy in the form of Satan has robbed us. Has robbed some of the joy we had. So as I listened to this, it took me back over 40 years. And maybe I was just picturing maybe Potsdam in our Malvern in St. Elizabeth. And there are many other assemblies I could name. But just imagine outreach, a singspiration, a gospel program, a gospel weekend, and service over 10 o'clock. And we don't reach home until 12 o'clock because we are walking on the road or through a bypass, and you are not thinking of being held up or being robbed. You just enjoy.

yourself, few of you walking with your little box guitar. I had my little box guitar then. Philip had his. And we just sing and harmonize together and just enjoy the presence of the Lord with us. So even though church finish, church starts again on our way home. Today, many churches in the country parts close their doors. They don't have night meetings because people are scared to come out because they don't live on main roads. Some people don't have light going through their little district to go to their home. And in their mind, anything can happen. In those days, we weren't thinking anything can happen. First of all, we had believed, and still is, that we are so protected. And maybe that was a miss, but we were so convinced that nothing could happen to us. Nothing. In other words, we never knew that somebody would dare to think of breaking in a church the way people are today. And you go into a church, know everything, they have to put on burglar bars and they don't want to even leave them in the church and all of that. It's the plan of the enemy. So when I listen to these songs, it just take me right back to those days, man. What, listen, I'm going to give you some harmony.

The message. The message is in the song. The message has gone forth. Thank you. Thank you, everybody. Thank you. Thank you, Central. Thank you. Adoration Gospel. Thank you. Praise Radio. Thank you to those streaming Radio Gospel Train on our network. Thank you. I told you, the mood I'm in, I'm just crazy.

0: mercy.
1: He washed my eyes with tears.
0: Ayo.
1: That I might see.
0: Oh, have mercy. I hear somebody crying out.
1: The glory of
0: they said, just kill me and done. Just kill me and done. Musically hurt me, hurt me.
1: I did not know that he
0: was what?

Wow. It's Radio Gospel Train. I see some smiles on some faces. I see some heart is filled with joy. I said, Lord, have mercy. I'm so thankful. I feel blessed.

0: In Psalms 37 and verse 4, it says, "Take delight in the Lord, and he will give you your heart's desires." Your relationship with God ought to bring you more joy, satisfaction, and pleasure than any other relationship, activities, or material possessions you have. Scripture exalts us and exalts you to delight yourself in the Lord, finding your greatest pleasure in God and the things dear to his heart. How can you find pleasure in what God enjoys? Only as you spend time with him, you will begin to take delight in the things that God loves. And as you spend ultimate time with God and allow him to show you your situation from his perspective, you will begin to see things as God sees them. And as you adjust yourself to God, your heart will begin to desire the same things God's heart desires. And when you pray, you will find yourself asking for the very things God desires. Matters foremost on God's heart will be permanent in yours. Your first requests in prayer will not be for yourself, but for God's name to be exalted and his kingdom to be extended. So have you been asking God to give you the desires of your heart without first seeking to understand what is on his heart? God places this important requirement for those who pray, that we seek his priorities and make them our own. And this great quality prevents us from asking out of selfishness. So as we find joy in the Lord, we will see what is truly important, and we will long for these things as the Father does. Praise the Lord. Tabetta sent me a song, and she said, "No sweat if you can't find it." I don't know what she means by that or what she meant by that, because these two songs is in the archived. I do have the song with two different singers. So here it is, Tabetta. Behave Yourself, it's Radio Gospel Train. Speak to my soul, Lord Jesus.
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Let me give you the next one, because did you know I used to play this song on the piano? It was one of my best songs that I've played. Yeah, on the keyboard. Speak to my...

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Dr. Wayne G, Tony Curtis represent. My God is real. My God is real. So real I can feel it. Adoration, Dr. Wayne G, I want to hear. Turn it up on him, Tony Curtis. 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

0: you. Yeah, man, Pastor Jabez, bless up every time. 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

0: the need to explain. Look at somebody next to you. Look them right in the eyes. They might need a little help here, a little bit of light here. Tell them all that was stolen, is returned to you a hundredfold. Make sure they enjoy that part. Is that all right with you? Is that okay if we return this a hundredfold back to you? Try it in the fire. Tell them, try it in the fire.
1: Try it in the fire.
0: But you're coming out. Go. Grab them by the hand and just pull on them gently. Just say, you're coming out. Don't you dare stand there. Now this is a church with many generations represented in it. There's some seasoned veterans and there's some young folks. And maybe some of you weren't raised in church all your life, so maybe you might relate to what we're saying here a little bit better. If you remember the words of that prophetic song by Diana Ross.
2: Hi, Aaron.
0: What'd she say, Margaret?

0: Well, well, well, well. Good morning. Good morning. Good morning. Good morning. Let me say a pleasant and a blessed Sunday morning. Happy Sunday, everyone. It is, of course, the last Sunday in the month of July. And we say good morning to you. Yes, you. Good morning to you. And thank you so much for joining us. And of course, we're broadcasting this morning live from the studios of Adoration Gospel FM here in New York City, where it is 62 degrees on the outside. And I say good morning to those of you in cyberspace. Good morning to our radio family also over there in Jamaica, the Caribbean, and the rest of the world.
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0: 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I hope and trust that everyone is doing great this morning, and that we'll be able to worship the Lord together. Good morning, going out to our global partner, International Bread of Life Ministries. And of course, all the members of Church Without Walls Global, led by our servant leader, Reverend Melva Carty. Pleasant and a blessed morning, ma'am.
1: Do you feel me?
0: Good morning, going out to Minister Dennis Chin. Andrew, good morning. And all the wonderful listeners joining us on Radio Gospel Train. Pleasant good morning. Just in case you're joining us for the first time, we say welcome, good morning. A program is Sunday Morning Breeze. My name is Bishop Dr. Wayne Graham. But of course, Uncle Wayne G is good enough. I'll be taking you all the way up until midday here in New York, 11 o'clock in Jamaica. Please do the maths around the world. Of course, when we get up to 9 o'clock, Caribbean Radio HD4 will join us and travel with us all the way up until 12 o'clock. So if you're up, I am up, as you can realize that I am up. Of course, if you're up, then we are going to be worshiping the Lord together. So don't forget to call a friend, tell a family, text somebody, invite them over. And say, this is where it is happening as we worship the King of Kings, the Lord of Lords, the Conquering Lion of the tribe of Judah. So good morning also to our early risers, 20 minutes after the hour. It's already pretty sunny on the outside. Today is a busy day in New York. So just in case you're heading out to the door, remember it's a Dominican celebration today. So when you look at the street, man, for some reason, the police is all over New York today.
1: Mm-hmm. Oh, do you feel me?
0: That big van with them drive out and, you know, used to do monitoring, television and all these things. If you're driving along the, where now, let me say the Grand Concourse, most of the area along the Grand Concourse, they have these big heavy hand, yes, stretch out along the roadway, yes, and I gather it's going to be very big. You know, the Dominican, they have a lot of, you know, a lot of Dominican, you know, man. And New York is where a lot of the Dominicans are centered. if you ask me. And so they'll be doing their thing today. Yeah, so if you are from Dominica and you're listening to us, we say good morning to you, of course, and we wish you all a safe day today. I mean, the children will be out, the mothers, the fathers, sisters, the brothers will be out this morning. On my way here this morning, I was listening to the news, and there's a home in Queens. Get to understand that the father of the home allegedly had a long gun. I don't really know the name of that gun, but two persons, we gather, were shot and killed in the home, in a room, and then the wife of the gentleman that owns the house, when the wife heard the gunshot, she ran to the room, and then when she ran to the room, get to understand, she realized that two persons were shot. So she rushed out of the house. Thank God, you never know what would have happened. And called the police. Police came and they told the gentleman to drop the firearm. He refused, allegedly. Next thing you know, he's now in hospital suffering from wounds. I don't know what is going to come out of this. We hope and just that those that are alive, including the woman that called the police, things will work out fair. And we hope that him, the man that allegedly shot by the police, will pull through also. You know, this is what it is. Anyway, this world is a sinful world. So whatever we are doing, be mindful that we need to trust in God and do the right. Good morning. Let's go to praise and worship. Yes.

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I will uphold you with my

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1: So we lift
0: and you're in tune to Sunday Morning Breeze with Wayne Jr. So can stay.
1: So we lift him up. 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
1: Wenji, are you turning it up in a sip on Sunday? 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

0: of Kevin Downswell and your Sunday morning breeze. Good morning, good morning, good morning to you. And just in case you're just waking up, that is Central 96.3 FM Jamaica, Adoration Gospel FM, and Radio Gospel Trend coming at you this morning.
1: I'm searching. I won't stop till I find.
0: Can't stop until you. I find him. Yes. Don't forget, in the meantime, in between time, that Kevin Downswell is heading out to Clarendon, of course, on December 5, 2026. Let's continue here. In case you have to head out pretty early, it's now 40 minutes after the hour, make it 20 before. 20 minutes going up to 7 o'clock here in New York City. Another one from Brother Kevin Downswell.
1: Sitting right here.
0: Come on, Kevin.

0: Shaya,
1: in body no massa,
0: and we ain't get that one from.
1: Late again, we ain't G.
2: Massa, you can't let me sleep. It didn't turn up in that clarinet.

0: I tell you.
1: I'm gonna share it with the whole wide world. Let them know that
0: Sister Keisha Pitt, man. On a wonderful, wonderful Sunday morning like this. All right, it's now time for Poem for the Morning. And Sister Maxwell have joined us. Good morning, Sister Maxwell.
2: Good morning, Uncle.
0: How are you?
2: I'm giving God thanks, Uncle Wayne, bless, for another Sunday morning.
0: Bless God, bless God. God is good. Can you turn your phone up a little bit more?
2: You're not hearing me.
0: I am hearing you, but it kind of low on my end. Yes, ma'am. All right. I tell you.
2: You hearing it any better, sir?
0: All right. We can work with that. We can work with that. How are you, ma'am?
2: I'm giving God thanks, Uncle Wayne G.
0: Mm-hmm.
2: I'm still in the land of the living.
0: Yes. Amen. Giving him thanks and praise. Yes.
2: Yes, sir.
0: That's the best we can do, ma'am. Yes.
2: Sure.
0: Thanks for joining us. Let me turn it over to your Sister Maxwell for poem. Take it, please.
2: Okay, Uncle Wayne G. I must say a pleasant good morning to you again, sir. Pleasant good morning to the global world. My name is Lillian Maxwell, and I'll be doing a poem with you this morning. And as I always said, I pray that something from this poem

0: will mean something to someone. The topic of the poem we're doing is entitled Sermons We See. I'd rather see a sermon, hear one any day. I'd rather one should walk with me than merely tell the way. The eye's a better pupil and more willing than the ear. Fine counsel is confusing, but example is always clear. And the best of all the preachers are the men who lived their creeds. For to see good put in action is what everybody needs. I can learn to do it if you let me see it done. I can watch your hands in action, but your tongue too fast may run. And the lecture you deliver may be very wise and true, but I'd rather get my lessons by observing what you do. For I might misunderstand you and the eye advice you give, but there's no misunderstanding how you act and how you live. One good man teaches man. Men believe what they behold. One deed of kindness notice is worth 40 that are told. Who stands with men of honor learns to hold his honor dear. For right living speaks a language which to everyone is clear. Though an able speaker charms me with his eloquence, I say, I'd rather see a sermon than to hear one any day. At this time, I have great pleasure in handing back to you, Uncle Wayne G.
1: Thank you, Sister Maxwell. Thank you. You have a beautiful Sunday now. All right. All right. That was poem this morning. We say good morning again to everyone. If you're just joining us, we say good morning to you. Yes, you, good morning. It's a wonderful Sunday morning, this man. I tell you, 64 degrees here. Pretty sunny. Mm-hmm. Pretty sunny. Let me say good morning to the early risers. Good morning to you all. And involving that, let me say good morning to Sister Edwards. Morning to you, ma'am. Brother Edwards, good morning to you. Good morning, Minister Dennis Chin. Good morning to all the wonderful people listening to us and all the platforms that we have available. Yes, I pray that you all will have a beautiful, beautiful day today. Yes, you and your family, everybody will be good. Yes, let me say good morning going out to Auntie Mar over there in Jamaica, Langsville Housing Scheme, and St. John, Auntie Mar. Good morning. Good morning to Sister Lewis. Hey, good morning. Morning, Memory. Memory, good morning to you. Auntie Dar, good morning. How are you? Sister Meggie and Brother Meggie, good morning. Good morning to Sister Sapatan. Of course, good morning to Sister Louise, our Sister Lou over there at Fabulous at Spot. Good morning. Sister Walters over there in Coffee Ridge. Got to say good morning to Rose down there in St. Elizabeth. Mm-hmm. Let me say good morning also going out to Cousin Patsy. Good morning to you. Yes, Sister Garnisha Spencer. Good morning to you, anywhere you are. Morning to you and your family. Sister Cookie, how are you? Good morning. Morning to my bestie, Colleen Spencer. Hey, brother. Let me say good morning to Brother Carlos and Sister Antoinette. Good morning to you. Sister Elson, how are you? Good morning to Tony Ann. Good morning. Good morning. Good morning, good morning, good morning, sister and brother Robert.

0: Richards, yes, and Sandra over there in Mackenzie. Good morning to you. Sister Suzanne and the family over there in Africa. Yes, good morning to you. Claire, good morning. Mama P, good morning to you. Good morning going out to Sister Lorna over there in Carnell's Ridge. Good morning, Anne. Good morning to you, Anne Miller. Good morning to you, and Carmen. Good morning. All right, we are at the top of the hour, so you know it's time for our story from the Bible. And it comes to us this morning, courtesy of our proud sponsor.
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0: Master, what did sin? This man or his parents said he was born blind.
1: Neither hath this man sinned nor his parents, but that the works of God should be made manifest in him. I must work the works of him that sent me while it is day. The night cometh when no man can work. As long as I am in the world, I am the light of the world.

0: Is this not he that sat and begged?
1: This is he.
2: No, he is like him.
3: I am he.
0: How were thine eyes opened?
3: A man that is called Jesus made clay and anointed mine eyes and said unto me, go to the pool of Siloam and wash. And I went and washed, and I received sight.
0: Where is he?
3: I know not.
4: How did you receive your sight?
3: He put clay upon mine eyes, and I washed, and do see.
4: This man is not of God, because he keepeth not the Sabbath day.
5: How can a man that is a sinner do such miracles?
6: What sayest thou of him?
7: That he hath opened thine eyes.
0: He is a prophet.
7: Go bring his parents.

0: Is this your son, who thou sayest was born blind? How then doth he now see?
1: We know that this is our son, and that he was born blind. But by what means he now seeth, we know not. Or who hath opened his eyes, we know not.
2: He is of age. Ask him. He shall speak for himself.
3: Give God the praise. We know that this man Jesus is a sinner.
4: Whether he be a sinner or no, I know not. One thing I know, that whereas I was blind, now I see.
3: What did he to thee? How opened he thine eyes?
4: I have told you already, and you did not hear. Wherefore would you hear it again? Will you also be his disciples?
0: Thou art his disciple. We are Moses' disciples. We know that God spake unto Moses. As for this fellow, we know not from whence he is.
4: Why, herein is a marvelous thing that you know not from whence he is. And yet he hath opened mine eyes. Now we know that God heareth not sinners. But if any man be a worshipper of God and doeth his will, him he heareth. Since the world began, was it not heard that any man opened the eyes of one that was born blind? If this man were not of God, he could do nothing.
0: Thou wast altogether born in sin, and dost thou teach us?

0: Dost thou believe on the Son of God?
1: Who is he, Lord, that I might believe on him?
0: Thou hast both seen him, and it is he that talketh with thee.
1: Lord, I believe.
0: A judgment I am come into this world that they which see not might see. And that they which see might be made blind.
2: Are we blind also?
0: If ye were blind, ye should have no sin. But now ye say, we see. Therefore your sin remaineth.

All right, that was a story from the Bible this morning. And we say thanks going out to Perry's Mini Mart. And good morning to Mr. Perry. Of course, good morning going out to Chin and all your wonderful staffs over there at Perry's Mini Mart. Good morning to Mr. Stofton, of course, and all the staffs over there at Tufton Enterprise. Good morning to you all. Brother Andrew, good morning, sir. How are you and the family? Good morning, good morning, good morning. Thank you all for joining us. Evangelist Scar, good morning to you. As we continue here on the 96.3 FM Jamaica, Adoration Gospel FM New York, and Radio Gospel Train.

just as a reminder, at 7:30 here in New York City, it will be time for scripture reading and prayer. Let's continue with the Grace Thrillers on a Sunday morning like this.

Mama Graham, good morning over there in Wild Ken. Good morning to the Wild Ken family. Rock River, good morning. Portland Cottage, Rocky Point. Rocky Settlement. Buckner. Mitchell Town, morning.

0: Yeah, no way, no way in G.I.A. Body no massa. We ain't get that one from. Late again, WNG.
1: WNG!
2: Yes!
1: Are you turn it up in ACP on Sunday? Trust me, the world I listen to you in a key camera. See, I hear me? Run things, you!

morning, Sister Jess. Bagwell family. 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Moko.

0: going to have to do it this morning. Good morning. Good morning to you. I tell you, it's another Sunday morning. God is good. God is great. He's awesome. He's a powerful God, I'm telling you. Let me say good morning to everyone waking up this morning to the sound of our voices. I am telling you, God is a great God. He's a powerful God. He's awesome. There's so much about him. Yes, there's so much about him that is uncomparable to anyone else in this world. He's uncomparable. Nobody else can compare with our God. Our God is rich. Yes, he's real. He's everything that we need. Yes, he is everything that we need. It is now time for scripture reading and prayer. And Pastor Gaston Harris, join us. Good morning, Pastor Harris.
1: Good morning, my brother. How are you?
0: God bless you, man of God. I am doing great. You know, how are you doing? How are the family?
1: Well, everybody's doing great here. Everybody's doing great here.
0: Wonderful. How is the weather on your side, Pastor Harris?
1: Right now, it's a bit cool. Probably about 80 degrees.
0: Oh, 80 degrees.
1: Yeah.
0: Yes.
1: Fahrenheit, yeah. So it's a bit cold right now.
0: Okay.
1: Yes.
0: I have to ask you, this Sahara dust that is going across the Caribbean, is it affecting the people over there? Is it affecting you?
1: Yeah, well, 2 weeks ago it was affecting us kind of badly. Now it's kind of eased up. It's not affecting us. We got some rain a couple of days, and up to last night we had rain. So, yeah, it's good.
0: Okay, so everything is good.
1: Not as it was before.
0: Okay, sir. We're happy to hear that. We're so happy to hear that. All right, man of God, let me turn it over to you, Pastor Gaston Harris, for scripture reading and prayer, please.
1: All right. Thank you, my brother. Thank you. Good morning. Good morning, people of God, wherever you are this morning, may God bless you. May God cause his face to shine upon you and give you peace. Let me take this opportunity to wish every one of you who is connected a beautiful and peaceful day. I greet all of you with the love of God from the innermost being of my heart. Special greetings to Bishop Dr. Wayne Graham, Servant Leader Reverend Mel Vacarty, and Evangelist Dorothy Kerr. I also greet with love the global family and all connecting partners and friends. Grace, peace, and mercy be unto you from God our Father and the Lord Jesus Christ. This morning, I want to read a scripture for you, and I want you to take special note of it. It's from Deuteronomy chapter 11, starting at verse 8. The word of God speaks to us clearly here. Therefore, you shall keep every commandment which I command you today, that you may be strong, and go in and possess the land which you have crossed over to possess, and that you may prolong your days in the land which the Lord swore to give to your fathers, to them and their descendants, a land flowing with milk and honey. For the land which you go to possess is not like the land of Egypt or the world from which you have come, where you sowed your seed and watered it by foot as a vegetable garden. But the land which you cross over to possess is a land of hills and valleys, which drink waters from the rain of heaven, a land for which the Lord your God cares, and the eyes of the Lord your God are always on it, from the beginning of the year to the end of the year. And it shall be that if you earnestly obey my commandments which I command you today, to love the Lord your God and serve him with all your heart and with all your soul. Then I will give you rain for your land in its seasons, early rain and latter rain, that you may gather it in your, that you may gather in your grain, your new wine and your oil. And I will send grass in your field for your livestock, that you may eat and be filled. Take heed to yourselves, lest your heart be deceived, and you turn away and serve other gods and worship them. Lest the Lord's anger be aroused against you, and he shut up the heavens so that there's no rain, and the land yield no produce, and you perish quickly from the good land which the Lord is giving to you. May the Lord bless his word to our hearts. Oh, you want, I just want to quickly say to you that when God promotes you, when God moves you into a new area and it's look promising, your heart is what will bring success. If your heart is properly aligned with the Lord, it will bring success. If your heart is not aligned with him, it will bring disaster. So God is looking at our hearts and he's searching our hearts to see if our heart is connected to him. Saints of God, let your heart be connected to him and you will prosper. May the Lord bless you for his name's sake. Amen and amen. Right now, let me get into prayer. So join me in prayer right now, saints of God. Father in heaven, God Almighty, blessed be your holy name. I give thanks and praise unto you, who alone is worthy. You created all things, and by your will they exist and were created. The heavens, the earth, the seas, and all that is in them. All power belong to you, which you demonstrated by giving life to the dead and calling things into existence that never existed before. Lord, who is like unto you? I thank you for your promises, which are yea and amen. For from them we draw comfort, hope, and strength to be patiently endured. We are assured in your word that you're well able to perform that which you promise, for it is written in scriptures that you honor your word above your name. O Lord, be glorified. Lord, we covet your presence again this day. In our uprising, our down sitting, our going out, and our coming in. Because apart from you, we can do nothing. We cannot even walk without you holding our hands. Your servant Solomon said, he was like a child, knowing not how to go out nor how to come in. And so are we, Almighty God. You have awakened us to a new day. And we have never gone this way before. Help us so that we will not crowd you nor push past you. But step by step, we will follow you, because only you alone knows the way forward that can bring us into purpose and destiny. Father in heaven, I lift my voice to you, pleading the efficacy of the precious blood of the Lord Jesus Christ and Church Without Walls Global. I pray for the impartation of wisdom and knowledge, understanding and revelation for the leaders of this great ministry of yours. I pray for Reverend Melva Carty, founder, Bishop Dr. Wayne Graham, co-founder, and Evangelist Dorothy Kerr, that they would work together in harmony to guide this great congregation in the way you have predetermined in eternity past that they ought to go. Let their light illuminate whichever area of this dark world you will lead them, so that others, through their light, may see the danger that is ahead of them and turn to you, Lord Jesus, who alone is able to save and to keep them safe. Lord, be gracious unto these your servants, so that they will not faint or fall under the weight of this work, the heavy weight of this work, Lord God. Help them to balance their family lives and ministry so that the enemy will find no place to which he can enter and cause havoc in the church or in their homes. Grant them the spirit of the fear of the Lord, so they may walk in integrity of purpose, perfecting holiness in their lives. Also that they will be restrained from disobeying and rebelling against you. Give them the grace to deny self, enabling them to overcome all enticement and temptation. Lord, I pray that every obligation that this ministry is responsible for will be met as you extend your hand towards them bountifully. Lord, let the treasures of darkness and the hidden riches of secret places that is recorded in the book of Isaiah be given to them to maintain and expand their ministry. Father, I thank you for your goodness and your great faithfulness towards the congregation of Church Without Walls Global. Lord, I rejoice that you are their shield, their glory, and the lifter up of their head. Thank you, our Father and God, that you also secure their shelter, their refuge, and their fortress, Lord God. You are their provider and protector. You are their defender and their deliverer. Let this truth saturate their hearts, resulting in peace that surpasses all understanding. Heavenly Father, as they draw near to you in this new week, then draw near to them as you have promised, so that your presence will be felt, resulting in the joy of the Lord, filling and overflowing their hearts. Lord, as they look to you, as a male servant looked to the hand of his master, and as a maid servant looked to the hand of her mistress, bless them, I pray, with extraordinary abundance, that they will share with others and so spread the fragrance of you, their gracious Lord and Master. Lord, our confidence is in you, who is able to bless us, your people, beyond that which we can ask or imagine. You have crowned us with your great mercies. You have satisfied us with every good desire and every good thing. God of all goodness, mercy and grace, bless this day, the word that is to come, so that lives will be transformed and the people will be satisfied us with every good desire and every good thing. God of all goodness, mercy and grace, bless this day, the word that is to come, so that lives will be transformed and the people will be converted.

0: whom their faith will be anchored. Amen. Amen, Lord. Bless Adoration Gospel FM and all the wager personnel who work diligently ensuring that the gospel is transmitted in word and song around the world. Bless them financially and with a wider and greater listening audience. I pray, Lord God, that you will move in this ministry, Lord God, and that you will bless them. I give you thanks and praise to Christ Jesus, O Lord, for his great name's sake. Amen and amen. Saints of God, I bless you this morning. I ask God's grace upon you, that in your going out and your coming in during this week, you will find his presence near, and he will prosper and bless you in all that you seek to do. Good morning, and God bless you, for Christ's sake. Amen.
1: God bless you, sir. Thank you so much. Thank you so much. Thank you so, so much. Let me say good morning again to you. If you're just waking up, you just turn your radio on, there's a song from Sister Cornel Clark, you know, that said, turn your radio on and listen to the music in the ear. Something like that. So, something like that. Anyway, good morning, good morning, good morning. Hey, Kiva, good morning, Bailey Stan family.

0: Tuesday. Are you turn it up in you say on Sunday? Trust me, the world I listen to you. The kid can me say, I hear me. Run things, youth. WNG. Every time.
1: Hi, my name is Bless B from out of Florida.

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I tell you, he's my guiding star that shineth all the way. Good morning to you. Happy Sunday, everyone.

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One more time from the T.O.P. We say good morning to you. Let the music speak. Gotta be talking less this morning. And allow the music. Solid word.

Shining all the way. Gotta say good morning to Sister Shanti. No, Sister Shanti, Tali. Over there in Summerfield. Good morning to you, ma'am. Yeah.

Remember Calvary Gospel Light back in the days, man. Brother Leonard, good morning to you. Evangelist Morgan, Sister Morgan. Good morning, Penance. Back Penance, good morning. What a jubilee it is going to be.

got to say good morning to Sister Tanisha Shaw. Good morning to you, my sister. Pastor Bentley, good morning. Pastor Murray, good morning, Sister Murray.

I gotta drop you like two more Grace Chillers and then we part from the Grace Chillers and continue it. All right. So keep it locked right here on the 96.3 FM. Jamaica, good morning. Gotta say good morning to St. Kitts and Nevis. Pastor Gaston Harris, good morning to you and the family.

0: man. But then what?
1: But I can't even walk.
0: Not even walk I can walk. Without Jesus holding my hand. What says you, family? Let's go.

sister Gloria 1 and 2, good morning. Hey, DJ Robert. Good morning, my brother. Anyway, you stand up. 23 minutes after 8 o'clock, you're in New York, man. It's just after 7 o'clock in Jamaica. So you know

big up DJ Andrew, you know. Gotta big up Minister Dennis Chin, you know. Good morning. And all the wonderful listeners on Radio Gospel Train.

0: Jamaican in the meantime, get ready for December 5, Anglican Church Hall. All roads lead to Anglican Church Hall. And the 5th of December. Is the heavenly playoff between Brother Gary and Uncle Wayne G. And our guest artist is no other Kevin Downswell. What a night. What a night. As promised, I'm gonna drop you one more from the Grace Trillers, and then we kind of change the pace. I kind of feel like Grace Trillers moment this morning. I'm being honest. I kind of feel a Grace Trillers moment this morning, man. Yes. Anyway, let me say this. You know, there are times when we grew up with people in our community, we grew up with our families, and so forth. And then you never know. You never know. Yes? And then we tend to think that they will be around forever. Mm-hmm. And so hold on. I said I wasn't going to say much, you know, this morning. I am going to let the music speak. But I have to say this. Because every now and then I have to tap in on social media, see what's happening over there and so forth. And I was perusing social media about 2 days ago. And I listened to a minister saying that everybody are go dead before Jesus come. You know, so Mr. Pastor, listen. My ears just jump up like so. In the ear. You know, I start to listen. Good morning going out to Bishop Overseer Opton. Good morning to you, sir. You know, I started to listen attentively because he was talking. And I listened and I listened and I listened. And the pastor said, everybody are got dead before Jesus come. You do the maths. Good morning, good morning, good morning to you. I go no further. Oh, I went to the house where you used to live. You know what?
1: The grass
0: has grown up.

0: said, no, me, no. And then them say, what them say?
1: But
0: they don't live there anymore. Tell me, please.

Do you believe everybody's gonna dead before God come? Forest world? Do you really believe that? Do you really believe that? And with the Bible dead there, man. With the Bible dead there. Next verse. To the church.

I'm gonna mess it up. I'm gonna mess it up this morning. Detroit. Hallelujah. I've got. I'm gonna mess it up, please. Searching. And keep searching.

I have a question for you. I know it's Sunday morning, and it's the best time to ask this. Is there anyone at all that you have known in your life? And you know when you go out, you're going to look for them. Because you know the life that they live. I keep searching.

0: I'm gonna mess up. I say I'm gonna mess up this morning.
1: I went
0: where
1: to the house.
0: Okay.

0: gotta play my favorite from the Grace Chillers. I can't get out of the Grace Chillers before I play my favorite. And if I should ask to be like someone, evil of the heart like someone, I'd rather to have the heart like Jesus.
1: Until I shall find them.
0: Did you know you have the gene from the Lord? Did you know you have Jesus' genes? I'm gonna mess up! What up?

0: Jesus.
1: Lord, give me.
2: Turn up in that clarinet.
0: Well, this is the Dr. Wayne G.

0: gotta take a call. Good morning, you're live. Good morning, sir. Good morning, my sister.
1: Uncle Wayne G.
0: Yes, ma'am.
1: Uncle Wayne G.
0: Yes, ma'am.
1: God bless the day, Mr. Rye. How many months I've been calling and I just could not get to you.
0: Yeah.
1: Because the phone giving trouble and it locked down. You notice me there even say morning yet. How you stay? Me love you. Me love you.
0: I love you too.
1: And when you hear me not call, it's just because me sick.
0: Yeah.
1: Right now, I can't even sure if I'm going to church because I'm feeling pain.
0: Okay.
1: I hardly can even hold a 2 pound something in my hand because the joints them not good.
0: Yes.
1: And I get my package for both me and Sister Ruby, the elder sister. And I am thanking you very much. Thank you for all that you have been doing. Thank you for making it. And also Miss Melva Carty, my Bunununus girl. My friend, I stick with a book and that she signed for me. And I'm not calling to her because I don't know the media how to call to her. But when I call on your program and said, bless up Sister Melva Carty and her family, God knows everything within my heart. I love them. Because they make it, she make it, you make it to what it be. And Radio Central, New York, Adoration, and all the other station. I'm hearing Brother Gary, and I can't make a connection to him. Many times when I try to call, I'm not getting through. You know, last night I don't sleep because I try to stay on the station and listen to the replay. So when this morning I really drop asleep about after 3 or 4, I didn't know when you call, when you wake, when you start for 5 o'clock this morning.
0: Mm.
1: I try to text you on the same adoration. And I tell you, my God, man, it's because your number delete from home. My grandson put it in the phone.
0: Mm.
1: And I tell you that, yeah, that young man, it was when he came and his mother from America. And I said, put in this number. And from him put in the number, Rain Graham, I never miss you.
0: Mm.
1: I never miss you.
0: Mm.
1: But what has happened?
0: Yes.
1: I am using mostly the flow. And I did text you and show you that number so that I'm using that number because I'm on the service of the flow, which is much better than putting on the service on the digicel every minute. I am not working and I am so sick. Is when the children them can't help me. I have things or I have a money to put on. So I am talking to you this morning and I'm feeling so happy.
0: Amen.
1: You know how much I try?
0: Yes.
1: You know how much I try to call you, Brother Wayne G.
0: Yes, ma'am.
1: Bishop Wayne G, me respect you.
0: Amen.
1: You put on Brother Gary,
0: yeah.
1: DJ Robert. No, we have the essence. And a whole lot.
0: Yeah.
1: And I cannot go through many of those media. But anyhow, when I can call the essence, I call her about 2 times. And you know, it sounds selfish to be calling the essence. Or if I can call DJ Robert and I cannot call you, who am accustomed to opening up this line in Radio Central that
0: yeah.
1: we can understand. Station.
0: Yes, ma'am.
1: I feel so bad. I just keep on listening. I don't stop listening.
0: Yes, ma'am.
1: The only time I stop listening, Uncle Wayne G,
0: mm-hmm.
1: is when the radio signal gone.
0: Yes.
1: Or the signal gone from the phone.
0: Yes.
1: Why I can't call you.
0: Yes.
1: God bless the day this morning. I just keep on trying.
0: Yes.
1: You know, I get this adoration. I have the number.
0: Yes.
1: And no matter what I do, I can connect with you on the phone. And his sister calling, I see over 2 months now at Maypen. I was coming from the doctor down the hospital.
0: Yes,
1: and
0: ma'am.
1: I stopped at the supermarket there.
0: Yes.
1: And I was buying something to take home with me. And I saw Sister Carleen from Roseville.
0: Mm-hmm.
1: Big up to you, Sister Carleen from Roseville. Big up to you, Sister Carleen. And all Summerfield fans. And I know, I explained to her and she put in this adoration. But
0: yeah.
1: I find out I wouldn't get in. I wasn't getting through.
0: Uh-huh.
1: I saw Sister Carleen from Roseville.
0: Mm-hmm.
1: Big up to you, Sister Carleen from Roseville. Big up to you, Sister Carleen. And all Summerfield fans. And I know, I explained to her and she put

0: road, it affects the body because the giant. How can we get some of those giant medication from the herbal, or what? I can't even remember the name. But I am asking if it could come down by the office in Maypin, the giant, ma'am? The giant formula on the eye, because my sister have an eye problem. And if we get it come down by the office, we would send somebody to pick it up. So we would be glad if that could release. Or otherwise, I have family up in New York or in,
1: I think the best thing to work with your family, talk to your family and ask them if they could assist in that regard.
0: In Georgia?
1: Yes.
0: How does it establish in Georgia? I have family up in Georgia who I could ask.
1: Yeah, just tell them to listen to the radio. Tell them to listen to Caribbean Radio HD4. And they will definitely hear the information.
0: Boy, me thank you, Uncle Ranger, and God bless the day. I've been trying.
1: Yes.
0: You know how much me I try? I don't care have to wait this morning.
1: Yes.
0: It has been a while since I'm not hearing from you.
1: I know.
0: And you not hearing from me.
1: I know.
0: Yes. And I feel so glad I'm here. I said I don't sleep last night, and just to get you.
1: Yes.
0: I'm up this morning, I text from the floor. I text and put on service from the digital.
1: Yes.
0: That I could get to you this morning.
1: Yes.
0: I am feeling so happy.
1: All
0: yes.
1: Right.
0: I am down and not like strong as before.
1: Uh-huh.
0: But I am listening.
1: Yes, ma'am.
0: Nothing don't miss me, Aldi.
1: Yes, ma'am.
0: Unless when I'm gone to church. And when I get the replay, I hear everything.
1: Yes.
0: Pick up yourself, Uncle Wayne G.
1: Thank you.
0: From your seminar, come down and Maypin.
1: Yes.
0: From your seminar, come down and Maypin.
1: Yes.
0: You must understand that
1: you
0: I
1: don't
0: am
1: feel
0: not
1: too
0: strong.
1: Well. Yes, ma'am.
0: I am not strong.
1: Yes, ma'am.
0: No, man. I can't move by myself so strongly.
1: Yes.
0: So, I just want to pick up the World Radio Central.
1: Yes.
0: I hear everybody fight, but I cannot call everybody name this morning.
1: Yes.
0: But I just want to big up the Bible reader.
1: Yes.
0: I don't even call her name. I just want to say the Bible reader, the poet reader.
1: Yes.
0: The Edwards family.
1: Yes.
0: And all the others.
1: Yes.
0: That helped to make this radio station grow. It has been growing, growing, growing.
1: Amen.
0: And I am saying, Uncle Wayne, you keep on doing what you have to do. Mama X said, okay.
1: Yes, ma'am. She's doing great. Thanks. Thank you for asking.
0: Okay.
1: Yes, ma'am.
0: Yes, ma'am. Mm-hmm. I miss Melba Carty, mother. Because I know when we are on the line, they keep listening.
1: Yes.
0: I love you all.
1: Love you, too.
0: I love you all.
1: Love you, too.
0: And Mr. will bring the people to the crowd at at the gospel concert there in Spalding.
1: Uh-huh.
0: I don't forget none of them.
1: Yes.
0: I don't forget none of them. And I remember every one of them.
1: Yes.
0: When they come on the program.
1: Yes.
0: Sunday evening, that is Brother
1: Minister Chin.
0: Again?
1: Minister Chin.
0: Mr. Chin.
1: Yes.
0: Big up to Mr. Chin. Minister Chin.
1: Yes.
0: And Minister Goldberg.
1: Goldberg.
0: Big up to them.
1: Yes, ma'am.
0: And big up to them. Goldberg. Yes, big up to them. I remember everyone.
1: Yes.
0: I am listening. The prayer group.
1: Yes.
0: I'm not hearing the prayer group like first time. But I am giving God thanks and God bless all of those people.
1: Thank you.
0: Bless them because they have a lot to do to the station.
1: Yes.
0: It makes the station grow and grow and everybody listening.
1: Yes, ma'am.
0: Yes, sir. Big up to Bones.
1: Yes.
0: Miss classmate. Bones.
1: Yes.
0: Big up to you. Me hear your voice all the while. Sister Jean from Summerfield.
1: Yes.
0: Yes, sir.
1: God bless
0: you. I say already, you know.

0: spread my bed, pon you. Spread my bed. A case, not a long time, me don't talk to you. And anybody else who always a call, all the while and I get you, and me never get you.
1: Yes.
0: For this long while.
1: Yes.
0: I'm so glad to get to you this morning.
1: Yes, ma'am.
0: So I just can say to my family and others who hear my voice.
1: Yes.
0: From Summerfield and Rosehill.
1: Yes.
0: I don't even want to call name here. Sister Terry Ann Francis.
1: Yes.
0: And she bring my package. So me just call. I told our church last week that I couldn't get to you. And all show that I couldn't get. And I have to try on my own this morning. Praise God. You tell a lady, say, you can't get on the WhatsApp. You see, lady say, yes, I don't remember it's in last month. She say, yes, it's me dial the number and put it on the WhatsApp and call you. And you are bigger up and me get on the phone and try.
1: Yes.
0: Last month I try a work, I work, I work. Uncle Wayne G.
1: Yes.
0: And I feel so shame that that lady says she get on it. And me now trying so hard and me can't get you. So me not care, me have to just go and talk to you. Talk to my belly full because me can't, me never get to you for a long, long time.
1: Yes.
0: So anybody hear my voice?
1: Yes.
0: That's it.
1: Yes,
0: Sister Chambers, your name was deleted out of the phone. Please call me. Please call me, Sister Chambers.
1: Okay.
0: My Bruno Nunes.
1: Mm-hmm.
0: I love her. Pastor, you know why? She take me home from that gospel concert.
1: Oh, God.
0: From CC.
1: Bless
0: and
1: God.
0: That was the time I couldn't walk so much.
1: Yes.
0: Yes. And everyone drive to and leave. And Sister Chambers, Sister Calvinist, man.
1: Yes.
0: I love her. She take me and my sister home.
1: Yes.
0: She chat until when me pass my gate. We go right down to the hardware where you Mr. Tuft and hardware.
1: Yes.
0: And when me almost reach us, I say, wait, then me pass my gate. So you know the era that I'm in.
1: Yes.
0: Thank God to get you this morning.
1: Yes, ma'am.
0: Yes. Sister Ruby just wants to say hi to you.
1: Mm.
0: She get PR like a package. Maybe she sends hi to you too.
1: All right.
2: God bless you, brother. Wendy, good morning. Good morning.
1: Good morning, Sister Ruby.
2: I pray that God will cover you. Continue.
1: Thank you, ma'am.
2: Yes, sir.
1: Thank you. Thank you
2: for my package.
1: God bless you too. Yes,
2: yes
1: ma'am.
2: Sir. Thank you. And bless Miss Mel Vacarty.
1: Yes, ma'am.
2: God I am bless. Not well. Two of us actually don't make one, but we are struggling.
1: Hold on. Don't give up, man. Don't give up.
2: No, I'm not giving up.
1: That's right.
2: But you know, the age.
1: Yes.
2: The age is beating me because we can't move as we
1: want to. Yes, ma'am.
2: Thank you. God bless you for all your help, sir.
1: God bless you too, ma'am. And you're welcome. All the best. All right. Good, good. Oh, Jesus. You know, this make my morning. This make my day. This make my morning. This make my day. Which song I was playing? Give me a heart like thine. Good morning. Gotta change the pace a bit. Coming up at the top of the hour, Caribbean Radio HD4 will definitely join us from South Florida. This one goes out to everybody.
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I'm going to be playing you a cut from Brother George Banton. 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

0: Leave me at the altar. He's not through with me yet. Good morning. Good morning. Good
1: morning. 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
1: All right, let me say good morning again and welcome back, welcome back, welcome back. I'll say good morning to every single person joining us this morning. As a reminder, we are broadcasting live out of New York City. Of course, the studios of Adoration Gospel FM, where it is 71 degrees here in New York City. It's like 3 minutes after 9 o'clock if you're in the city. It's 3 minutes after nine on the AM side. Good morning, everybody. We say good morning to all the members of Church Without Walls Global. Good morning to International Bread of Life Ministries. Good morning to our servant leader, Reverend Melva Carty. Good morning, ma'am. Good morning, of course, going out to our Central 96.3 FM family. Good morning to everybody. Some people getting ready to head on to church. Some people, you know, that some people heading home from church at this time of the morning. I remember those days when I used to go to early church. And days that I used to watch a lot of football in those days. Yeah. I used to watch a lot of Premier League, man, in those days. So I go to the early morning service. At the time, they have two services on the Washington Boulevard at the Boulevard Baptist Church. And I used to go to the 7 a.m. church service. 2 hours and we are out. I tell you. Anyway, let me say good morning to our sister station down there in South Florida. Welcome. Good morning to every single person locked in on Caribbean Radio HD4 right across the United States and around the world. Good morning to you all. Thank you so much for joining us. Good morning going out to Brother Gary. Good morning to my brother and friend. Good morning, sir. Good morning to Sister Sharon Smith. Of course, good morning to you, ma'am. God bless you, the family. Of course, good morning to you. Good morning, good morning, good morning. Good morning to the chat room family right here on Caribbean Radio HD4. Good morning to you, Brother Shaw. Good morning. Brother Shaw just exit the studio, and it's my time to take it all the way up until 12 o'clock. Right here on Caribbean Radio HD4, Central 96.3 FM Jamaica, Adoration Gospel FM New York. And just in case you're just joining us for the first time, my name is Uncle Wayne G, and I'm going to be taking you all the way up until 12 o'clock here in New York City, 11 o'clock in Jamaica. Of course, it's a pleasure having you in our company. So whether you're driving, you're at home relaxing, you're looking about your breakfast, looking about your dinner. We know as Caribbean people, you know, when you're going to church, you know, this is one thing with Caribbean people. I'm not sure, matter of fact, about the other islands, but I'm sure about Jamaica, is that Jamaicans, if they know that their service, they're going to church and church starts, say, 11 o'clock, 12 o'clock, them cooking lunch, breakfast, and dinner before they leave out. If church is 9 a.m., because, you know, a lot of churches start to do their program pretty early these days. So, church start 9 o'clock. People wake up from pretty early. Yes, early, early, early, and they look about breakfast and dinner. When they get to them back, a top thing I go on, you know. I tell you for sure, a top business I go on. And I used to love that with my grandmother. My grandmother cook up early, early things. So when we get to them, we don't have to wait until pot put on and pot of it cook. And I think it's a good thing when it comes on to Sunday. I'm not sure either how they do it on Saturdays. Well, they can't do it. The Adventists don't do that on Saturdays. No, they don't. They don't play that. They don't run that joke. They wait until they get back home. All right? They wait until they get back home. Anyway, good morning again to you. Good morning to Original Share. Good morning, my family. Good morning, good morning, good morning to every single person locked in the chat room. We're going to touch it. Listen, earlier we play a song from George Banton, courtesy of Nicole Cunningham. I think she goes to the Adventist church down there in St. James. Yes, in St. James. Right. So good morning to you, Sister Nicole Cunningham. Beautiful soul. Yes, great singer. But let me drop you the one from Brother George Banton. Leave me at the altar. Yes, this one is Leave Me. Let me say good morning to Servant David. Good morning to you, my brother. Brother Clifton, good morning to you. Real Mobe, good morning to the whole family.

Sister Joan Flemings. All right, good morning, good morning, good morning to you. Maybe you're driving, maybe you're at home. I'm gonna change your pace momentarily.

0: You know, yesterday, you know, I happened to be having a discussion with my mother. And she was listening to Brother Gary. Lord have mercy, Jesus. Plan 7, never you know, say it to her. But if I don't say it, me I go be hypocrite. I'm not like that. I can't be hypocrite. I just cannot be a hypocrite. I am a straightforward person. Brother Gary, come to the front of the line. I'll give you some time. I don't know how this happened. Come to the front of the line, Brother Gary. Come to the front of the line. All right, so Brother Gary, yesterday I was talking to my mother, sitting down, you know, having a good conversation. And something said, but hold on, Brother Gary, no start, man. Turn on the radio, you know, my brother. And my mother said, who that? I said, Brother Gary, I be a body not the man. I said, hold on. So me now, with my fast mouth, Brother Gary, sit down. Me with my fast mouth, say to my mother, you hear how I behave? We are going to have a clash at Jamaica, you know. And I going to give it to him. Fast me, fast with my mouth. You know. Hear my mother. You must be crazy. And my brother Gary, that you think you can manage it? Me say, mama, don't do that. Don't do it. He said, you turn up a radio, call me, I tell you, say, you can't beat him. He said, Jesus Christ. My mother turned against me. For Brother Gary. What can go so? No, man. Something not right. So you see the music that when me have fix, I forgot to change them. I have to change them. Brother Gary, let me tell you, say, you see, yesterday I had to put the app on our phone. And she said, every morning from your start to your finish, she's telling me to give you the message, sir. But me not understand. My mother love me like cook food, you know. Me not understand. And then she, you know, when she put the icing on the cake, Lord, I should have said this. You forget that 3 years straight, you beat up a man now.
1: Stop it! Stop it! Calm down!
0: All right, we stop it. Oh, my mother, remember that. I can't talk about the Lord. I said, who you talking? He said, you forget that. I give him the one time you meet up with this entry.
1: Stop it. Calm down.
0: Let me leave it alone, you know, Sunday morning. But the plan never be said until tomorrow evening, you know. The plan never be said until tomorrow evening. You sure? Can you imagine? No, sir. No original share. This doesn't sound good. This doesn't sound good at all, Sister Babette. Good morning, Brother Clifton. Good morning, Servant David. Me don't know where that come from, you know, my brother. Me don't know, you know. My mother, you know. Good morning, Sister Norma from West Palm Beach. Good morning to you. Good morning to you. Of course, let me say good morning going out to, who else? I see some... Sister Overcomer, Sister Jacqueline, Sister Lewis, good morning to the radio family. I'm going to play a song this morning that some of these young DJs, I doubt they're going to know.
2: There is a highway to heaven. None shadow of
0: these are some of the guys.

as we continue the morning. Good morning, family. More grace, Jesus. Gotta say good morning to the Vibe Boss. Good morning, Vibe Boss and the family. And Central, tell you what, if you miss it, you have another, let's say, another Bible studies right here on the 96.3 FM. Good morning to Reverend St. Hope. Reverend St. Hope started off powerful this past Thursday night. If you miss him on Thursday in Jamaica, you can catch him. 10 p.m. in Jamaica, 11 o'clock here in New York City. Good morning. I'm giving up. I couldn't take it.

Thank you, beautiful me. I was wondering where my flyer is, you know. I was wondering where's my flyer, you know. Praise House is back. Oh, Jesus. So, the Royal Palm Beach.

where the date there? Let me see the date. Beautiful in me. Where the date there? Hold on, let me search it. Oh, the date that's so. Hold on a second. Let me find the date first. Let me find the date, because if I don't find the date, you know, that means I'm not look properly. September 4th. Thank you so much. Thank you so much, beautiful in me. Yeah, so September 4th. Hold the song. Hold the song. Important information on this. So September 4th. Yes. September 4th. Yes. Comes alive down there in Florida at the Royal Palm Beach Cultural Center. That's the venue. And it starts at 6 p.m. in the evening. Yes. As a matter of fact, the door opened at 6 p.m. and the show time is 7 p.m. Right? Yes. Right there at the Royal Palm Beach Cultural Center. It now go normal. It is at 151 Civil Center Way in Royal Palm Beach. Yes? You just cannot afford to miss it. Entrance fee is $60 with food and beverage. Right? You can get your ticket at Pay Preview if you buy it pretty. Hold on a second. So, if you go to the gate, it is more expensive. So, you need to jump onto Pay Preview. No, no, no. Hold on a second. Slow down. I am so excited. This is it then. This is it. This is it. The entrance fee is $60 with food and beverage on the house. So that $60 covers you entering the event, you're getting food, and you're going to get beverage. All right? So if you want to stay at home and watch the event, you pay $40. All right? If you cannot make it, you know, something is happening and you have to stay with mommy, you have to stay with daddy, you don't have no problem. You can. If you want to stay at home and watch the event, you pay $40. All right? If you cannot make it, you know, something is happening.

You have the opportunity. All you need to do, and don't ever dial any other number to Zelle. Here goes the Zelle number. The Zelle number is 772-882-2809. I am going to repeat it. Do not Zelle any money to any other number. You know, have to sell it to your friend or family, please. Zelle your money to 772-882-2809. And it doesn't matter if you're there, Japan, Canada, or wherever, you still can watch it from the comfort of where you are. Okay? If you miss this, you just need to call this number or text this number. 305, and they will text you the information, all right? 305 again. 305 What number, mister? Who write this? Can you please make the correction and give me it back, please? A number is missing. All right, so please just correct it for us that we can get. The last number should be 4, right? So I know the last number should be 4. So it's 305-305-6494. That should be the number, right? I'm a number, right? All right, so can you just please make that correction and send it back to us, right? All right, let's continue here.

0: 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So you can give Brother Gary a call at the numbers 305-305-6494. I repeat, 305-305-6494.
1: I had gotten to the point.
0: 305-305-6494. And that's the same number you can text to get up. Text the word up to that number. And you get the app.

0: to say good morning to Sister Andrea Williams. Good morning to you.
1: Oh, yes, he did.
0: Real Mobe, good morning.

0: this is our one, yeah.
1: Let me say good morning, happy Sunday, everybody. This is one place you come to, and you don't need to check the time. Just be careful.
2: It's rough, Lord, you carry me.
1: Did you know that a lot of people, they go different places, that two places they check the time. When they are at work,
2: you strengthen me.
1: Check the time. What time may I come out of here? What time may I go home?
2: You pray.
1: When they are at church, oh God.
2: Every morning.
1: What time church pastor done? What time church at over?
2: Shining bright.
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1: 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We got you like that.
2: In the shelter of your presence.
1: Don't worry about the time.
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1: If you have to get to church, though, you need to go on to church, all right? If you got to get to work, please leave. Turn the radio off and go on to church.
2: The church.
1: Go on to work.
2: And the
1: if you have an appointment, do that right now. You're going to get busy around here. It is 8 minutes after 10 o'clock in New York.
2: Your love, I'm standing.
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0: Good morning, Sister Patricia. 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

Hold on! 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Let me tell you this. Let me tell you this. Yes, when God do this, brother, when God do this and merge these radio stations together, believe me, a lot of people drop down because them can't believe God do this. You hear me? Big up yourself on this one, your sister Sharon, you know. Oh. 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

0: Hear the party, you know. 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
0: Jaja,
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0: Hey, Sherry, pull it up. 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
1: I'm in the midst of
0: strangers.

0: Let me talk to the church for a minute before we drop it one last time for Brother Gary and Sister Sharon. Listen to this now. I listen to the Brother Gary show every morning. Every morning. And I happen to listen to it him on Friday morning. And I am going to be specific. He spoke to a pastor. And I sit back and I listen to Brother Gary talking to the pastor. And everything was gel and nice. Nice, everything gel. So me, I wonder now, where the other church them there? Look how much church we have in the world. Look how many church we have in the world. When you have inspirational program like these going on, the Brother Gary show every single morning from 6 a.m. until 10. When should I hear the church them just a flood? And look here it is. The church members them, you know. Hey, big up yourself in the boss. Somebody jump now the chat room and say good morning to the CEO of Caribbean Radio HD4, Brother Gary and Sister Sharon over the chat room. Bless you, brother. Bless you, brother. I'm glad you're there at the front of the bench. Look how much church we have. And why the churches are separated so. And the same membership from the church them. And them we serving. And them listen to us. And they call into the program. And the pastor them not do it. Look, if we don't personally take up and send an invitation to the ministers them. And say, okay, we are invited here. So I call them, I tell us. I say, them not calling the radio program and say, you're doing a good job, my brother. Keep it up. You know what happened? Free them, brother. We're not taking away the membership. We need the membership to even grow more in your church. Because when the membership grow in your church, it's more support for Jesus Christ. You think of our support, well, look. We don't look no support. No. Jesus is our support. And anywhere Jesus go, the member them from your church are go there. Did you hear me? Or I should repeat. Anywhere Jesus is, the members from your church. Gone are the days. Well, on, man. Gone are the days when any pastor could have tell a church member, say, you can't go there, sir. You can't go there. Say, people realize and see the sights when they do that. Everybody change. Everybody change. Everybody say, Lego that. Mm-mm-mm-mm. No, pastor. From me, I serve God and I got there, so I did some ago. Brother Gary, big up yourself on the song, man.
1: Oh,
0: no pastor can't tell no church member again. Said, you can't go to that church there, you can't go to that church there. You see, when me hear Brother Gary talk Friday morning, I hear how much church people are going to go. Look, when we... Hold on, slow down, uncle. You know, in a Bible study, slow down. Listen to me, no man. Gone, I remember the days when I was growing up back home in Portland Cottage in Clarendon. Some church no visit no other church. No. Some church no. Who you think bring churches together? Our church people together. You think of the church them? Gone, I don't do this, man. You think of the church them? Look and see. If you ever hear, me not call no church to him. This church I keep convention. Check how much church in there. And sometimes I'll 10 church in the community. And maybe 2 church out of the community are going to visit that church. Them not support one another. And them think them not going to do it with the radio. You know? No. One family. One big family. When we have an event, you have Church of God of Prophecy. You have Baptist. You have Adventist. Church of God 7 Day. Every single denomination. A day day. You know why? Because of Jesus, everyone has said. Let me tell you something. If you believe, say, you know, want to live with me, don't have heaven, so. We tell you God heaven, because guess what? When you reach there, and me reach there, we're going to live together forever. You think we're going to live separated like down here? We're going to live together forever. So pastors, we are calling out this morning. Every minister, every pastor, every bishop, every prophet, every prophetess. Clear off with this separation, brother. clear off with the separation and all of them strive and all them things that we are going on, man. True that are wrong, man. We are one people. If I am going the road and I see a pastor son or a pastor daughter, it is my responsibility to take care of that child. It's Brother Gary's responsibility to take care of that child. The same goes for Sister Sharon. The same goes for my servant leader. It's our responsibility. We are one people. Look, let me say this. You notice when the Chinese, them are do a business, how them support each other. You know, we could be better off when you support me and me support you. Caribbean Radio HD4 having an event. And I'm going to go further. Sorry. I'm going to go further. Caribbean Radio HD4 having an event. And the moment them say it on the radio, because this is our platform, we should hear the pastor saying, you have, remember, they're having event down there. So please remember to go and support. You see, when you have in your convention, and when you have in your crusade, this is the radio station. Central, you don't have to say nothing. We send us the information. We going to talk about it. You don't have to pay. But when you stop the members them from support us, the way how we pay for these things on the radio, when you do that, oh, we can support you. You have to pay for your commercial. You have to pay for your event advertise. But if you just get together and say, look here, no, we are all one. Make sure members, Brother Gary, send some ticket to the church. Uncle Wayne G, send some ticket to the church. Not one from your keep event. Not one pastor call out to me and say, send some ticket to my church. I am going to. Me get the Sunday morning. Look, me got Jamaica. Me get myself sat out. So me there now. Me back. Whenever time Central having an event, no minister call the radio and tell me, say, lie me tell. No minister. But you know who do it? Who sell the ticket? The same church sisters and church brothers from the same church. Pastor, you know, sister, the church is going on, you know. But who you think bringing it on? The members. Is the members bringing on the church? Because the pastor them sit down and relax. And what they should be doing, they're not doing. The pastor them relax. What they should be doing, they're not doing. Because them should take the initiative and say, look here. Tell you have linked to Uncle Wayne G, our brother. Tell them send X amount of ticket come to the church. And we will make sure that we get rid of that. You see, when you keep your convention, Central dead. Central dead right there, sir. At your convention, and you don't have to pay a dollar. Do that and beat me. Do that and beat me. Support each other. Support go where support come from. Because your church, at this so we should have started. Make we get together now, man. Now that you hear it clear, make we get together now, man. Make we change everything we are going on, man. Let us change it now, man. We can do this. We can do this. We all here in Christendom can do this. Because when a church sister take the initiative and say, yes, Uncle Wayne G, give me the you know, say the same church member, let me tell you, God bless their soul. Me not call the name. God bless them in the very church, pastor. Your church, them go. And them support us at Central. That's why we said to them, say, that's why I can call out any church name and bless up the church them and bless up the pastor them. You know why? You know why I do it? You know why Brother Gary do it? Because the members them are set the example where the pastor should have set. Brother Gary, I don't play a song, I don't see a song, you know.

0: Evangelist Morgan, me not take a call this morning, you know. Me not take a call this morning, because I know you're going to blow up. Me. Don't want you to do that. Leave me alone tonight. Let me take the blame. Me and the pastor, they are still friend. Don't do that. Me and the pastor, they are still friend. Mighty Jaja, bless me so that they... All right, so I get involved, Evangelist Morgan. Leave it to me, brother. Leave it to me. Yeah, they are still friend, brother. Although they have dug their pits and are waiting to see. Cause then no semi gonna tell them the truth like that, brother.
1: Yes.
0: 30 minutes after 10 o'clock.
1: So without your help, I know I suffer. Hear me while I call on you and help me to conquer.
0: Simon David, be yourself.
1: Be with me every
0: day. I went Servant David start and Central one. Fall. I went Brother Gary. But think me mess up something, you know, Brother Gary. So after you get home from church later, then we can talk. Alright, sir, you give me back the information, please. Anyway.

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Let's change the pace a bit. Yeah, man. We get the message across. So, Pastor, we are looking forward to hear from everyone at the Pastor them. Everybody. All right. It's a Sunday morning breeze. 28 minutes before we get up to 11 o'clock.

0: right, let's check out the phone line for a minute. Hello, good morning, you're live. Talk to me real quick. Hold on, am I fault? You don't plug in now. If you plug out yourself, brother. Hold on a second there. Go and talk to me. Yes, sir, you're on.
1: Yeah, man. What's going on, brother?
0: There, you know.
1: Me here, I fire some wicked missile. You know?
0: Me? Don't blame. I Holy Spirit. No, I Holy Spirit in me.
1: Yeah, man. The truth. You see the position where we in and out. Let me tell you something. If you watch the World Cup in other day, you see? I tell a lot of people. I'm not talking a secret. I say, you see the last four big side lose to Argentina.
0: We don't want the World Cup thing. You can't say so. You can't just stick power we are talking about and about that use the World Cup. You can't use that.
1: Okay. You want me to come to now?
0: Man.
1: Dr. Wenji. Is that, you see, we have a spirit. Discerning. The leader them need the discerning spirit.
0: So listen, hold on. Oh. Listen. Me nah curse out the pastor, you know. Me just explain to them what is right from wrong. So, I go join what you are saying. Me say what me say already, you know. Me just let the pastor them know, say we all are one. I am not against any minister, you know, brother. So, don't bother changing narrative, you know. So, go and talk.
1: No, doctor. You want Dr. Wenji? There's something that's keeping us apart.
0: Yes.
1: Something that is keeping the church apart.
0: Okay. What is keeping the church apart?
1: Not self, man.
0: Okay. All right. That's all
1: our own self, brother. Our own self. We are not following the leading of the Holy Spirit. We are following ourselves. We are big. We are bigger than others.
0: But hold on a second. The Holy Spirit not tell you right from wrong, man.
1: Yeah, man.
0: If you're not following, you're not fight against the Holy Spirit inside of you, man.
1: Dr. Wenji.
0: Yeah.
1: Remember.
0: Yeah.
1: 1 Kings 18, what happened when the church divided? The church divided.
0: Okay. So let me ask you then. Hold on. Real quick, because I don't have a lot of time. What do you think the church should be doing now? We have these radio stations come together. Yes? And we have the platform to spread the gospel further than in Alicut. All right, look. Watch this. The radio station is spreading the gospel further than where a church in, let's say, in Bagwell can do it. In Summerfield can do it.
1: Mm-hmm.
0: The radio station spread it around the world. Yes? And encouraging more people than where the church in a Summerfield can encourage. More than where the church in a Summerfield can encourage. Okay? More than where the church up at Seventh Road can encourage. So, we don't should have get together and support those initiatives.
1: Yeah. Reality, okay. Brother.
0: Thank you.
1: Reality. But you're what?
0: Go ahead.
1: You're what, now, Dr. Wenji?
0: Yes.
1: As I tell you.
0: Yes.
1: You see what happened with Jesus, St. John 1:46. That is the problem. People looking at people pass and old people at ransom at their pass and not looking what God is doing. In St. John, in Acts chapter...
0: No, give me a whole heap of scripture them, man. We can't keep a whole of them in my head. Nobody with a whole heap of scripture them this morning.
1: Tell me what you're saying. People are looking at people. People are peeking, looking at people pass. When God calls you and God turns your life around. You see,
0: so sad.
1: People were still looking at that past.
0: Yeah.
1: You understand? And you see the leaders them.
0: Yes.
1: Most leaders now in these days are dear, not because of their anointed, but because of their power, their position, wealth, popularity.
0: But no pastor without Jesus. The man are nothing, you know. Without Jesus, none of we are not. We don't have no use without Jesus.
1: Exactly.
0: None of we.
1: Exactly, brother.
0: So them not have no power. No pastor not have no power. You said something that is not even right, brother Leonard. The pastor not have no power, brother.
1: What is it?
0: They don't have no power. No, them not have no power. No, them misunderstand because they don't have any power. No pastor have any power. None whatsoever, including myself. Me not have no power.
1: Exactly, brother. That's why I'm saying, that's why I said, you know, doctor. You see, without the anointing, brother,
0: right.
1: Without the anointing, a man is nothing.
0: Thank you. Well said. Thank you, brother Leonard.
1: The anointed, no matter the court, no matter the doctor, or the letter with behind his name.
0: Yeah.
1: Without the anointed, is nothing.
0: Thank
1: brother.
0: You, brother. Well it said. Not,
1: and we need that.
0: Yes,
1: bless,
0: sir.
1: Bless up yourself.
0: Bless
1: brother.
0: Up, man. Yeah. All right. Let's get back. Let's get back to business.

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to say good morning to First Lady Minister Myrtle Bailey. Good morning, ma'am. Overseer Upton Bailey. Good morning, man of God.

I tell you, good morning, good morning, good morning to you. 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

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Different personnel, but guess what? 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

0: to say good morning to the chat room. 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
1: I'm gonna say good
0: morning. Mr. Patricia, good morning.

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Bye-bye. Good morning to you. Mercy. The Grace Trillers. The Grace Trillers. The Grace Trillers. The Grace Trillers. The Grace Trillers. The Grace Trillers.

the 70s babies. 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
1: My sorrows will be over.
0: Brother Danny. Hey, Flavor. Good morning, sir.

0: Are you turning it up in this past Sunday? Trust me, the world I listen to. One thing's you, Wen G. Every time.
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What me fi do with it? With Jesus, my Lord. How much minute do I have left? Cut the phone line at this time of the morning. Pastor Griffiths park up at the church door and want to go in church, so let me just done it and done. He's staying with us. He's preaching today, but they're not ready for him yet. Sister Griffiths, good morning. Hold him right there.

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I know you all. Leave it alone, man. 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Hold on, man. 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I know you all go mess.

good, Brother Palmer. 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

I want to go over to Trinidad. 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But I'm heading to Trinidad, Barbados, or St. Kitts and Nevis. One of those three islands, I'm going to stop by in a minute. I'm going to stop by one of these islands.

11:29, friends and family. It's 29 minutes after 11 o'clock in New York. If you gotta get to work, please, up on the train. 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I'll drive.

0: Back to back, beat to beat. Come on, DJ, hit me with another track.
1: Well, I did. Why sing?

0: You'll be rescued.
1: In the mix. Yes. Back to back, beat to beat. Come on, DJ. Hit me with another track.
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3: Wiley.

In Hallelujah Square, let me say good morning. It is approaching the time that I will exit this platform, but let me say good morning to you. You have been such a wonderful, wonderful soul. You all are so wonderful, I tell you. It is my greatest pleasure to wake up in the morning, get myself together, get over here and serve. I tell you, I must say good morning again to the chat room family. Good morning to you all. Thank you, Brother Gary, of course, for the opportunity. Yes, vice versa. Good morning to you, Sister Sharon. Good morning to you, ma'am. Bless your soul. I tell you, all the presenters, DJs, that works here on Caribbean Radio HD4, it is my greatest pleasure to work alongside you all. And we pray that God will continue to use us all to work for his kingdom. That when the time comes for us to get our pay, yes, we will be with him in glory. Bless the name of Jesus. I am going to drop this one. Yes, I'm going to drop this one. This brother came to Gospel Synergy 2026. I realized that our brother and I get the support we need, you know. The brother, you know. This brother, you know, Brother Gary, listen to this.

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0: The late Bishop Dr. G.G. Cooper, the legacy continues. And at 12 o'clock here, 11 o'clock, that's 11 o'clock in Jamaica and 12 o'clock in New York. And then come 1 p.m. and 12 p.m., Church Without Walls Global.

Minister Dennis Chin. And we reset the clock at midnight. All over again. Then you join Brother Gary, 5 a.m. in Jamaica. 6 o'clock in New York. 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

0: from the Cayman Islands. Garrett Boy from Antigua. And Bro Gary.
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3: 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When someone constantly lies, exaggerates, or twists the truth, they're breaking the foundation of trust. Chronic liars make it difficult to know what's real and what's not. They're not just lying about small things. Of trust. They tend to create a web of half-truths and deceit that can make you question your own judgment and instincts. Why does this matter so much? Because when trust is broken, it's incredibly difficult to build a healthy connection. Dealing with a chronic liar means living with uncertainty, constantly wondering if you're getting the full picture. This type of stress isn't just draining, it holds you back. You end up spending mental and emotional energy trying to separate fact from fiction, rather than focusing on your goals and growth. When you let go of people who are dishonest, you free yourself from this weight and open up space for genuine, authentic relationships. Trustworthy people allow you to feel secure and understood, which ultimately helps you thrive. The second type of person to be wary of is the backstabber. These people can be even harder. Welcome back to Be Inspired from Life. Hello everyone, welcome back. Today we're discussing a topic that can have a big impact on your journey to success and well-being. We're talking about the three types of people you should never trust. Why? Because the people you allow into your life influence your mindset, your progress, and even your peace. Surrounding yourself with trustworthy, supportive individuals can propel you forward, while the wrong connections can drain your energy and hold you back. So let's dive into these three types and understand why avoiding them is essential. The first type is the chronic liar. Now, honesty is one of the most important qualities in any relationship, whether it's with friends, family, or colleagues. When someone constantly lies, exaggerates, or twists the truth, they're breaking the foundation of trust. Chronic liars make it difficult to know what's real and what's not. They're not just lying about small things, They tend to create a web of half-truths and deceit that can make you question your own judgment and instincts. Why does this matter so much? Because when trust is broken, it's incredibly difficult to build a healthy connection. Dealing with a chronic liar means living with uncertainty, constantly wondering if you're getting the full picture. This type of stress isn't just draining, it holds you back. You end up spending mental and emotional energy trying to separate fact from fiction, rather than focusing on your goals and growth. When you let go of people who are dishonest, you free yourself from this weight and open up space for genuine, authentic relationships. Trustworthy people allow you to feel secure and understood, which ultimately helps you thrive. Trying to separate fact from fiction, rather than focusing on your goals and growth. When you let go of people who are dishonest, you free yourself from this weight and open up space for genuine

0: 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They can be motivated by jealousy, competition, or simply their own insecurities. What's important to understand is that backstabbers can have a real impact on your confidence and self-worth, as they create an environment of mistrust and negativity. How can you identify a backstabber? Notice how they talk about others. Are they constantly criticizing or gossiping about people behind their backs? If so, there's a good chance they do the same when you're not around. Pay attention to their actions and whether they celebrate your success or seem to undermine it. Real friends and allies lift you up. They're not only happy for your achievements, but they also encourage you to keep pushing forward. Avoiding backstabbers allows you to build a network of genuine, positive connections that empower and support you. The third type is the constant taker. These individuals may seem friendly and appreciative at first, often praising you and reaching out frequently. But over time, you'll notice a pattern. They are constantly in need, asking for favors, advice, or support, yet rarely, if ever, offering anything back. They're quick to come to you when they need something, but are absent when you're in need. Relationships like this become one-sided, where you're giving far more than you're receiving. Why is this so damaging? We all have limited time, energy, and resources. Relationships should be balanced, based on mutual support and respect. When someone only takes and never gives back, they're draining you without adding any real value to your life. This kind of imbalance creates resentment and burnout. Constant takers distract you from focusing on people who genuinely care and support you. By setting boundaries with these individuals or distancing yourself altogether, you regain the energy and peace you need to pursue your goals and invest in relationships that are truly fulfilling. Let's take a moment to reflect and recap these three types of people you should never trust. 1. The chronic liar. These individuals constantly twist the truth, creating a foundation of distrust and confusion. Letting go of dishonest people frees you to surround yourself with those who value honesty and integrity. 2. The backstabber. They may seem friendly, but they undermine you behind your back. Avoiding backstabbers allows you to build a positive and supportive circle that genuinely celebrates your growth. 3. The constant taker. These people continually ask for your time and energy without giving back. Recognizing this one-sided dynamic helps you prioritize relationships that are balanced, respectful, and supportive. So why is all of this so important? Because the people you allow into your life directly impact your well-being, progress, and happiness. When you distance yourself from dishonest, negative, and unbalanced relationships, you open up space for connections that uplift and inspire you. Your journey to becoming the best version of yourself is challenging enough without unnecessary stress, doubts, or negativity. You deserve to be surrounded by individuals who bring out the best in you, who believe in your potential, and who contribute positively to your life. 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Remember, protecting your energy and peace is not just an act of self-care. It's a powerful choice that will shape your future. Stay true to yourself, keep striving for growth, and choose your connections wisely. Until next time, stay motivated and keep moving forward. Thank you so much for watching.
1: Lord, I just want to thank you. I thank you for all the many blessings.

0: want to say good morning, good morning, good morning. I want to say good morning to East, West, North, and South. Can I say good morning to everybody?
1: Oh, I'd rather have it.
0: All about Servant David, good morning. Auntie JoJo, good morning.
1: Oh, I
0: want to say good morning to Sister Jackie.
1: Riches.
0: Good morning to your mother.
2: In this world,
1: we'll all...
0: Vice Boss, good morning. Auntie Karen Dunkley, good morning.
2: Once.
0: As a matter of fact, let me say good morning to everybody on TikTok now who's sticking with me this morning.
1: Jesus. Lord, again, I thank you.
0: I thank you.
1: Oh, praise your name.

0: like it. Good morning, good morning. Voice of War, Mr. George Benton. 17 minutes past the hour of 6 o'clock. If it's your first time, I want to say welcome to the Brother Gray Morning Show. Debbie Debs, good morning, fam. We are here every morning from 6 until 10, Monday to Friday.
1: There's no other friend.
0: Come Saturday morning from 9 to 11.
1: Worship your name, Jesus.
0: My God. Good morning.

0: remember we ask you every morning on TikTok just to press follow and share at the same time.
1: I know I cannot be.
0: Come on, man. Let me go over the homepage of the Brother Gary Morning Show.
1: Burdens.
0: Auntie Nicole Gomez, good morning to you. Ready? Mama Yvette, good morning to you.

I must tell Jesus. I don't know about you this morning. If you have anything, if you tell Jesus this morning, I hope you have something. All right, so I'm going to say what happened over here. So good morning.

0: Good morning.
1: Voice of one, Mr. Owen Gray. My God. Auntie Suez, good morning to my YouTube TV family. Good morning, Jamaica. Good morning.

our good friend Mr. Graham Smargan right over here passing through on TikTok. Good morning, sir. There's no secret. What my God can do. Let me tell you why. Auntie Sandra, good morning to your family. I want to say good morning to my friend from Sligoville, Jamaica. Good morning, Clarendon. Good morning.

0: Let me chop one more from Mr. Owen Green. 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
1: Morning, big you. 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Happy Monday, brother
0: G. Happy
1: big
0: Monday. 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
1: No secret. I'm a driver. I'm a listener. I'm a judge. I'm a gear car.
0: That one I feel. That one I feel, Sammy Draft. The next one I feel. That one, yeah. Take you to work. One more time. Good morning. See you, Sammy. Hey, Gansmaga, that one I fear too. Oh, what? Pick up all the real Rastaman and my love, Jesus. Sammy Question. That one, yeah. Good morning.

0: my to everything. Every. Remember, if you follow TikTok on Caribbean Radio 2, you know. A two TikTok page you have up here. Guns back and check out the TikTok little, please. Let me see over there too. I can't depend on one page. Caribbean Radio HD. Pull it up again one more time. For all the real man, they may love Jesus. The man they may attack, we love Jesus. We represent Jesus in a public, like Grams Morgan, Sammy Drasdale. Good morning. All you promised to him. Auntie Norma, good morning, family. What a friend we have in Jesus. You get the package yet?
1: All our sins and grief to bear.
0: I love you, Jesus. Come on.
1: What a

0: actually supposed to reach our work at 6:30. It's now 6:31. Stacey Vibes. Let me know if you get 92.5 in the house now, please. 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
1: Can we find a friend so free?
0: Brother Alton, good morning to you. Why, God Almighty, Mr. my friend. Hey, Brother Rufus, good morning.

that one and big up. How you do about Owen Gray? Let me big up the man upon that one at you. Where name? Let me big up the man here, you know. His name is Spring Valley. Spring Valley, good morning to you, my boss. The one here, you know. Public man. Public man, me a talk about. We talk about Jesus publicly. Good morning. Stacy Vibe, let me never get 92.5 in the house over there now.

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Hey, Brother Kirk, thank you for the follow, sir. Big up everybody who pressed the follow button this morning. Thank you so much, man.

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Good morning. Good morning. I'm not even going to stop the music right there, man. What time is it? 6:36. Come on, Brother Gary. Come on, Brother Gary. Come on, man. Hey, MRG, good morning. Nikki Lynn. Hey, you, sir, press the follow button for me, man. Come on, man. Sister Faye Campbell, good morning. Right.

0: Happy Monday, man. 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Oh, well, I don't know. Me have to love all music them.
1: But I love you.
0: Let me tell Brother Carlton. Brother Carlton, let me tell.

0: Morgan, good morning.
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0: Welcome, Abbas.

0: got five, I got seven Alexa giving away this morning. If you're listening to us right now on TikTok or anywhere else, do me a favor, go over YouTube and write in where you're listening from right now. Yeah, just go over YouTube. Yeah, Jesus, my first time listening to I Love This Song. Annette, hello, good morning.
1: Brother
0: J. Yo, sir. Good one.
1: This is the same in general. You know, far from your eyes, me only seeing her, brother. From your come, me only seeing her. When I let go of Jesus, now I hang on power with Jesus.
0: All the way, how you mean? The man, them love I Jesus. Big up yourself, you know, Dan. Good morning.
1: Every time, Dan.
0: Dan, you know, so I don't right, want to see again until I see her, Fred. I don't want to see her, you know. You bar blood in the Lord, touching pocket.
1: Right,
0: touching pocket, right, Jesus, making come of Florida and put on one of them nice brown skin hat. No, a black girl in one time brown. One nice big woman with have them things together and them now fake out them life. Yeah.
1: No fake thing. No
0: yeah.
1: Thing.
0: Real woman. That's me there. Good morning. I'm going to make you do a walk one day. Because all the woman them want a nice husband, you know. You know, I'm going to hook up Dan for one girl. Dan, I'm going to give her a number. And you call her and say, hi, my name is Dan Carlos, brother Gary gave you the number. She black, are you brown? When you can't have baby together, I don't want to get them, but you can't have baby together. Ladies and gentlemen, everybody go over YouTube for me now, no? Bro Gary Radio and right in where you're listening from right now. Bro Gary Radio and YouTube. Everybody, and the first 10 people go over to say, me, I go to Alexi, free, no charge. The only thing I do, I pay the $10 for the shipping. I left the shipping, brother Gary. Left the Pastor Maxwell, good morning, my friend. How are you?
2: I am blessed, brother Gary. I am blessed. I'm blessed. I'm blessed.
0: Let me tell you this publicly, man. Keep on doing what you're doing. God is with you.
2: Thank you.
0: Just keep it right, really. So go ahead, sir. It's all yours.
2: Amen. Hallelujah. Thank you, Jesus. This is the morning, God, where we honor you, we bow down before you, we love you, we praise you. Yeshua Mashiach, the anointed one. The L-O-M-M alone, the El Shaddai, the wheel in the middle of a belly of a wheel. Lord, we thank you this morning. We praise you and we lift you up this morning that you are God, invisible, eternal, immortal. Jesus, you are the one that let the sun stand still with Gideon to fight the war. You are the one that gave the Moses the rod to cross the sea. You are the one that said, Joshua, conquer Jericho in the name of Jesus. I want to speak to people in 4 minutes this morning. Right now, there has no hope. Everyone that has no hope and giving up this morning. You are religious. You go to church, but ain't nothing happening for you. This morning, I want you to believe God with an expectation that this is your morning. When the Holy Ghost is going to intervene in whatever the enemy is trying to do to you. I want right now 5,000 people to touch the radio by faith. Hebrews 11 verse 1. Faith cometh by hearing, hearing by believing the word of God. Watch what I'm saying to the people this morning. The woman of Samaria, Jesus has no intention to heal the woman with the issue of blood. She was bleeding for 12 years, hemorrhaging. How many of you are bleeding financially, bleeding mentally, physically, emotionally, stress out, years of life, abandonment, thrown underneath the bus, people gave up on you, and you feel like you ain't going nowhere. But I'm here to tell you, it's not over till it's over. Bible said Jacob wrestled with the angel. He was alone. But God said, Jacob, I'm about to change your name. Touch the radio this morning. There's a name change. Situation gonna change. Oh, God. God said to tell you, I'm turning it around. Oh, God, open door this morning. Cancellation of debt in the name of Jesus. Backslider running and this. Those who don't give your heart to God seek salvation.
3: After Jesus don't say all of this to the people.
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0: Every single one come pastor, call back. Them phone something and sudden go on sometime. Good morning. Good morning. Good morning. and again. Good morning, so your phone got disconnected.
2: Yes, sorry. Amen. I want to give these number right out now. I want to give the number right out. These number right now to contact Pastor Maxwell for prayer, emergency prayer, desperate, if you have needs this morning, 929-406-43-32. Miracle with your name on it this morning. Breakthrough this morning. For your healing. For your deliverance. God did not brought you to America just for you to fail. This is your year of rising. Fasting. Prayer. In the name of Jesus. Touch your radio right now by faith. Call the prophet. 929-406-43-32. God is answering prayer this morning. The accident is canceled in the name of Jesus. I'm about to exit anytime the phone can cut off. But I'm telling somebody, whatever the enemy planned for you, it's canceled. Everybody touch the radio and say, cancel in Jesus' name. Your debt is canceled. My God, your federal is canceled. Oh, shitalabahaya. Cancellation. And I speak deliverance to those who are bound and oppressed. Call prophet 929-406-43-32. There's an answer. I can cut off any time. Call me. 929-406-43-32. Cancellation in the name of Jesus. Cancellation of principalities. Cancellation of the powers that's against you. Cancellation of every evil that's against you. No evil shall befall you. Rise and heat. I know God can do it. Call on your God this morning. He's going to do it again. I don't know when. I don't know how. But he's going to do it. God bless you. God bless you. I'm out.
0: Thank you, Pastor Maxwell. Good morning. Good morning. Hey, do me a favor now. If everybody listening and you're on YouTube, you need to write down everything on the flyer, especially the one about the Lexi. And I saw two persons, Sister Denise Brown. Sister Denise Brown said, yes, brother, give me here. Text me your name, your address, and your phone number. That will come right, I say, no. Scarlett, you see the flyer? It's short and info for brother Gary. Scarlett, I know you see it. Listen anywhere. You see that niggle one here? I better give a phone number for the writer. So come on, he misses something, you know. He misses something. And the QR code. You probably can't put the QR code there, so no. Because the flyer for the everywhere, you know. The flyer bad like... No, the flyer... Yeah, right now, Miguel, I saw Scarlett. When I look at something out there, what you think? My phone number for the sucker. Sister Denise, say yes, brother, give me here. And let me tell you who again. Somebody from North Carolina. Rita... Palmer. Auntie Rita, say yes, brother, give you your ear. And me will send you my Zelle. And you Zelle me and $10. And me I go send off your Lexi. You win a Lexi today. Everybody go over YouTube right now from TikTok. Write in your first name. And we're listening from I'm giving away 10 Lexi today. 10 Lexi me I give away. 10 Lexi me I give away. And somebody, August 1st. Somebody a win $100 who download the app. Anybody who download the app who now win $100 August 1st right here on the Better Gear Morning Show. Ladies and gentlemen, for everybody who have a Lexi in your house, you need to take a picture of the flyer here. And when you, if your Lexi act up, if you change the internet or it now do something, just say that word there. Call her name and say, like say, we can't say the name, but just say it. Lexi and Able Skill Caribbean Radio HD. Yeah. Google Player. Yeah. All right, Zella, y'all get internet? This a girl, I'll your husband, I know if you take a laptop from you and say, give me this man. Everywhere you go, your car is a big dirty man back of you. Give me the laptop. Sure. Mr. Husband, take a laptop from her. Back foot. Sure. Mr. Ogbon, you can't take away laptop from her, please, sir. Just take away from her. I said, give me this. I have to grab away hard to you, know, Mr. Morning. Sir. Good morning.
4: Well, my internet at work. Me can't listen to you. I go love me.
0: Hey, you may beg your husband to take away the internet. Your money good. Your money good. I because I know see your husband come from Texas. I'm afraid of him. Afraid of your husband.
4: Well, yes, sir. Me I listen to Uncle Wayne G. Me listen to Uncle Wayne G. Straight one. Until when I did, you know, if we go for an excursion and do a thing, me come out.
0: No, you can't listen to, listen, you can't listen to the something pan land. But when you're not going to see you, you're not nothing.
4: No, I not see me there. Me not reach with destination yet. I not make less see me there, brother Gary.
0: Yeah, long there. I check you. They reach long time and turn about a road away pad there if you come.
4: No, brother Gary. No, no.
0: I love you. Oh, you're enjoying your time. You're having a good time.
4: Oh my God. It's amazing.
0: Now look for food for me. Eat little food.
4: Me I go eat little food for you. Look here. Yeah. Me and meet people from Port Antonio work on the cruise, brother Gary.
0: Jesus, them Portland people.
4: Me brother
0: Gary,
4: they treat me nice. Brother Gary, the lady treat me so nice. And the guy, when me tell him what I want and him explain what the food and everybody, I look at me like, okay, me need to come from Portland to then.
0: My God, Zilla. At 9:50, not change. Not because I'm on vacation. Everybody, please go over the YouTube right now and write in where you're listening from. The two person in my call, can you please say yes, brother, give me here? And see my number here. My number is right here. Let me go to my number 305-305-6494. Just go over YouTube and you will see brother Gary number over here. The two person on YouTube. Back lady, good morning. Auntie Jean, good morning. Good to see you this morning. Rita Palmer, North Carolina. And one more person, Dennis Brown from Islama Road, Florida. I don't know which part that day. But good morning to you. Welcome. And we are here with you. So listen, go over YouTube this morning and write in where you're listening from. And you will get it right there. Everybody, go over YouTube, Bro Gary Radio. Let's do this and come right back. Islama Road. Hold on there. How are this? How am I here? Let me see how am I here. Hold on.
5: 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So what I do in the mornings, I take the vitamin DK. So I'm taking the BioCleanse, the joint formula, the vitamin DK2, and the Alpha Plus. So what I do in the mornings, I take the vitamin DK, the I formula, and the Alpha Plus. And in the afternoon, I do the cleanser and the joint. I also use the BioFlex. Every one of the product is good right now, very good. I heard a testimony about the high formula, so I decided was to try it. And my doctor said I was okay. I didn't have to change my glasses, but right. I'm working towards not wearing the glasses. With the joint formula, it is wonderful. I used to have to be crunching my face going up the stairs, and I'm going up the stairs now without even the pain.
0: Good morning. Good morning, Father Zenmar.
6: Top of the morning, brother J.
0: Yeah, come out of Beverly yet.
6: How you mean?
0: Oh, yeah, right, sir. All right, sir. Big up Beverly now. We say change the thing. Go ahead here, sir. Monday morning. Bright.
6: All right. So now we say change up the thing, you know.
0: Oh, you mean?
6: So, ladies and gentlemen, once again, I want to thank each and everyone. Most definitely, I want to thank Brother G as well for having us as a proud sponsor of this premium program coming to you live each and every day. And this morning, people, I was going to hear the testimony a while ago. One thing about the products, every single one of them good. You hear to talk about products like the BioFlex, right? That's one of the new products in it. You have joint pains, asked about it, all right? If you have any form of medical condition, it could be diabetes, hypertension, cholesterol, fibroid, prostate, lupus, cancer, you name it. We have a product which is known as the Bio Extreme. That the one that you take one drop on your tongue in the morning. I mean, I tell you, it's 10 times stronger than 90% of the products that we have. And when you take it in conjunction with even the cleanser and the BioLife Plus, you will be amazed with the results, ladies and gentlemen. And this product, it also helps to fight any interior infection and all of them things that, you know, get purify the system, I like to say. All right? Boost the immune system as well. Make sure that you can't even... A lot of as the common cold and flu come around and catch it. You understand? Yeah, I don't know. It come like a glue. As something come around and catch it. But listen, all you need to do, ladies and gentlemen, is make a change. Supplement. boost the immune system, especially your energy levels, especially people who is working long hours. This morning, I'm going to do something crazy. For everybody who's tuning in, when you purchase any product from BioLife Health and Wellness this morning, I'm going to give you not one, but I'm going to extend two more items absolutely 100% free. So you buy one, you get two free. And ladies and gentlemen, we're not done yet. If you're just interested in one single item, I'll still give you one single item for $79. So you buy one, you get two free. And if you're interested in just one product, I'll give you a product for only $79. What's the catch? You have to just give me the answer to this very simple and the easiest trivia me ever do. When do we celebrate Emancipation Day in Jamaica? All right? When do we celebrate Emancipation Day in Jamaica, people? Me never know say Emancipation Day come up on people, never know say it's a holiday in Jamaica. All right? So when do we celebrate Emancipation Day in Jamaica, people? If you have the answer, all I want to do is pick up the phone, dial the number, I'm going to give you a special number too. The number is 866-628-5433. That is 866-628-5433. That is 866-628-5433. People, when you pick up the phone, dial the number, tell me, which day do we celebrate Emancipation Day in Jamaica? With the answer, you will get any, when you buy one product, you get any two for free. And if you just want one single item, I'll give you one single item for $79. The Double Dutch special is back this morning. So just click up on the phone, dial the number. The number is 866-628-5433. That is 866-628-5433. So just dial the number now. Don't wait. Don't hesitate. Just call me. Congratulate you now. And Brother G, if you want to extend it up until the top of the hour, you can. But me, I do it for the first 25 people this morning. All right?
0: Me like it. Me like it.
6: All right.
0: And if you can extend it, me have to extend the phone now. When I do. Good morning. It is norm. It is legally extend until 7 o'clock when we go for the news. I want to say good morning. Drop back that tune now. And come. Let me drop back that tune and come right back because it's all about what we do for Jesus. If it's your friends, I want to say welcome. My name is Brother Gary. I'm here every morning from 6 until 10, Monday to Friday. We are also live in Jamaica, 96.3 Central. Also live on 96.5 in St. Thomas, in Portland, in Jamaica.

na your house, you must have a TV. If you don't have a TV, go on back down. Or if you live somewhere in a bar, go on the TV and write in Bro Gary Radio and look on the something in Miggle. Where it say, we are now on Amazon. Lexi. Me can't say the name because it's all cheap out. Everybody on TikTok, Facebook. Scary boy morning. Go check out over, yeah, two page. Better get talk much. Play the song. Jesus have mercy. Let me go play the song and come back. Good morning.

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0: from the Cayman Islands. Scarrett Boy from Antigua. And Bro Gary.
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3: They would probably engage in delay tactics. As it relates to NARA's head, Major General Anthony Anderson, the speaker suggested that because of his integrity, people will not be easily convinced by claims of corruption. And so the focus should be instead on the broader issues surrounding the decision. At Sunday's National Executive Council meeting, PNP President Mark Golding responded. He told the council he wanted to ensure he had the facts before speaking publicly on the matter. After a review, it was determined.
4: Firstly, the conversation in which those leaked recordings took place did not happen in any official party forum. Secondly, no party officer, no officer of the party participated in that discussion. And thirdly, the PNP has no official NEC or executive WhatsApp group. That doesn't exist.
3: He argued that party policy is never made on WhatsApp.
4: This was a WhatsApp group formed by individuals within the party, and the views expressed were their personal views.
3: It is why Mr. Golding stressed that the recordings do not represent the official position of the opposition PNP or the party's policy.
4: PNP takes responsibility for its official position. Those are set by our constitutional organs, such as this National Executive Council or the Executive Committee of the party, and those that are communicated by our authorized representatives and shown through our public actions or through our public media outlets, social media outlets, and so on.
3: PNP President Mark Golding. Janella Precious, Radio Jamaica News.
5: Thank you, Janella. In the meantime, Chairman of the JLP's Communication Task Force, Senator Abka Fitz-Henley, is condemning what he describes as embarrassing and shameful, opposition leader Mark Golding's response to the PNP's leaked voice notes.
6: Absolutely embarrassing and shameful that the opposition leader addressed this matter of leaked voice notes for approximately 2 minutes. And at no time did he issue a strong condemnation of the assertion from a member of the PNP executive that the party is prepared to pursue delay tactics to stop major projects under the NARA, which are intended to help Jamaican communities recover stronger and to assist our fellow Jamaicans to build back their lives in a quicker manner after the devastating impact of Hurricane Melissa. Secondly, what I'm advised that Golding cannot deny is that the group is made up of the majority of members of the PNP executive, including co-opted members, and the group is called Executive Members and has the PNP logo as its display photograph. Therefore, his comments on the matter, at minimum, appear inaccurate and misleading.
5: Chairman of the JLP's Communication Task Force, Senator Abka Fitz-Henley. Jamaica's improving security environment is emerging as one of the country's strongest advantages in attracting international investment. That's the message from Minister of State in the Ministry of Industry, Investment and Commerce, Delano Sievright. More in this report from Rashida Walker.
7: Speaking Friday at the 30th Annual International African American Hotel Ownership and Investment Summit in Miami, Florida, Mr. Seavright said Jamaica's sustained reduction in violent crime is reshaping how the country is viewed by global investors. He noted that Jamaica recorded its lowest annual murder total in more than three decades in 2025, with murders continuing to decline by more than 20% this year, alongside further reductions in other major crimes.
8: We have cut gangs by more than half. You know, we had about 300 and odd gangs operating in Jamaica. We're now just at about 100 plus gangs operating in Jamaica. We have had some of the smartest police strategies that you can think of. We have put away some of the more serious offenders, and it is reaping benefits. So the days of having, in some instances, 1,400 murders in a year, those days are over. We're now under 700 for the year, and we continue to see declines. We're already down another 20% this year, and we intend to continue on that trajectory.
7: Mr. Seavright said the country's improving security environment, coupled with sound economic management and continued infrastructure development, is helping to strengthen investor confidence. He also pointed to Jamaica's improved United States travel advisory, lower public debt, strong international reserves, historically low unemployment, and continued investment in resilient infrastructure following Hurricane Melissa as firm is helping to strengthen investor confidence. He also pointed to Jamaica's improved United States travel advisory, lower public debt, strong international reserves, historic

0: there and invest and so on. So in addition to some of our economic successes, our management of crime and violence has really garnered a lot of attention. We have done a pretty good job at managing our economy. Our debt levels, Jamaica had some of the highest public debt in the world. At one point, as much as 140% of GDP was debt, was money we owed, so we couldn't invest in anything.
1: Minister of State in the Ministry of Industry, Investment and Commerce, Delana C. Wright. The minister said continued expansion by Jamaican companies and investments by major international hotel brands underscore confidence in Jamaica's long-term prospects. Rashida Walker for Radio Jamaica News.
2: Thank you, Rashida. Two men are in hospital after they were shot in Belfield, Manchester last evening. Reports indicate that the men had just finished playing a game of football nearby and were standing at the entrance of Belfield High School when they were approached by someone who opened gunfire. One of the men was shot in the face, while the other was shot in the shoulder. The incident happened shortly after 5 o'clock. A person who was alerted to the shooting used one of the men's vehicles to take both injured men to hospital. And finally, cybersecurity experts are raising concerns about the governance of the government's disaster relief donation website, Support Jamaica, following findings in the Auditor General's report. The concerns come as Director General of the Office of Disaster Preparedness and Emergency Management, ODPEM, acknowledges that the agency does not own the website. They argue that despite the emergency agreements covering ownership, security and data management should have been put in place as the platform was developed. Kemon White tells us more.
3: The experts also questioned the limited involvement of the government's central IT agency, warning that technology professionals should have played a greater role in overseeing the website. Director at G5 Cybersecurity Gavin Dennis says the report raises concerns about how security and technical oversight were handled.
4: Just the way how the security and privacy-related controls were handled. Throughout the report, I didn't see any reference to the government IT arm being involved, and I think that was one of the biggest gaps, where a lot of technology-related things are happening, but the government technology arm didn't seem to be involved, and as such, people who are not technical are being given the reins to handle something that's really a technology issue.
3: Director at G5 Cybersecurity Gavin Dennis and privacy consultant at Securus Jamaica Matthew Williams argues that emergency circumstances may have justified moving quickly, but not at the expense of proper governance safeguards.
5: But at the very least, in order for that data processing agreement to be fulsome in scope and nature, there would have to be that initial scoping so that you can positively identify what data points are going to be captured, who is going to be responsible, how it is going to be stored, when it is going to be deleted. And clearly from the Auditor General's report, and as well as the Director General's admission, this was something that they fell down on.
3: Privacy consultant at Securus Jamaica Matthew Williams. The Auditor General's report identified significant weaknesses in the governance, access controls and data protection practices of the Support Jamaica website. Kemon White, Radio Jamaica News.
2: Thank you, Kemon. And to end this newscast, main points. PNP rejects link to controversial Nara voice notes. Minister Delano Sievright says improved security is boosting investor confidence in Jamaica. And cyber experts question oversight of Support Jamaica website. That's the 6 o'clock news brought to you by Courts, bringing value home. It's now 11 minutes after 6. 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
7: Remember, ladies and gentlemen, good morning. That was the news brought to you by our good friends over there at Mr. Adam Andler. Remember, if you're in New York, New Jersey, and you're in an accident, put this number down and you can call them. Good morning, Brother Clifton. How are you?
8: Good morning, Brother Gary. I'm all right today, thank God.
7: Good morning, Brother Clifton.
8: Good morning, Brother Gary. I'm all right, boss.
7: Go ahead, sir.
8: Thank you. Family, let us pray. Everlasting Father, thou King of Heaven, King of Glory, Lord, we thank you for this privilege, for this, oh God, this morning, to see another day, oh God, and to know that your word are faithful, oh God, to know that

You said every day you give us a new day, a new thought, oh God, a new mind. Lord, we thank you for this privilege, mighty God. We thank you for this privilege, even to know that you are God, even to know that you wake us up this morning, you keep us through the night. Lord Jesus, we thank you for this privilege. Father, and as we come before you now, Lord, another time today, bowing down at your feet, knowing that you are God all by yourself. Oh God, knowing that it is you that has made us, oh God, and not we ourselves. Lord, we not just come forth, oh God, but you made us with your own hand. Lord, you create us with your own hand. Lord Jesus, everything you speak, oh God, and things happen, but mankind you made with your own hands. You made us, oh God, a little lower than the angel, and you have crowned us with mercy and glory, oh God. That even the angel cried out and said, "What is man that thou art mindful of him?" Oh God, but today we come before you as the living God, the one that created heaven and earth. And Father, for that reason, we know that you are God, and we worship you and praise you as God. And for that reason, Lord, this morning we put Brother Gay before you. We put the entire Caribbean radio before you this morning. God, we ask you specially, oh God, to mold Brother Gay and to direct his path, oh God, through today, oh God, that whatever is said and done will be done, oh God, to your glory. Lord Jesus, whatever is said, Lord Jesus, to someone that is sick, that is cast down, someone that is in the hospital. Oh God, even this moment, Father, rocking the pain. God, those that held captive, oh God, those that are behind bars. We pray, Lord Jesus, for our word, oh God, to comfort, oh God, this morning, that it will revive them, God. It will encourage them. It will make them know that you are God and you still care for them. Father, we look to you this morning, oh God, and we pray about the plans of the enemy concerning this radio station, oh God. We pray that everything will go forth, oh God, to what it is intended to be. Father, we pray for every link of radio. Oh God, we pray for every producer, Lord. We pray for every DJ that will be coming on today. God, we pray that you put your word in them also, Lord Jesus. Oh God, that it will heal someone and protect someone. Lord Jesus, extend your service, your will, oh God. Extend your mercy today also, Father. Lord, for this and other mercy, we ask it done in the name of Jesus Christ, our Lord and Savior. Amen and amen. Thank you, Brother Gary.

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1: 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Locking down the entire Florida. Isn't it? 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
0: Bro Gary, when time MC are playing, some of them get all scary. I'm fire. It's a buggery. When time them see a plane, some of them get all scary. Cause them know so why you deal with thing. Not no theory. I'm fire. It's a blazing buggery.

But general, my name is Puff Daddy. Good morning, son. Let me try to find you back, Charlie. Good morning, good morning, good morning. As we do what we do the best, good morning. If it's your first time, my name is Brother Gear and I'm going to be here with you until 10 o'clock. We are all over TikTok, YouTube, Facebook. We are on over 34 different radio stations in America and 2 in Jamaica. And I want to say good morning. And if you have an Amazon device in your house, the man, they may not worry about nothing, and the woman, they may not worry about nothing, you can go in front of it and call her by your name and say, Enable Scale, Caribbean Radio HD. Let me say it again. 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Man in Mass Gussie, the real Gussie. We do it like this. Hey, me have 2 songs I'm going to drop this morning.

0: say man them a fine station, you see. Yo, the man them a fine station, and we no start no promotion yet, you know. Listen, man. Only listen, man. Listen, man. Only listen, man. Listen, man. Me say the man them a fine station, you see.
1: You know, so make your sister me have it lucky in here. I want to tell us from yes, and then we find it. And from the last, you do not change it, man.
0: Rasgande!
1: From here again, this is how you know that.
0: Yo, and hear me now, brother. Mr. Make a note, say one new station, and we better give it just get 92.5. And on a body station, a famous station. And God has been great to me at 26 years. Be at the radio, I decided to me now lease, not me, I buy one. I'm just talk to wife. Your wife said, my 18 say 270,000 mark seat. I said, my girl, just give me 100 and give me 1 year if you pay you back. And she said, eh. So that's something there now, you know. And Mr. McKenna said, we are, if 100%, we are 1% complete. We don't start nothing yet on the radio. We are 1%, the antenna and go pitch part if you go up yet. But this one, everybody will listen to 92.5 now, say, we don't start nothing yet. And big up Super Jam Radio. Because Black say, yo, me like this. Me like where you are doing. We are 24-hour gospel. Yeah. So we have something all over the world. It has expanded. Good morning, Rasgande. As a matter of fact, you know me going to do? I'm going to make people know so that you have one song. I wait there. Let me make you know. Normally, me no see artists and play their music, you know. Me no see artists and play their music. Because me feel, say, I write time to play their music, yeah. No, me no, when I see artists, I don't play the music because I don't play artists because they listen to me. I play artists because they rate where I do. I just want to sing for my friend. Everybody will love God. Because I used to sit down upon God one time, you know. One what do you say to my wife? And my wife said, what that mean? You sit down upon Jesus. I said, you mean? When you come from punishment, you have to sit down upon Jesus. Big up there, you know. I talk about the man who used to sit down upon Jesus, you know. For those who don't know what sit down upon Jesus mean, me soon tell them, me drop us a young come back. Hold on.
2: Every day me hear my voice inside.
0: No, I'm other one I want, Candy. Other one I want. Other one. I don't want that one yet. I don't want that one yet. Hold on there. Hold on there. I don't want that one yet. Another one I want, Candy. I will sing there. Hold on there. I'm going to look for that Candy and come back. Hold on there. Let me find that Candy.

0: talk. 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
1: So that's the come from Spanish song, you have to know them songs. No matter if you're a Christian, you song, you have to grow up on them songs. Raskandy, good morning. Hey, G Cole, good morning, sir. Anybody ever Lake Park, Riviera Beach? Just call your friend and tell him to tune in to 92.5 now.

0: Good morning. Talk to me now.
1: Morning, Raji.
0: Morning, my father.
1: One more time.
0: Papa. One more time, Panda. This is my story. So long as you pass 40, you have to have a story. Everybody will pass 40. But anyway, though, let me do this and come back. I'm going to talk to my life and come. Let me do this and come back. Hold on there. Let me do this and come back. Ladies and gentlemen, let me go into something to laugh about now. If you feel boring this morning, laugh about this to me. Let me go into something to laugh about this morning. Then me I come back. No hold on there. No hold on there. Away there. See it here.
2: You have a girl in mind?
3: Yes, my grandma.
4: What? Dad, I decided I'm getting married.
2: That's cool. And do you have a girl in mind?
3: Yes, my grandma.
5: What? Are you okay, dude? You want to marry my mother?
3: Oh my God, chill out, Dad. You married mine, and I didn't say nothing. Dad, I decided I'm getting married.
2: That's cool. And do you have a girl in mind?
3: Yes, my grandma.
5: What? Are you okay, dude? You want to marry my mother?
3: Oh my God, chill out, Dad. You married mine, and I didn't say nothing. Dad, I decided I'm getting married.
2: That's cool. And do you have a girl in mind?
0: Yes.
3: My grandma.
0: Your mama.
5: What? Are you okay, dude? You want to marry my mother?
3: Oh my God, chill out, Dad. You married mine, and I didn't say nothing.
0: I would never say nothing. I married my one. Good morning. Get something to laugh about now, man. Good morning. Good morning. Dad, chill out, man. You want to be the young people nowadays, they're married to anything, you know. They sleep with anything, they sleep with all their cousin, and they must say, no. Yeah, let me tell. Them are young people nowadays. Back in the days, we say a family room, we're not sleeping with you and your wife. Good morning, Sister Vinette. Big up on my Guyanese, them now. My Trini, my Vinci, my Barbie, my Mom, big up on girlfriend on a life shift church. Yesterday, I'm going to visit that church. Big up Pastor Darian Gill and his wife. Big up on yourself. Ladies and gentlemen, let me say this to you. When I come, I'm going to talk about that church. I'm going to church yesterday, I'm not sleep. Honest, I'm not sleep. Church never boring. I mean, I'm not sleep all the way, but I sleep most time. Most time I go to church, I sleep. But I do this and come right back. But big up a girl from the church. She's from Bahamas. Big up a say, I remember what your name is, my girl. But you're tall, and you're tall. And you're growing and put the reading that everybody care. Big up yourself. Everybody from Life Shift Church. Adesso. Grace Jones, brother, I go there. Noel Jones. No, October 16th and 17th. Good morning. Let me go do this and come right back. And when we come back, we are going to talk about something. Hey, me have enough time to talk about. Me find my Puff Daddy back. Yeah, me find back my Puff Daddy. I'm a general dad. Him help promote better again. Time to bust out. Soon come.
6: Good morning, Brother G, Jamaican Mama. 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I don't take my diabetes medicine anymore. I don't take my high blood pressure medicine anymore. Brother G, I take the cleanser and I take the joint formula, and now I'm taking the eye formula. And Brother G, I can tell you, I used to take the eye drops and it burns my eye, and now I can tell you, I can see, and it's just a month and it's doing my butt, my eyes are doing so good. And I wake up in the morning because I work at night. And when I go downstairs, the girls are saying, oh, you're full of so much energy, Mama. And I said, listen, because I'm taking the BioLife product. So, Brother Gary, big up BioLife. Big up Squeeze and his crew. And big up yourself. God bless.
0: Good morning. Hello, good morning.
7: Beautiful morning, Brother G.
0: Morning, Father Zen, man. All the energy look out there.
7: Boy, I look great, you know. Can't complain. Me nah, like,
0: don't
7: can't
0: complain.
7: Complain.
0: Don't complain. Kind of make no sense. Good morning. Go ahead, yes, sir. It's all yours.
7: All right. So with that being said and this in mind, ladies and gentlemen, for every single individual that's tuning in, all right, what I'm going to do for everyone this morning, I'm going to make it very simple because you can hear it in every single individual that speaks about the products. So a lot of people think it's a miracle. We tell them, no, it's not. It's just you realizing that your body getting the right nutrients, especially people with joint pain. Ask about the joint formula, even the eye formula, people with eye issues. Because you heard the lady just now. You see, joint issues, after a certain age, you know, you see when the cartilage get worn out and crystallization start build within your joints, your bones start rub together, and then you start feel joint pains. And that's the reason why we always emphasize that. Speak with a nutritionist. Ask about these products, especially where your medical issue is concerned. So this morning, when you buy one, me do a get, you buy one, you get two free, all right? So, me do the buy one, get two free special this morning. But here, what me I go to phone now, all right? You see, when they, with the buy one, get two free, I'm going to give you free shipping and handling as well. And also, if you're not interested in a buy one, get two, me still going to give you a deal where you can get one product for only $79. So if you just want to try the product, all right, yes, I'll extend the bottle for only $79 off your choice, whether it's the eye formula, the joint formula, the nerve health formula, or the BioCleanse. What's the catch? Now, me ask one easy trivia earlier. I know this one is supposed to be easier. If you can tell me, when does Jamaica celebrate independence, ladies and gentlemen? Earlier asked when Jamaica celebrate emancipation, which day is Emancipation Day. If you can tell me when Jamaica celebrates independence or Independence Day at Jamaica, anyone, I see an answer. You just give me the answer to when Jamaica celebrate independence this morning, and you will get the buy one, get two with no shipping and handling. The number? It's very simple. 866-628-5433. That is 866-628-5433. Once again, people, the number is 866-628-5433. What's going to happen when you call that number? You call, you tell them when Jamaica celebrate independence. Which day is Independence Day at Jamaica? All right? With the answer, when you buy one product, any product from BioLife, you get two absolutely free. There's no shipping, no handling. And if you're just interested in one single item, I'll give you a product for only $79. I'm not care if it costs $300. I'm not care if it costs $400. I'm going to give you a product this morning for only $79. If you're interested, I have the correct answer. The number is 866-628-5433. That is 866-628-5433. Just pick up the phone, dial the number, call me now, and make sure. So when you call me, you tell me when Jamaica celebrates independence. Which day is Independence Day at Jamaica? Well, this money tell me say August 1st. I'm not going to just laugh. Yeah, I had to laugh. But anyways, Brother Jay.
0: Oh, ready?
7: Yeah, man.
0: All right. Well, if you're ready, if you're ready, me ready, you know.
7: All right, so extend it for 5 minutes for me, do all right?
0: All right, I charge
7: you. $79, or then buy one and get two.
0: Good morning.
7: All right.
4: Just to make your sister me have it lucky in here. I want to tell us from yes, and then me find it. And from me lucky, me not change it, my boss.
0: Good morning.
4: Ready a shot? Good morning. Right here again, this is you know what's that? Trouble.
0: Chitty!
4: Man, that's a money. Up. This is my song.
0: Hey, let me say this to you. I get the opportunity to get a radio. One in Port St. Lucie, one at Palm Beach. And for those who live in Vera Beach, if you have a newer car, you can try 103.1 HD3. Hear the joke. I get an opportunity. I say, you know what? Let me say this to you. Hold on. Let me hear again, dear sir.
4: Hold on, bro. Pull up. Just as never tell you, pull up, you pull up. Big show. Remind selector. Me of when I got Sunday school, bro.
0: We are talking about CT again. Drop it again, Gandhi. Miami Puff Daddy, morning. Go.

0: many I praise him.
1: All the day long.
0: My God.
1: This is my story. This is my song.
0: I love you, Jesus.
1: Praising my Savior all the day long.
0: And my friend say, nah, sit down pan nobody. Are we there? Every man from Polish tongue, sit down pan Jesus.
1: Yes. I am my Savior.
0: Good morning.
1: I'm happy.
0: So for those who don't know what is sit down pan Jesus, you're not telling me what that means. You don't have to know. I have come from Polish tongue. I know you have Polish tongue people there. Good morning. Can you please send me the number for the by your life, please. Let me send a number come girl. And if I get, let me send a number come girl right now. Hold on there. Good morning. Yeah, it, the terms, when I say sit down pan Jesus, it mean that everywhere we go as Spanish town people, whether you're a PMP, you have an orange Bible in your pocket and in your back pocket. If you're a Liberite, you have a green Bible. Allow me to tell Gandhi. Gandhi, allow me to tell, if you're a PMP, you have an orange Bible in your back pocket. Well, it could be in the Bible where we get. And if you have labor right, you have a green Bible. That means sit down upon Jesus. Let me drop that gandia for you, man. Hold on there.

0: Abdassan, yeah. Yo, me say, me call again, yeah. Me say, do me a beg you, come sing that song for me Labor Day weekend. Over praise out. Me say, do me a beg you, Rasta. Come sing that song, yeah.
1: There are songs of them time, man.
0: Yeah, man. Sit down upon Jesus. Why you think we make it this far? If we never sit down upon Jesus, all of the man they remember when we are sit down upon Jesus. Hello, good morning. Hello, good morning.
2: Good morning, Brother Gary.
0: Morning, Mr. Wang.
2: Yes, sir. May I enjoy worship, sir.
0: Big up the whole of Punish Tongue people. Tell your brother, Mr. Wang, they are fame. Good morning.
2: Yes, sir.
3: Based on a true story.
0: Dr. Nicole. McLeod, good morning. Welcome. Are you telling me Ross Gandhi?

0: brother Gary. Stop him! Calm down! Brother Gary, brother Gary. Stop him! Calm down!
1: Based on a true story.
2: Why?
1: The world.
2: Alicia!

Sure. Pull up back the song, man. Pull up back the song, man. Pull up back the song again, man. Good morning. Yo. I just get a coffee money look wide for the whole week. Somebody just sent me and said, coffee for the week, Padawane. Coffee for the week. Coffee for the week. So many heartbreaks. You know, I'm going to start do that. I'm going to start do, play one song a morning time. And it's song named Coffee for the Week. So if you tell me, I fold love for my coffee. I don't know why my coffee is so dear. I'm going to call me after part which part I live. My coffee for $4 or something. Large coffee, I'm drink half of it and put on the rest. Yeah. So today, me get my coffee money already. Tomorrow, I'll drop on next song. And then, I drop a song and say, coffee. You know, say, money pull up. Good morning. Based on a true story. La Gandia.

0: be on this and Gandhi. Where are you?
1: Yes, Lord.
0: Yes, Lord.
1: Very good.
0: Bo, bo, bo.
1: Hey.
0: Anybody see Sister Marcia?
1: Yes.
0: You know, see, I want somebody about a slow wine panda sang your Sister Marcia. I want somebody to feel about a slow wine panda sang your Sister Marcia.
1: Hey.
0: Sister Marcia, me a pull to back for you. Can't hold on. You know what? Me feel say, Alicia boy in a bus a slow wine too. But me not think Zella can bus one cause she not one can be with the pity them.
1: So many
0: all of the girl everybody will see you can bus a slow wine panda song. I say, Ray. Good morning. What a big old nigga.
1: Baby.

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1: Based on a true story. The world can relate.
0: Listen, in Ghana, what's a slow one? And look for your good looking. Hey, what's a wine in front of the mirror?
2: Brother Gary.
0: Oi, oi.
2: Mango tone,
0: the circle
2: feel no good again.
0: But father, look at that mirror, just start to say, Ray, look by EJ, baby.
2: Ray.
0: Oh, you mean? All of the mothers, they may know, say, someday.
1: The world.
0: Someday.

0: Auntie Ava. Auntie Ava. Zella, good morning. Zella, you're going to leave me song this morning.
1: Then Ghana Jim, then Ghana Jim, and they are bus one.
0: What do you mean? They are bus one.
1: I'm the cabin, then I'll be.
0: Baby, I said, Jesus, peace. See, we put it up again. Ray! I went out of the mind.
2: The world. Brother Gary, you can't get the father there, father and son, the thing there. I got married to my grandma.
0: Good morning, good morning. I can't play nothing in PC, man. I've played it, everybody want it. Good morning. Drop it again.

0: will arise.
1: Yeah, but why? Me say you are the greatest. You are the greatest. Why me tell you say God put yourself here reason, brother?
0: Yo.
1: Big up you. Warn you. Never to.
0: Never to. That a true. Let's go. Good morning.
2: Is that a true story?
0: So you know say? Christian people no bust no slow wine. How we now do? Go to church and see all children church full.

0: Randy, hey, Ras Gandhi don't even know so that song I born on my anthem. Ras Gandhi don't even know so that song I'm anthem. In my house, me and my wife listen to that song every day because we are risers. Because Paula Uno say we are risers. Risers, good morning.
1: A true story. The world can relate.
0: All of the women in my know say now risers. All of the men in my call themselves risers. 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

0: head and say, rise up. Today, I kneel and I pray. One day I will rise. Good morning. Hello, good morning.
1: Hey, good morning. Rise up. Pull it up.
0: Rise up. Rise up. Rise up. 305-654-7944. That's the America number. And if you're there, Jamaica, 305-305-6494. I don't know about nobody this morning. One day, y'all go rise. Who sing that song? In name Ras Gandhi. Go on YouTube and look for it. In name Ras Gandhi. The youth, they even know so that song is going to be my anthem. Because all the people that may come from the struggles, who know so all the real, one day I shall rise. Ras Gandhi never know so that song is going to be my national anthem. I don't think when he's singing, that song has sing around 2 years now. And that song has become my anthem. Because if you look at you to a dance like bat, come from capture and punish tongue, where Milo and me done. If Milo no give me nothing, me no get nothing. Never got one school from him born. One school me go at Gavin Massey, I'm going to become a used to play little soccer. I'm a labor writer, one skin, I want PMP man, I'm go play little ball at Union Skin. I'm going to lose the cassock up and him beat up me nastiness and send me back, go back and punish tongue. No, I never punish tongue, I don't have me a pen. Then time I live up, me live over, that's where I used to live. Glemmio housing scheme. Glemmio High School, Glemmio housing scheme. Yeah. Yeah, man. So me hear that song all the way. I put it on my playlist and I say, yo, that song, yeah, I'm an anthem. Because you only can sing when you know about it. When you hear some song, you know, you think Gandhi does sing that song because he love music. Well, nobody don't call the phone line yet. Let me walk back the phone line. What time is it? If you're in America, I need five people just call me and say, rise up. You know you're a riser. Hello, good morning.
1: One day I will rise.
0: One day I will rise. Good morning. Now we are talking about good morning. In a matter where this morning in your life. The world. 305-654-7944.

0: and my God. You know what the song say? The song say, pain become my strength and my confident. Pain. We are talking about that song come from down in the man heart. Good morning.
1: Based on a true story.
0: Real story too.

0: 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One day
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0: from the Cayman Islands. Scarrett Boy from Antigua. And Broke Gary.
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4: 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And I learned something about you today, Brother Gary, just listening to your program. I never know you're a Spanish Stone Man, so big up. 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
3: All right.
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3: Thank you, sir. Good morning. That was Buy and Go. Hey, try it. Go download now the store. Great, great, great, great, great, great, great, great product. It's for our community. And, yo, let me tell you from now. I was talking to a lady and sat there, and she said, Brother Gary, thank you. She go, where place name? Walmart. One is today she go. And she get a deal. And she said, when she, remember, she did say it. Because she says a little car she drive. Nice, cute Kia. And she said, them was on the, she said, not even one wine at a car. I mean, I said, big up. So big up, Buy and Go. Oh, yeah, me.
5: True story. The world can relate to this story. So many.
3: Nice, cute Kia. And she said, them was on the, she said, not even one wine at a car. I mean, I said, big up. So big up, Buy and Go. Oh, yeah, me.
5: True story.

listeners was from St. Kitts. Big up all the Kittish and them I listen to Brother Gary this morning. That's why I'm going to know, say, who was the first set of people to endorse Brother Gary. So Scary Boy just write him on YouTube and say, big up St. Lucia. St. Lucia, the same things as Kittish. Is it the same thing?

0: Good morning, sir. Hello, good morning. You're live on the radio. Good morning.
1: Brother Gary.
0: Good morning. You're live on the radio, sir. How are you?
1: I'm good enough.
0: How am I doing now?
1: You don't do nothing. Put it on the radio, no, brother. What do the brother here, man?
0: No, man. You're like, up on the radio. I answer you, but I'm going to think I sit me do wrong.
1: You normally say... You're live on the radio, you know, so make me show you something. Listen to me.
0: Yeah.
1: I know every song may end up, you know, brother.
0: See, wow.
1: That song now, yeah, play, brother Gary.
0: Yo, Father, ladies and gentlemen, I talk
1: Yo,
0: to the man himself.
1: Yo, brother.
0: Well, I know, my youth, if you look for your phone, you know, say, I fussed for a long time, I'm jealous. You see them, I go to church. Guess who I call your program? And this, and I tell she tell me now, you know, when she can't get you, she say, Dr. Wayne Gina, answer me. Now, for me, I mean, now we sleep on the radio yesterday. Me see my wife face makeup. Me see my girl, I want to you. She said, me can't win G four time and nobody not answer. So me see my girl, you never come my program, you can't win G program. She said, so? It's my phone.
1: Hey, apology, Mr.
0: Yo,
1: oh
0: but
1: God, I'm so sorry.
0: A piece of bad mind took me over yesterday. A piece of bad mind.
1: Then I must.
0: Yo,
1: I get you with my mother. I told her bad man since yesterday.
0: Yo, me and I were, yes, you was talking about support. She said, what I'm telling you about, the church is not coming together. I make the radio bigger than them. I make the radio carry the message that they want and them support the Wayne Jeeves talking. Somebody just want to call for endorse him. And every time she come to me, yeah, say, my girl, love the church, then I can't love them, man. So when you say it now, she agree with you. And say, yo, you're somebody I saw me, I said it.
1: Yes, man, it's true, man. God bless her, man. It's true, man. It's
0: so,
1: true,
0: but
1: man.
0: Good
1: man.
0: Wait,
1: since that chair,
0: wait say, that song, my yeah, youth.
1: Brother.
0: You know, say, that secular man sing that song, yeah?
1: Seriously?
0: Nothing about Jesus. Only thing you know about Jesus, I mum brought him up. That's all. And he left,
1: Jesus,
0: brother. He left me.
1: God bless him. God bless him.
0: Use
1: him, Jesus.
0: A woolly power will rise up, you know.
1: Oh, yes, man. Jesus, I use him, brother Gary. Jesus,
0: oh, yeah, Tabo, man.
1: Song the bad. Let me come out of your program, you know.
0: See it,
1: yeah.
0: Let me play it back for you. Let me play it back for you, Gandia. Let me talk about that last Gandia for Wayne G. No, now, if you listen to the words, you know. Ladies and gentlemen, let me say this to you. For me, as a matter of fact, when Wayne G dropped the Garnet Seek, you see them, I said to my wife, say, Ada Wayne G, I may know. Wayne G is the only gospel DJ plays secular music on Sunday morning, and it sound like a real gospel. Somebody said, and Dr. Wayne G mother love you, brother Gary. Me don't know where that. So yesterday, everybody I call me, I say Wayne G seems to come on the front of the line. And I say, Lord God Almighty, what me do now? Yeah, my phone I blow up car. Guess what me do? Me got too early morning service, go give you some flyer, you know. Yeah, me got around three different early morning service, go give out two flyer, and then me got a church 10:30, me go visit one church. Yeah, because right now, me make everybody know, say, 90% of my flyer, me give them out on a church. 10% me give them out on a dance. Because you have some real Christian people where, yesterday, me tell one of my DJ, me say, yo, brother, let me tell you, it's the Christian people. Certain song they don't want to hear, you know. No Christian people, secular people. Play real gospel, but then hear real gospel. And that's why I made that station here. My teaching man them say, yo, play real gospel music. We can't touch art. I will meet Ras Gandhi. Ras Gandhi do a song around.

0: might be 3 years now in giving us. Let me ask him how long he did that song. Hold on. I don't think I joked. I don't think he just do it. And me just I go rise you up. Me just I go rise up. I say, me can't find him. Raskin, they are big old dirty artist now. And when he did that song, and then we know, say, Brother Gary have it. Because he said he can't give me a long time. Let me ask him. Raskin, they are live on the radio. Good morning. Well, as a matter of fact, let me say this song, I'll give WNG for years before me talk. That me not forgot. Yeah, my youth, WNG, when the radio in Florida and Jamaica. 96.3. Yes. I'm just Carl Kuala and say, you know, endorse any song. Raskin, the old one, give me that song, yeah.
1: That's alright. So that song, you know, that song, a personal brother Gary. I think you get that song, yeah. About maybe about 4 or 5 years ago, you know, because
0: 4 years ago, you give me that song, yeah.
1: Yeah, because guess what now? That song, I basically, let me write that song for my wife and my mother. I remember both of them passed away just about the same time.
0: Oh, Jaja.
1: Yes, it was personal. Bury my wife Friday, then my mother did the immediate Saturday morning after.
0: What a wicked man, what a wicked man, man. You know, Kosa, let's get it. You know, Kosa, let's get it. You know, Kosa, I said, my girl, how you ever do that? You know, Kosa.
1: Oh, so, you know, God have bigger plans to win and put him toughest soldier them through the toughest battle. So, we don't really, you understand, we don't question it.
0: Brother, you know, say, yesterday, me and my house, and me, I listen to a youth name, Fambo. And
1: my brother, that man.
0: He said to me, say, boy, me enough. Me a man call me and tell me, say, one drops for me now. Me, I said, oh, Christian, brother Gary, anyone him play me song, me boss. I said, my Fambo, me been a play your song. I told nobody, if me a chat my boy, you can't tell him. I said, youth. And the man said, yo, me did coke up because my mother dead. And me, I said, and me said to my wife, say, yo, you see what your man just say? Enough people not coke up. Some fresh out.
1: Brother Gary, let me cut you quick and fast. See, this is something I never should have said, because I never really want to say, but I'm going to say it publicly. Other day, I'm in my house, and they said the red light, pepper light, go.
0: Yeah.
1: Team with, right? I realized, can you know me as a deadly songwriter?
0: Yeah.
1: So I'm dead, and I'm just sing the hook, and I realize that I don't have the song. I'm sitting in my house, and my head is swell, I swear, cold bumper kill me, and I tell about eight lines come to me.
0: Wow.
1: I call the manager, Shelly Ann Curran. I said, tell Fambos if you put them song, yeah, them words in the song. I said, call him right away. I said, Gandhi, say, Ray. I'm just, him call me. I said, Gandhi, Jesus Christ, thank you. I'm just, go record it. I don't really want to say it publicly. Say, me have nothing to do with it. Because I know it won't come out, you know, but something you make just come. You understand? But
0: no, nah, man.
1: I just saw the spirit move more time.
0: 4 years ago, you give me that song, yeah. 4.5 years, you give me that song, yeah. And every day, yeah. Me play it when time I feel like God elevate me. And yeah. To where me I come from, come my youth. You have to come from there for no day, you know. When a man say come from Capitaland, you know, you have to say then, oh, you make it out.
1: Yes, a deadly place, you know.
0: Oh, you make it out. So me hear a song, and I say, one day. So all of the mothers, them out there, brother. I'm going to say, I'm big up, brother, and say, yo, make sure you come sing that song for me Labor Day weekend.
1: Yeah, man, me a pass through come
0: and come sing that song for me. Man. Me a beg you.
1: Watch your brother Gary, I said, the youth will tell you, say, we have the business a while ago, about the moving thing.
0: Yeah.
1: Ask where him come from, you know, good youth, you know.
0: Eh?
1: Yeah,
0: hear me now. I love him, you know, I say, come. Yes. Me don't say, come from Capitaland. But can't ask
1: me. Great youth.
0: I'm going to say, brother, I'm going to end that thing. Call him for me thing. Yes. Me no want no big money. Yes. Just give me this. And the man said that. I say, just give me that. I'm going to call good people, no good people, you know.
1: Great youth, man.
0: Don't talk. Love you, you youth.
1: It's a fine place, man.
0: Love you, youth. Oh, you mean? The man say, 4 years now, give me that song. Sister Rose, welcome back up, girl. Radio is down.
2: So many heartbreaks.
0: Plug it out and plug it back in, my girl. How are you doing?

0: me to the bridge.
1: Hey, good morning.
2: Hey, good morning, Reggie.
1: Morning.
2: Dr. Windry, mother talk good about you.
1: See there. Oh.
2: Man, she's up on the radio and she's man, she's big up big time.
1: Oh, you mean? Oh, you mean? Oh, you mean? Call her, hold on. Hello, good morning.
3: Good morning, Mr. Gary.
1: Good morning, young lady.
3: I'm bigging up Life Shift. Life Shift got some rises.
1: Good morning. Hey, man, big you up. What you mean? Big up Life Shift Church. Anyway, listen, let me say this to you. I came to church yesterday, and for the first time in my life, normally, I think at the second church, me go, I'm in a sleep. Church from fire yesterday. Church was on fire, and I want big up all on our Life Shift. Yeah, mama? Love you, no. Oh, you mean?
3: Love you, sir.
1: Big up Life Shift Church. Real people, them. I went and visit yesterday. Me and the gang. I will not tell no lie. Pastor Darian.
0: Story.
1: Big up yourself, you know. Oh, yeah. Pastor Darian, that's how you feel. Oh, yeah. Anyway, lie down. Yeah, your wife. Oh, yeah.

0: Hey, see first, I'm like ya.
1: Yes.
0: Big up my wife, Panapata.
2: They try to hurt me.
0: But no. Sure.
2: Time
0: after time. Sister Rose.

0: wafe, me wafe, me wafe, me wafe. Yo, the man, Timba come up, praise out Labor Day weekend, Friday. Pull up at the party and big up my wife on the party. I'm not telling no lie. Good morning, good morning, good morning. When you hear some song, me say yesterday me come from church. I look for my life and me I say, yo, hey, you not got a church and pastor preach out your whole life? I have to say, Jaja. Me no bother about them. I got a church now. I just got a church. You got your message and your message good enough. I done enough. I just want to big up Life Chief Church. I go yesterday. Because one thing one time, I go visit that church and then go and go. I big them up. And me have a consistency. Yeah, man. And when I come from church, me have... Hello, good morning.
1: Good morning, sir. It's a phone.
0: Well, go on.
1: Hey, you remember them days when you used to buy CD from you when you're there in Miami? A 441.
0: But here's a joke. I got a church yesterday. Yo, right now, I'm coming like one big pan of salt. I want big pan of condom or something. Me say me walk in that church today, one lady say, I know him from Miami, they come now and play. And she just start talking about what I mean. I say, who the man? We have a track record. We have a track record, sir.
1: Well, I kind of going to start by my voice. No, I'm not see the again. I speak no one, no.
0: All right, sir. All right, sir. Good morning. Good morning. No, man, we have a track record. We have a track record.
2: Based on a true story.
0: Every church me go, at least 10 people say they know better gay from somewhere. From New York, Hartford, Boston, Miami, Fort Lauderdale. And yo, let me tell you the truth. Ladies and gentlemen, ain't about nobody.

Saint Kitts, Skerrick Anserman, no, different island. 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Saint Kitts Meata. Saint Kitts Meata. It's not Saint Lucia.

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0: Don't finish them. Hey, hold on there, hold on there. Hey, the grill, me I pull up by the song of fear. But you have the grill, me I pull up by the song of fear. The grill, hear me a beg you now. Let me tell you what I'm telling the grill. You text me on my phone, and girl, all know me can't find your number. Can you call me right now? The grill, me not play no more song until you call me. Richard, morning, Brother Gary. Brother Gary, until now, I still don't receive my Alexa over a month. Jaja. Let me apologize to that person. Yeah. Let me send that person your Alexa. I'll give them right now. Let me send that person your Alexa. I'll give them right now. Me apologize. I am from Spanish Town. I hear you. This is Rita. Yeah, good morning. The grill, can you please text me right now or just call me? Because from your email, look for your number, girl. Me looking at my text. Can me see your text me, but me don't know where your number there. Please, me I beg you right now if you just text me. Please, me I beg you. Just text me and say, let me see it. Say, go through. Let me copy your number and send your wife. Because yesterday you text me, you know. Are you see there? And I know me can't find your number, girl. Want something there by my phone name? Me don't know where name. And the phone number them, I didn't know that something there. Carrie. I never know you are Spanish Town, man. Kakash, where you come from? You must be new. You must be new. You're new. Everybody knows the Brother Gary come from Spanish Town. Everybody knows me I live right. I don't know nobody hide. Everybody know. I mean, never vote yet. I just vote because of I live right. Give me the most things. I get chicken and I get rice and flour and then sitting there. Me never hear a summer vote and get bicycle. And one time I get to a nice one pop. Good morning. For those who the America don't know what that is, leave it alone. One time I get to a nice one pop. Oh, yo. Good morning, baby. Good morning. How are you? Know, say, guess what? I look for on my phone. Me, I look for the grill. Hold on. Let me call her and tell her. I mean, what's me finding number? Call me and say, hold on. Good morning.
2: Good morning.
0: How my phone are here? You did it?
2: Yes,
0: hold on. Good morning.
2: Good morning.
0: Good morning. That dirty phone. God, the phone is a demon's. Ciao. Good morning, baby. How are you, the baby?
2: I'm good.
0: You know,
2: I'm
0: see?
2: Home from work.
0: Yes, let me see the number, right? I me see grand picking them panny and me I say, who do I pick you get so bigger than this? Come here, say, I know you this, you know, but we don't see any picture. Me I say, what ya? Me I say, but the, I know the grill is called my picking too big for me. And the last time I stay in little and short. If I get biggie, man.
2: Yep.
0: Jesus, yep. Peace. No, me have your number, girl. But me not have it as the grill. Let me claim me have it as. Me have it as Ferguson. And that may have it wrong. Me will change and put the grill.
2: Put it as a grill. So you know, Sam.
0: How you the baby? How things? How things with you?
2: I won't complain.
0: Don't complain.
2: I won't complain.
0: Bigger
2: changes
0: percent.
2: Is good. Changes girl. Is good.
0: So just tell me, say I want a little grill part up and I'm come drive up the one weekend, man.
2: Not yet. In the making. Not
0: me case I'll make it. Me case I'll make it. Because any day you're making me a drive quick to come buy a piece of chicken and a piece of pork.
2: I know.
0: Do me a beg you. Let's take a time and put piece in the backyard and I'm drive up there.
2: Yes, you know you're the first to know.
0: How are you talking about? Good morning. Good morning,
2: all
0: baby.
2: All right, good morning.
0: What do you mean? I the grill that. Yo, that woman had the baddest and the sweetest jerk pork back in the days in a Palm Beach. When me say woman can jerk. Good morning. Dr. Wayne G. Dr. Wayne G, tell me how you sing that song. Aye. Kick out your foot, cause you know devil mascot.

0: Man! 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Walk out now! Walk out now! I want to say good morning to the whole family when they at Life Shift. Good morning. Dr. Wayne Jawudis. Dr. Wayne Jawudis. What's the mix now? What's the mix now? What's the mix now? What's the mix now? What's the mix now? Yo, yo. Are you starting up? Greatness. I was talking to Kevin yesterday. Hey, hello, good morning.
1: Hi, morning, brother Gary. Can I get one of the Alexa, please?
0: I don't know if you get your Jamaica, ma'am. I don't know if you get your Jamaica.
1: Okay.
0: All right, baby.
1: All right, thanks.
0: All right. So, ladies and gentlemen, Dr. WNG, why the address? Let's put this thing together. Everybody, we are going to Jamaica. Everybody. Emergency! I was talking to Kevin yesterday and he said, oh, me know you hear talk about December 5th. Ladies and gentlemen, emergency! December 5th! Kevin Downs will come a Clarendon. Dr. Wayne Jarvis Pyter Keep. Put the lineup together, ready? Ready to go? Brother Gary, Piersos. Dr. Wayne G and Brother Gary clash in Jamaica. Deso performing live, Dr. Wayne, Kevin Downswell. I used to a crate down there. We know how we are. All of Oga, Jamaica, buy ticket for good on Saturday morning, December 5th. Because we had the vice boss December 4th, left from vice boss, and then we gone down there in Jamaica, Clarendon, everybody and their mama, Oga, Jamaica. Plan for go down there for December 5th weekend. It roll away down there. Lock off the way. Everybody are going to Jamaica. December 5th. Give me the address to the church there, Dr. Wayne G. Hello, good morning.
2: Good morning, Brother Gary.
0: Good morning, sir. Hold on a minute, the pastor. Don't move. Hold on there. Don't move. Don't move. 8:30 advertisement time. Good morning. Somebody tell pastor if you know your time there. 8:30 advertising time. Hold on there. Let me do this and come right back. Good morning.
2: No, me, I tell me no. Them can't take it. Trust me. This product work, them can't take it. Diabetes, high cholesterol. When we go to the doctor, check everything after 3 months, and him say everything gone, taking your product. When the doctor run all my tests, them, the doctor give me my results and say I must take it to my my main doctor because all of my sugar, cholesterol, high blood pressure, everything gone. As a matter of fact, me talk to a lady. And me give lady some of my pill them and start work already. And me give her your number and she says she go call and order some to herself.
0: When you hear that? Good morning, sir.
3: Beautiful morning, Brother G.
0: It is a beautiful morning and I'm ready to go. Good morning. It's all yours.
3: All right. And ladies and gentlemen, as you can hear, each and everyone who speaks about the products, they have wonderful words to say. Why? Because the product has been working wonders for them. And for everyone who has been taking the product, who has not been consistent, you take it today, then don't take it tomorrow, and then say the product now work. What do you think? You have to remain consistent. And don't buy the products them and then end up have them stuck up on your shelf. That no work, ladies and gentlemen, all right? So one thing I'd like to say, and do remember that all the products that we carry here are 100% raw, natural, and not only are they organic, but they're made from the finest ingredients that Mother Nature has to offer. So what I'm going to do for everyone this morning, if you are suffering from a medical issue, it could be diabetes, it could be hypertension, cholesterol, females suffering from fibroid problems, men suffering from prostate issues, erectile dysfunction, you name it, liver problem, kidney issues. Ladies and gentlemen, you even have people with thyroid problems, and yet they just listen. They never even reach out to speak with a nutritionist to know that we carry, yes, a thyroid formula. All right, we have a liver detox. We have the kidney support. So just reach out to us today. Why? Because I'm going to give you, when you buy any product, any single item from BioLife, and I want us to focus specifically on the ones with medical issue. If you don't have a medical issue, don't bother feasting, you can't call enough because you still can buy one and get two. All right, because I'm going to do this for every single individual. And And if you're trying to postpone illness indefinitely, do remember that now is the time for you to actually make that decision, especially the fact that you're listening to me. So, ladies and gentlemen, when you purchase one product from BioLife today, not only am I giving you two more items absolutely free, but I'm going to waive the shipping and handling on that deal this morning. What's the catch? Of course, there's a catch. I may never know so much on and I know the history of Jamaica. But the fact that I don't know the history of Jamaica, I almost know a little bit about Jamaica, all right? Where the national dish is concerned. Now, listen to me carefully. There is a fruit that is a part of Jamaica's national dish. It's yellow on the outside with a black seed on top, all right? What's the name of this fruit? A lot of people like to eat it with saltfish, all right? And them say, if you force open this fruit before it ripe, you can poison it. So if you have the answer, pick up the phone right this second, right this minute. Here's a special number you need to call now. 866-628-5433. That's 866-628-5433. That is 866-628-5433. Once again, ladies and gentlemen, listen carefully, because when you purchase any product from BioLife today, not only are you getting two more items absolutely 100% free, but you're going to get no shipping, no handling, all right? But listen carefully, people, all right? I want you to basically understand. You have to tell me, what fruit is a part of Jamaica's national dish? Many people like to cook it with saltfish. It's yellow on the outside with a black seed on top. Just if you have the answer, just call me. The number again is 866-628-5433. That's 866-628-5433. Give us a ring. Take advantage. And as you know, Brother G probably extended phone. But me not broke on a bat this morning. But me just know at the end of the day, Brother G have a lookout phone. All right, Brother G?
0: Yes, sir. All the way. All right. Up. Up. Good morning. I want to say welcome. It's 8:37 right here on the Brother Gay Morning Show. As we do what we do best, I want to say a beautiful good morning. And everybody, I like me new me shirt. So, me tell the same people on Monday, me I go try my best to wear a gentleman shirt. For those who don't know what is a gentleman shirt is a shirt like this, and it look like gentleman. When you have a Ganzi, a regular shirt, good morning. Big morning to my TikTokers. Good morning to my YouTubers. Good morning to my Facebookers. Good morning to everybody, wherever you are. Good morning. Let me say, I had a great weekend. And coming up this weekend is August 1st with the Royal Palm Beach Civic Center Free Spirit big event. I mean, I invite out everybody. If you listen to the radio and you hear the commercial around Free Spirit, I'm going to say I can't find somebody to talk to them. Free Spirit is a real place where support people. I'm not lying. Free Spirit is a real place where support people and me I support them back. Button down. I call them gentleman shirt. I call them gentleman shirt. I just want to tell everybody welcome. Good morning to everybody. I'm excited, man. I'm excited. Labor Day is coming up. Somebody say, make everybody know, if you never go on Jamaica event, start to plan. We are going to Jamaica December 5th. Saturday night at the concert in Clarendon, and then Sunday, I want to go on Sunday, I don't know. But I know Friday, I Mr. Blair concert in green and red, and then we go on Saturday morning, we head to Jamaica, and then we now not do Sunday. Sunday, I'm going to jump back on the flight and come yard for the radio next day. Knowing my wife, you can't go to Jamaica and come back up. So she could have something planned. Good morning. So anybody, good morning to you and yours. We'll jump back to tune and come back now. As me say, no, I sang ya, I'm alive. I sang ya, have me aware.
4: Based on a true story.
0: His name is Ras Gandhi.
4: Can't take

0: Yo, good morning. All right, see ya. Bridging just send me $10. And say me, I beg you, I pull up in a better dream. My mother hear it, you know. See ya. I hate this.
1: Dad, I decided I'm getting married.
2: That's cool. And do you have a girl in mind?
1: Yes, my grandma.
3: What? Are you okay, dude? You want to marry my mother?
1: Oh my God, chill out, Dad. You married mine, and I didn't say nothing. Dad, I decided I'm getting married.
2: That's cool. And do you have a girl in mind?
1: Yes, my grandma.
3: What? Are you okay, dude? You want to marry my mother?
1: Oh my God, chill out, Dad. You married mine, and I didn't say nothing.
0: Yeah. It's okay.
1: Dad, I decided it's I'm okay. getting married.
2: That's cool. And do you have a girl in mind?
1: Yes, my grandma.
3: What? Are you okay, dude? You want to marry my mother?
1: Oh my God, chill out, Dad. You married mine, and I didn't say nothing.
0: Yeah, it's clear. Nothing wrong with that. Talk it to it. Nothing wrong with that. Nothing wrong with that. It's a fair trade-off. It's 8:42. Good morning. We keep on dropping that song here.
4: So I claim it.
0: Not a fair trade-off.
4: Hey, I need
0: them a new generation. I would have second chance while I go and charge it.
4: Hey, will be mine.
0: To the beat.
4: Yes, Lord.

0: Good morning, good morning, good morning, good morning.
1: Good morning, good morning, Brother Gary.
0: Good morning, young lady. Where you calling from, baby? How do you live?
1: Who are you this morning? Hello?
0: Yeah, good morning. How are you?
1: Excellent, excellent. Blazing that fire.
0: How long you listen to Brother Gary now?
1: It's going to be day 4.
0: Oh, so you just find Brother Gary?
1: Just found him.
0: Come, me notice.
1: Oh, the Lord sent you.
0: Me notice you sent me a whole heap of fire emoji. You just go on with yourself and you just enjoy the radio, don't?
1: Yep.
0: Where you listening from?
1: That's the vibe.
0: Which part you listen from? Where you listening from?
1: I'm in Brooklyn, Brooklyn, New York.
0: Good morning. Where you from, by the way? Where you from?
1: Guyana, GT.
0: Oh, the Guyana, them love Brother Gary, so Jesus. Me attract to Uno, so listen, me have a whole Guyanese crew and listen to me. Them not left Brother Gary. And welcome again, one more Guyanese. Welcome, girl. May the
1: thank
0: Lord bless
1: you. Thank you
0: listen.
1: To the listeners.
0: Oh, do you listen by your thank app?
1: I have the app.
0: You're bossy. I want to welcome you to the family. And may the Lord cover you and guide you and give you. May I pull back the song of fear here. One day I will rise.
1: Yes.
0: See it here.
1: Bless it.
0: What do you mean?
2: All right.
0: Bless
2: based
0: it.
2: On a true story.
0: So like she want not it too, but I'm not ready if you ask her yet.
2: Can really?
0: She sound normally regular woman not say blessed. Only the real woman them, the empress them say blessed. Mama, you are naughty. She sound like a naughty. Bale the man say, all right, Brother Gary, later, ya. Naughty woman say, blessed Rasta. Good morning.
2: Based on truth.
0: Let me know if you are naughty. What? She sound like a naughty, though.
2: The world can relate.
0: Day.
3: So many heartbreaks.
0: She sound like a real Rasta, lady. Like that.
3: Tears I have cried.
0: Text me a name to girl. Let me put a name in my phone.

0: tell the truth of God, love. Me a man. Me a man. And me not the regular man. Me not the normal man. And me just feel like say every woman who listen to song we're real. We're different. We're different. Let me tell you no good morning. Every woman we are listening to song, I am. Me know say Alana, say lady, me know say a Guyanese too. Me know all oh, the love them brother gear so. The Guyanese they love me, they love me, they love me, they love me, they love me, they love me, they love me, they love me like a fly love dodo. I swear. Gingy fly. If you didn't love me, they love me, they love me, they love me, they love me. Right now me feel like I long them, me feel like me forgot live. Me never go to get them, I go visit them one day now. Big up on my Guyanese people. Me feel say me oh God, Guyana quicker than Omega. Cause we and Guyana good. Me and the president and we is for a place, Guyana. Me feel say me oh God, Guyana quicker than Omega anywhere else. Cause me tell my wife, say me now I go nowhere where them and my president doesn't have any issue. If me say like me and the president change, on the president, no, not the empress woman. No, not the, an empress woman. Big up yourself, empress. Me like you. Send me your name, baby. Send me your name. Let me put it on my phone. That means I show it in my mind and I call you empress. No. No, Natty. I'm an empress. So what's the difference? Let me call and ask her what's the difference. Come and think so when you're empress, you're Natty. And you know, eat pork. And you know, do no kind of... Lord, forgive me, Jesus. Please forgive me as I sit in this chair, Jesus, Lord, Jesus. Sometimes I mess up, you know. Sometimes my mind, I have to remember send me up on the radio. I have to remember send me up on the radio. Pastor Darian, good morning. You know, say you're the best, right? Yo, good morning. Yeah, me rate you. So me have, can we do, you know, me going and search the church them in a Port St. Lucie and know who me I work with. Right now, me I work with Treasure Coast. Me I work with Port St. Lucie Worship Center. Me I work with, Life Shift. And we Pastor Simi church name again. Pastor Simi, do your church name again? We Pastor Simi church name again. So far, me go visit four church and me like them. And anything them I keep, me a part of them. And me a big up all nation too. Pastor left me out. Yeah. So that's what me a do. Me a grow on past Sundays. Me and just go visit the church them. Yeah, some church them not in a way, you know. And you can't know when you go there. When you go there, you can't know if they're in a way, you know. Yeah, you can't know if they're in a way. Cause me a tell everybody from now. I ask everything all go on. Good morning. Empress, write your name now. Let me big up your name. Can you comment and tell me the difference between empress? You're not natty, but you're empress. Explain that one to me, how that go. Come and think if you're empress, you're natty. One girl there on the Caribbean, by the way, she a Rasta. What's she name again? Let me see her. She there on the Caribbean with every day, but she a Ras. She live in Canada. Let me see her name. So what's the difference between empress and natty? That more I know. Can you call me and tell me? Pleasant good morning to you and your sister Anne Marie Greaves. Good morning. Anybody see Michibu? Let me ask her what different between empress and a natty woman. You know what? Let me leave my business here. I'm gonna play by the song. So I'm telling you that today is fun day. Today that day I make you smile. I may have one more joke for Guna again. Me have one more joke for Guno and that joke here. So this lady called customer service and the lady give it to her. The lady give it to her. Listen, lady, I know. Give it to her. Wicked to. Wait a minute. No, man. Hold on. Start over.
1: Oh, God. I need to speak with someone. Thank you for calling customer service. My name is Maria. How can I help you?
2: Oh, God. I need to speak with someone in America, please.
1: I'm sorry, ma'am. I am in America.
2: Well, I can't really understand what you're saying. Your accent is very strong, so I need to speak with someone who's American.
0: That's so rude.
1: Well, pendeja, my family's from Puerto Rico. It's probably more American than you.
0: Uh-oh.
2: just because I have an accent don't mean nothing, because
0: like
2: I probably know more words than you, because I know them in English and en español también.
0: Cuss out our nastiness.
2: Just let me speak to your supervisor. My supervisor's from Puerto Rico too, so me transferring you to her is not going to mean anything. Oh God, nobody knows how to do their job anymore. Having an accent doesn't stop me from being able to do my job.
0: It's true.
2: You being too stupid to learn a second language, that's your problem, not mine. This is ridiculous. I want someone who speaks proper English. Yeah, if you're not going to ask me questions about your account, then we could disconnect the call. That's it.
0: Me like you. Me like you, girl. Cuss out her nastiness. Cuss out her. Why not visit Voice of Hope? You know, send me the address. What am I going to know if you don't give me the address? No, we are going and visit church every Sunday. And yeah, but you don't have to give me the address. Text me the address. If you don't give me the address, we can't come visit. Next week, Saturday, I'm going to visit to Sabbath Church. Yeah, I'm going to visit to Sabbath Church. I want church, so one of my friends at Sabbath. Text me on the address. Good morning.
3: Powers are good music, man.
0: Good morning.
3: Powers are good music, man.
0: Good morning to everybody. It's 8:51. Text me on the address, Sister Nadia. Mr. Blair and me and Reverend sent up to go and visit church. And I can't call Reverend name. I'm going to use them. But again, Empress is vitreous. Omanati is just a rasta. Oh, is you this? Let me see if I you this. Me like you.
4: And bless.
5: I just came home, right? I went to the supermarket because me have to do my little weekly shopping because I'm going back to work on Monday. But I'm supposed to be going to a cookout, right? And came home with the groceries and everything and said, I'm going upstairs to get...
0: No, me can't listen to something else. Me have to cost word tonight. And let me apologize to everybody. Remember, when I play the commercial, the advanced styles, they not come perfect like we expect. So me not plan, me not do that, but you know, come out clear. So me, somebody call me and say, yesterday, and that never mean nothing. Give me the weed, never come and go listen back to the commercial. And give me the weed, no mean nothing. It's me like, them either sell weed or them do that burn weed. And enough Christian people smoke weed. Enough Christians smoke weed. They might not tell you no. Enough Christian, me no smoke weed. Let me go up in New York and start to talk them down and Hartford. Enough Christian people burn weed. You understand what I mean? So, me no know. Somebody call me and say, oh, yeah, listen to the commercial from Styles. Me never listen because me no do something. Somebody just want to know. Thank you for calling me. I appreciate you calling me. I tell you the truth, because I can't listen to the radio all day. Busy on the road at the promotion. Again, if you have a church, a woolly pa Christian drink weed tea. Woolly pa them. Hey, let me big up my wife, you know, because she does something, but she doesn't even know how she do it. Because it's good to big up the wife when you do something. Don't Sister Elizabeth. When the wife then do it, I will come back and drop word upon them on the radio and say, someone own a woman and drop word. When they do something, then do something. So you have to know the kind of house where you have. So me know, men only know no wife, everybody, every household different. Every household different. Don't ladies and check it out, every household different. So me and Reverend sent up because the road sat there and with the pan the road and fall a fashion monkey down boil a good soup, you know. Fall a fashion monkey down boil a good soup. So me and Rev go up on the road and we are come back, Mechibu. Mechibu come here, only y'all don't understand this. And Alicia Bowen, because you're not a wife. Nikki Boo, your wife yet? Because if you're not a wife, you're not going to understand this. I'm sitting here. You know. If you're not a wife, Mechibu, Nikki Boo, you're not going to understand this if you're not a wife. Nikki Boo, your wife yet? Nikki Boo? Let me know if you're a wife yet or did. If you did, you can write three. But if you is, write one. Anybody who is wife, put up right number one, please. Or if you're husband, right number one. So me and Rev got road, and no, me have to pick up my wife. And gear where she forget. So she the woman where Rev got put out flyer with their road. Female wife the woman to one. Again, ladies and gentlemen, every household different. Fala fashion monkey down boil a good soup. And everybody have to know them also run. Me and Rev and Mr. Blair we go do road Saturday. Dirty up all the road at Palm Beach. Rev go in our store and me follow him. Follow Fashion Monkey can buy good soap. Saying go in our store, him me hear him on the phone. I say, baby, you busy? Can your wife do ear? So his wife say, yeah, me full. So nice man. That is real nice man. Normally we compare with that, we say, man, but that was a nice man. Him say, all right, I am coming home. So him ask Aaron to tell him sitting and him going at the restaurant part and him buy one big dirty box of cow foot. Again, me no know. One big sitting at cow foot. Like, so me imagine, say, the wife telling say not Candy say she not working because she a hairdresser. So she no get, she a do whole heap of ear. And for anybody who want do no ear, let me go no Candy number. Girl can do ear good. Missy Candy put, I think she do all, what's her name, ear too. I think Miss Candy do all, Michi, I would hear ear. You are going to need that. Make sure put on the weave, like the gray weave. Give me Chibu one gray weave too, please. One of the gray weave. Kai take care of this thing, you know. No, when you have gray, might be a date woman. Don't bother give me Michibu the. No, don't bother give. Make take cow foot separate cow foot. Wait, let me talk my story about you. You never did it. Rev, leave me, let me talk my story. So, Rev was such a nice man. He said, baby. And she said, me have three in front of me. So by the time you reach home, they don't go ready. Man, go to the restaurant and him buy cow foot on one side, rice on one side, cabbage on one side. 5 plates in a box. In a bag, 5 plates. Cow foot over here, so I'm big, dirty sitting on cow foot. When me say, yeah, so boom. You say, all right. Rev married 25 years and he look like he's sitting on go on good, so let me follow him. I just want to tell everybody. Everybody also all different. So me follow Rev now and me say, give me one of that too. Lady say, oh, like fee? Me say, yeah. And you man, give me one big dirty sitting at cow foot. The end of the same time he go home. And we buy cow foot and we buy oxtail and we buy fish and we buy jump plum and we buy tomato. We buy everything when we see Rev buy. Come here, try to be a, cause he look like don't fee me, I'm a good man. And we want to be one good man too. Because you have to do it, you see the good man, because someone like him think perfect, you know. Someone want to be perfect, too. So I say, all right, let me buy this same sitting them, like when I see him buy. Kaka. Well, now let me see this. Let me see what she
4: say. Good morning, Brother G. You know, so you mix up bad. Felicia love here. Candy do great. Wait, it look nice. It's too much.
0: Let me see that.
4: Bye.
0: Let me see that. I was just saying, put our gray rig by Michibu too. So, me come some better Michibu. And me follow everything we have by me buy one. The only thing me buy some plum when buy a hog plum. And so, if I find it, me not eat enough me. So, me come some buy the big sitting on oxtail. The oxtail, cow foot. One whole big sitting on rice and cabbage and dumpling and banana, yam and mackerel. And whole sitting. Everything went by. Come here, try to be a perfect man. I want good husband. The same time I come home, I shame like dog. My wife cook stew peas with chicken foot. First she do it. My wife just always cook the American stew peas. This time she put stew peas and ladies and gentlemen, they you know see me put on a cow foot the next day. Cause she said, no, you are near my cow foot, you are near my stew peas in the car. Me, go the extra way and cook it your way, you know. So, me don't know where I go, it's a big ugly. And you know, me don't like cow foot. You know, me don't like cow foot. I alone, I'm cow foot. I'm one of the boys. Me don't like cow foot. I don't like it. And to say, I don't like it, I don't like it, I don't like it, I don't like it, I don't like it. Where I go, cow foot. Me cook nice too.
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3: Yeah. Have you ever go out and buy food in desperation way for Sister Sharon?
4: No!
3: Have you ever seen Sister Sharon eat cow food like that, sir?
4: No!
3: So how are you going by comfort video?
4: Fala fashion monkey. Me I accept it. Me I like, I don't know, say, I know nothing. Me say, Mr. King, I feel. You know, you can say, 2 minutes of fame, you had good.
3: Well, you know, I don't know. Me go buy jerk chicken. I'm going to forget this. My wife must eat chicken thigh. I want the chicken bread.
4: Me say, brother, the woman there, said to me, say, make me lock me here and me food, you know. She said, well, on. She said, me cooks 2 pieces here, and I'm cooking for you, you know. Me put chicken foot night, you know. Then she said,
3: no, but, eh? My brother, being out of the fish, she prepare her food, and go eat out her road food, and put on her food. No, she couldn't do that.
4: Me say, brother, shame, you man say, you go with that. Me never tell you nothing about that. Me tell you, say, me name cow foot. The only cow foot me name are the one from in a Mac Island grill. And a curry cow foot. And then she pull here, you know. This a big dirty white plate of food. What kind of white cow foot this? She say all the butter bean ain't white. And that's true, you know. That's true. And when the American I tell you say butter bean white, you know, Rev. You know, I came back at your place here, sir. Brother Gay, what is the name of this singer? Can't find it. Text me, let me go now, ask you on this song. Brother Gary, you make me laugh. Please send me the birthday wishes to my grandson, Millie, and bless up from Brown over Freedom Street. Yeah, man. Mr. Bichibu, do you man say we are going to this a big white plate of cow foot here? You don't even have a little curry panny. Make it never got Mr. Mac go buy it or Miss Mac. Mr. They're the same person them. She said, me cook. Because normally when you have it, my wife a homebody, you know. And me go follow Rev. Jesus, a shame like dog. I know the big dirty sitting at cow foot in my fridge. And me no attitude she give me. Saturday. And number one, and me say, my girl, Saturday we don't have cow foot. We don't have 2 pieces on Saturday. And like Princess Arlene, me say, my girl, she said, listen, I don't me feel like cook. I'm gonna cook it. Jamaica way too, cause she cook it. I have a headache. Ras Gandhi. Yeah. Can you text me this song? Hello, good morning.
5: Morning, Brother G. Iron sharp and iron, you know. We are talking about me a little to you, but me a tell you say that reached me towards the gun.
4: Wow.
5: Step on the road and I'm a wife, I'm gonna buy some food and I take up. I know my wife wrote food and like that. And my wife said, she cook. She said, if you cook, come with me on. When you work, me, I come home, I'm hungry. And she's gonna call me and tell me that she cook some food.
4: Cha-cha.
5: Yeah, man. I'm a reach home and she get mad, she get vexed.
4: Because you buy some food on. Because you buy food on the road.
5: Yeah, come and buy for me and she. Now, man, yeah. You buy food on the road.
4: Yeah, my... Chew me see Rev buy it now. Me say, all right, you know what? me ever come so Radam and go follow Rev. The man say, me, yo, me say me cool, come catch. And one nice patter, one, and just because I want to argue now, because I'm a big black girl, we love arguing you now. Me am a big black bitch. Me can't say that word there. Me am a big black chino. We love arguing you now, because I want to change it. Hello, good morning.
6: Morning, brother Gary.
4: How you do, Potos?
6: Well, how are you?
4: I am the good darling.
6: Nice, nice. Just a quick question. This guy number me what? Me keep missing the second part of the number.
4: Which guy?
6: The guy with you what the herb number.
4: All right. Which part you get? Tell me what you have. 800-875-5433.
6: Oh, all the five me miss. Okay. Mm-hmm. So 875.
4: No, 800.
6: 875.
7: 875,
6: yes.
7: 5433.
6: Thank you, sir.
4: You're welcome,
7: darling. It sound like you get liquid stone, like when they lick dog with stone, you
4: laugh
7: like your tail and
4: lick.
7: Run away.
4: Costa Rica. Me say me walking at the house. And listen, me walking at the house. Bye. Me buy, what is something name again? Me buy tangerine. Me buy, you know, you got one place. Me buy everything. Me not lie, me buy everything. The mistake you made, you didn't call her and ask her, so your fault. Yeah, me just do a set. So, me not lie, I beg. Brother, free us, blessing. Good morning, nothing hearing you. So, as I told you, if you listen to it, I hear it. I said, please send birthday, Marvin. Yeah. Somebody said, yeah, I definitely. Hey, the girl, my wife cook American stew peas every week when she cook America. She cooks stew peas. My wife don't cook Jamaican stew peas. She cooks straight American stew peas. And when she come, when I come and I see his two peas, I see fire. And I say, my girl, I bring food. No, she said, bring which food? She said, come, sit down here. I say, you're going to name this today. She said, go wash your hand. I'm going to wash me like them big boy. She said, go wash your hand. You're going to name this today. I never tell you buy no comfort. You know, I don't like comfort. The only comfort me name peace pan is done on Mr. Mac. I say, all right. And she food. She said, come, sit down here. I say, you're going to name this today. She said, go wash your hand. I'm going to wash me like them big boy. She said, go wash your hand. You're going to name this today. Me never tell you buy no

0: all the wife first. 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And no call. 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Yes. And the reason I no call my wife too, you know, I no call her. Let me just remember this, you know. You know, see, she I do some work where she have to work. She had one test, and the test must take. She done texting 9 hours. I'll fear Jabba looks smart if you mash up our relationship. I will say, all the money I want.
1: Drench him with his Sharon.
0: This is a dirty one, I see.
1: Exactly. Have some respect for the woman, man. You're right, Sharon, making it where you cook. Out of order.
0: You know, them people are awful. No.
1: You're right.
0: But, yeah, ladies and gentlemen, my wife don't normally cook on Saturdays. Saturday we either got dinner because we no got dinner on Sunday. So Saturday, so that you know. I mean, I take the blame by myself. You know, my wife don't normally cook. And me cook soup on Saturday. But Chumuka put out flyer. She just go in her kitchen, do a share do. I will come in me and say, why not smell so good? And the woman cook Jamaican stew peas with chicken foot in her eat, you know. And she cook one big dirty pot too, you know. And guess why? Because it's for dinner on Sunday too. So I learned to call her first. Yeah, that me do wrong. I want to say good morning to Life Shift Church. They are on the youth. They are right here with us this morning. Oh my God. Veronica made it to. Oh my God, Veronica made it to your show. I want you, Veronica, baby. I want you, Veronica. Big up all the life shift from the pastor there this morning. Listen to Brother Gay. I'm going to big up the pastor wife. Big up the pastor wife. Auntie Roxanne, good morning, baby. I never do anything wrong. Good morning, sir.
2: Good morning, sir.
0: Let me see if I do anything wrong. Hold on there. Morning. Let me do this song, come right back. Hold on there, hold on a minute, let me put on this song. I don't know why I'm to my phone, I'll change my phone, something wrong with my phone, hold on a minute.
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0: Yes.
1: Good morning, sir. How are you?
0: Hey, Brother Gary. Good morning to you. I hope you had a great weekend.
1: It was too great. You sound so sad. Who get on your nerves so early?
0: No, I'm not. I'm not sad. I have a busy, busy morning. I have a deposition starting in a few minutes. I got to call the client. Actually, it's a Brother Gary listener. It was an accident that happened last year, and where the case is in court, and today is his day to give his deposition, which is essentially an interview. It's sworn under oath. You know, you raise your right hand, swear to tell the truth, the whole truth, and nothing but the truth. We're going to talk about how the accident happened. We're going to talk about his injuries. We're going to talk about his pain and suffering, the limitations, the way the injuries have affected his life. So it's a deposition is one of the most important milestones in a lawsuit, because it's the way that you are essentially projecting your case for the first time. So we obviously take it very, very seriously, but getting to the deposition is always a race, because once the deposition is done, usually you're like over the hump of the case. Now you're on the other side trying to get it worked out. So very excited to get that done today for this client. He may be even listening today. So Daniel, if you're listening, I'll call you when I'm done with the show. We'll talk a little bit more and then we'll get you on.
1: So, ladies and gentlemen, I'm speaking to Mr. Adam Andler. If you are in New York, New Jersey, or Connecticut, and you're meeting an accident, whether a car accident, any kind of damage to your body or to your car, any damage, write this number, put it in your phone, because the only bad thing he can

0: call you. Write this number, 855-232-6108. 855-232-6108. 855-232-6108. And let me ask you a question about getting in an accident. Because a lot of people, including myself, I thought when you get in an accident, the first thing you do is call your insurance company.
1: Yeah. No, I would say the first thing you do is call 911.
0: Yeah, forget about it. Yeah, they are out of it. I'm talking about out of you, because we thought to call our insurance and say, I'm in an accident after I call 911. Do you recommend that?
1: No, I recommend calling me first. Let's talk about it. And then if necessary, I could, you know, when you hire me, I can take care of everything. A lot of times when the insurance company hears about the accident, it's from me and it's the first time. So we'll call them right away. You know, as long as you're calling your insurance company within the first few days, that's all that really matters, because you have to put them a notice so they don't disclaim. But if you're calling me, we're usually doing that for you within a matter of hours after you hire us. So we'll take care of everything. I'd rather the insurance claim be set up the right way. I'd rather the insurance claim contain the details as they are. You know, if you're listening right now, you may not be an attorney. You may be an attorney listening, but you may not be an attorney, and you don't know what to say and what not to say, because these insurance companies, man, they're tricky. I know they're supposed to be on your side, but they're not always on your side, and they're looking for any excuse not to pay. So let's say, for example, your sister was driving, but she wasn't on the policy, but she had your permission. She should be covered. But some people call the insurance company and say, my sister shouldn't have been driving. What do I do? And then the insurance company's like, well, explain to us why she shouldn't have been driving. It's just a mess. Let me do the work. We're very, very good at what we do. And I would argue that there's really nobody better. So why wouldn't you want the best possible option dealing with this situation?
0: And ladies and gentlemen, it's no joke. He is the greatest at what he do. If you are in New York, New Jersey, or Connecticut, any form of accident to your body, you need to definitely put this down and call them up. Because I know he's going to stand up for you. Whereas you are from this Caribbean island, he is your go-to guy. He is your go-to. 855-232-6108. One more time. 855-232-6108. And I have to ask you this question. When they call, do they have to have any deposit to give you before you take the case?
1: 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I get paid at the end of the case, if and only if the case handler is successful for you. 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Like literally one of very few examples in life where you have no risk at all and a huge upside. 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You got to put up the bucks. You got to make that investment initially. You don't have to do that here. Everything, no expenses paid, no money out of pocket up front. It could not be any easier for you. So all you got to do is have my number saved, give me a call, or just look me up. Google The Case Handler. When you Google The Case Handler, you're connected to my website, The Case Handler, TikTok, The Case Handler, Facebook, The Case Handler, Instagram, The Case Handler, Google Reviews, The Case Handler. I don't know if I said YouTube yet. YouTube, The Case Handler. It's all there. Check it out.
0: Everything. Let's tell the number together, me and you, one more time before you go, because I know you're running. Let me start it. 855.
1: 855.
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1: 6108.
0: 6108. And final and last time, 855-232-6108. Thank you very much, sir. And we talk tomorrow morning, same time, same place, right here. Thank you so much.
1: Keep on doing the awesome job.
0: Well,
1: I got to go get some breakfast. All that talk about cooking made me hungry. Listen.
0: Uh-oh. cooking. Good morning. How was your daughter's birthday? Was it, you got a party?
1: It was blessed. Thank you so much. She had a great day. That's very, very kind. Of you to think. You know, and you know who's got the next birthday? I think, wait, your birthday is August, right?
0: August 21st.
1: Yeah. When's Squeeze's birthday?
0: August 41st.
1: All right. I think he's up next, though.
0: But all right. Thank you very much.
1: All right, buddy.
0: That is Mr. Adam Andler, the greatest New York, New Jersey, and Connecticut. He is just the man. Hey, just try it. Any farmer accident you're jumping, just call him up and hear what he said. And he will make a bad thing become good. That's what he do for a living. He great at it. Good morning. So, I want to put in something in my show, but me know my show is full. My show does full. Me have a series that I want to start in my show. But this morning, I want one thing in my show where me need three person. I want three person to call me, whether from Jamaica, but a three. So every Monday, me I go do that at 9:10. But we're a little bit late this morning, 9:10, for 15, 20 minutes. 15 minutes, it's called Sing Along. It's called Sing Along. So this hour, like I will play this song and you will just call and sing it. You just sing it now you're aware. Like, me need somebody call and sing that song. Just sing one little verse of that song, yeah? Make me hear if you don't know, it. Look, we do a test on today. Every Monday, I'm going to write it down, 9:15 every Monday. It's called Sing Along. I'm going to do it every Monday. I'm going to do it. Sing Along, 9:15. Sing Along, where, let me tell you a song. Someday I will go where Jesus is. Just sing a little part of the song there. Sing it now, you're aware. Someday I'll go where Jesus is. Are you just sing one next verse? Sing two. Y'all get 1.5 minutes to sing the song. So somebody call me right now. 305-654-7944. If you're there in Jamaica, you can call 305-305-6494. They all going to be old song. This morning, Unago sing Someday I Will Go Where Jesus Is. So we need somebody, three person just call me and sing a piece of that song there for me. And make me hear the song. It's called Sing Along. I'm going to start beat on Monday. 305-305-6494. We are going to make it the time and it's going to be every Monday at 9:15. Somebody write it down for me there. 9:15 every Monday. It's called Sing Along. May I have it? 305-305-6494. Or you can call me on WhatsApp, 305-305-6494. Just sing a little part of the song. You know, after being a long, sing it a minute and a half or 3 minutes. And yeah, what more? It has to be an old song. Hello, good morning.
2: Yes, Brother Gary, do you want me to sing that song now?
0: What's your name? We have to know who are sing. We can't just make you sing, so.
2: I'm Sophia, calling from Florida.
0: Sister Sophia, good morning. And good morning. Yeah, sing part of the song there. Hold on, don't move. Hold on, let me say my mama Dike, this is a Carleen. Come, if a she don't know any number good, so me make she sing before you. Mama Dike? Mama Dike?
3: Someday.
0: Hold on, the girl, don't move. Stop, Mama Dike, you go ahead. Let me put Sister Sophia up on hold. Bless your heart. Go ahead, baby.
3: Someday, I'll go where Jesus is.
0: Yes, sir.
3: Someday, I'll go where Jesus is. I'll cut up to meet him. Cut up to meet him. Hallelujah, someday.
0: Yes, Lord.
3: Someday.
0: I'll go where Jesus is. Bless your heart, Mama Dyke. I love you, baby. Thank God so you remember me number. Love you. Because her eyesight not good enough. So yeah, that me a talk about. Mama Dyke, she name. Dyke. Hello, good morning.
2: Yes, good morning, baby.
0: Sister Sophia, you hear me now? You can't make the old people do better, you know. You have to all sing them, you know. Go ahead, girl.
2: Oh, it's a...

0: to meet him in the hills.
1: Oh, you mean, girl. Congrats. Me like that. Me like that. 305-654-7944. Or you can call the WhatsApp number 305-305-6494. We're going to bring it right until 9:30. We can't take two more calls. 305-305-6494. Or you can call me on WhatsApp Radio Jamaica. You African sing someday. Hello, good morning. What's your name?
2: Hello.
1: Good morning, ma'am. What's your name, baby?
2: Sister Ruth here.
1: Sister Ruth. And I like that.
2: Ruth from New York, yeah.
1: Yes, go ahead, baby.
2: Someday, I'll go where Jesus is.
1: Yes, sir.
2: Someday.

0: gonna tell the story up in glory. Caught up to meet him in the air.
1: My God,
0: so
1: thank
0: I
1: you.
0: Will caught up to meet
1: Mama
0: him.
1: Mama Noel Light, yes.
0: Caught up to greet him with joy and happiness.
1: Yes.

0: Bag, bag. Love you. Love you, baby. 305. Come. But Monday morning, I'm going to beg my engineer, if you please remind me every Monday. It's called Sing Along from 9:15 to 9:30. Something different. And then tomorrow, I'm going to have one series. You name Love and Affection. Yeah. Every day. I'm going to tell you, the program I'm going to change come next week. Come August 1st, New Better Gay Radio Show. Good morning. Bucky Shot. Anybody say, hello, good morning.
1: Yeah.
0: 40 flat. Nobody flap me, no, because you're the only man call for a morning, you know. Nobody flap a thing, you know. Make sure you write them off. You ready, sir?
1: Yeah,
0: go ahead.
1: Someday, amen. I'll go where Jesus is. Someday, amen. Someday, I go where Jesus is. I will cut up to meet him. Cut up to meet him. Oh, yeah. Joy and happiness. Team is mine. Tell the story. Every story. Cut up to meet him. Amen. Hallelujah. Thank you, God. This me right here.
0: You have fresh coal.
1: Sir.
0: Eh?
1: Sir.

0: When I coughed it. Father, that day, I first caught. Fish cooler, man. I'm all out of it, man. Fatty flat. A fresh cooler. Hello? Sorry. Yes, ma'am.
1: Hello?
0: Yeah.
1: Come on. Good morning.
0: Come here, Fatty flat, a fresh cooler. What on there? Come here, yeah. Fresh cooler, nine short. Go ahead, ma'am. Go ahead. Where you calling from, by the way?
1: You can in Brooklyn, no?
0: Good morning. Go ahead, sweetheart. Yeah, I run much. I run 30.
1: Huh?
0: Yeah, I run 30.
1: Yeah.
0: All right, go ahead, baby.
1: Someday, I'll go where Jesus is. Someday, I'll go where Jesus is. I will cut off to greet him.
0: No, not cut off, mommy.
1: To meet him.

0: there. I'll cut off to meet him, cut off to meet him. Joy and happiness, peace and man, saint in glory, tell the story. I'll cut off to meet him in the air.
1: God bless you.
0: When you know what's singing, I got surprised, but that's all right.
1: All right.
0: Enjoy your day.
1: So, I cut off the song, did you? So, I don't know what song I don't know. Pastor Darian, come here. I cut off the song, sir. But I get any time I feel down. Pastor Darian, come here. But let me call Pastor Darian. Hold on there. Let me call the car. His wife a singer. Hold on, let me call Pastor Darian there. No, sir. This is when I need help. This is when I need Jesus. Hold on there. Let me call. Because you have a wool. Come, Pastor. Cut off to meet him. Pastor Darian, good morning.
2: What is, sir? How are you?
1: Good morning. You're live on the radio, sir. How are you, by the way?
2: Man, I'm good. I'm sitting here enjoying the show this morning, sir. What? I learned something new. Cut off to meet
1: him. Yes, I can you ask your wife for me if I saw this?
2: We're both together and she's cracking up. Gary, brother Gary, she did a remix on the song, man.
1: But let me tell you this publicly, man. Thank you for yesterday. You are your team. Your song, the song what your wife sing at the end before you preach, that song is my team song, sir.
2: Wow.
1: And let me say this to you. That song blow my mind. You guys are the best. Beautiful. And I tell people if they want a church, if they don't have a home church, because that's what me I go and do. I tell people where Jesus is. And Jesus don't have your church, sir. Mr. Make you know that publicly.
2: God.
1: Publicly. What's the address again for your church?
2: 3311 Southwest Darwin Boulevard, Port St. Lucie, Florida.
1: Ladies, our time church start?
2: 8 a.m. and 10 p.m. and 10:30 a.m.
1: Listen, man, awesome day yesterday. And I just want to big up you and your whole church family. Oh, my God. You guys was awesome.
2: And I owe you a big thank you. I was actually thinking last night when I got home, where do I go on Sunday? What am I going to preach on Sunday after yesterday? And I was saying to my wife, I really, really don't have anything in my heart. Let me just pray and seek God for wisdom. And after hearing that song today, man, that's the direction I'm going to, man.
1: My pain became my strength. Oh, that song.
2: Man,
1: wow.
2: Yeah, man. That's, I'm going to start working on my dissertation and my outline tonight, brother.
1: Wow. No, your pain become... That's my team song. My pain become my strength.
2: You inspired me. God used you, sir, to inspire me on what to preach on this coming Sunday.
1: Thank you, sir. Appreciate you and the family, man. And tell your wife, can I say, a cake of me as dessert yesterday?
2: What?
1: A cake was my dessert after me finish eating the stew peas and rice.
2: Brother Gary.
1: Yeah.
2: She can cook me some dirty gal with some nice cake then.
1: Sir, you gotta be careful who you eat the dirty gal from.
2: I will make sure she don't want to cook it for me. I don't need no more trouble in PSA.
1: I love you, man. I love you. Yo, that brother, I really like Jesus. Art him. Pastor Darian, ladies and gentlemen, let me say this to you. Stop by and visit them one day. Real, real, real, real, real. And I have been, God has been putting me, because you see all the people may turn off from church. Me are telling us that we are find some churches where Jesus did it. And that me are going and do.
3: And I search for them. And I search for them. As a matter of fact,
1: we are going to lay here because in August, in October, we are there, Church of Coves, Church of God. We just are going and visit churches and make you know if Jesus did it, yes or no. Because if we go there and it dry, and all the pastor talk about him and him picking them and him kill us. What is your pastor name again? Yo, good morning. Let me go to these people in church. And good morning. Good morning. Yeah. So I'm big up the real churches. They're in a PSL. We are going to Palm Beach next month. Palm Beach, we run next month. Every week we are there at church at Palm Beach next month and visit. Good morning. Cut off some of them to meet him. Cut off to meet him. New one. Dr. Wayne Jewa, new part. I sang this. Cut off to meet him. Cut off to meet him.
4: Bergie, where you get cut off to meet him? That's not all the song, though.
1: No, that is the new version. AI. That is the AI version. We're not going to leave me alone. That is the cut off to meet him. Cut off to meet him. Joy and happiness. Cut off to meet him. Good morning. You soon come.
5: For me, I got the berberine, the blood sugar, and I got the BioCleanse. And then I hear you talking about, again, about the Alpha Plus Green. But when I call Mr. Haneke, I was supposed to go do blood work the 19th. I have get the Alpha Green before. And Brother Gary, I took it and I went to the doctor yesterday for my checkup. Brother Gary, I was thinking about the money, but when I heard you say health is wealth, I say if I die, the rent still going to stay and don't pay.
1: True.
5: So let her take the rent money and buy the Alpha Plus Green. And when I went, the doctor said, keep doing what you're doing. I don't know what, but everything is great. Thank you and Mr. Aniki so much, Brother Gary. I come out happy like I win $1 million yesterday. Gary, I feel so good. Brother Gary, like it, I have a load now. I feel light. I'm so glad for this bio-life. Brother Gary, you would ever know I feel yesterday when I hear my result of my A1C and my blood pressure was good. Brother Gary, I always see my doctor 3 months. Yesterday he said, don't come back till 5 months.
1: Hello, good morning.
6: Mr. Brother G. Yo, this testimony I shaped me up more while now. But yo, me, I say, listen, Brother G.
1: Of course, me, I listen. But I say, we can't know anything we want, do you know?
6: Me say, and not even that alone. You see when they said them little things, they say we can't do what we want. No? Mm-hmm. Let me tell you this point. Bang! More everybody pick up their phone right now. Donovan, me all call name. Sister Nita, you see me? Sister Beverly, all right? And you... hey, listen, me go call Robert name, you know. Me never want to call Robert name, me just go say it. Robert, Orlando, me call all I name them, Brother G. Some of your top purchasers of them, some of your top listeners them. When a top call, when name deal you run. Because you see, this is a deal I'm about to do right now.
1: Yeah.
6: One and get, not one, not two, but one and get 3 products. You remember, you always look out for them and they say, yo, make them get the 3, see the $199, no?
1: Mm-hmm.
6: You know what me I said this morning, Brother G? Me, I give them 3 products to $199, but me, I pay $99 outside for them. What that mean?
1: That sound like a problem, you know?
6: Hey, me say, that mean them basically, hey, everybody, I go get 3 products right now, Brother G, for only $99, because me, I pay the next $99 for them. You hear what me say? Any 3 BioLife products for $99. I could have the berberine, the eye formula, the BioCleanse. Me, I give them 3 products this morning for $99. But you know me, I have to find one of the easiest trivia as them on radio right now. This is a trivia, your people, everybody should have the answer. Yes, it's a Jamaican spice Caribbean dumpling. It's made from grated green banana and sweet potato. We call it dukunu in a foreign. All right? And this is where them mix up the grated green banana, the sweet potato, the cornmeal, a little bit of sugar and spice, nutmeg to a little bit of vanilla. Then they tighten a one banana leaf with a string and steam it for 45 to 60 minutes. We call that dukunu. In Jamaica, we have another name for dukunu. If you can tell me the other name for dukunu, two other names I know for dukunu, I'm not talk tire leaf, all right? No, I'm not talk tire leaf. I want to know the other name for dukunu this morning. And if you have the answer, people, I'm extending any 3 BioLife products for $99. But in Africa, I know, listen, I want on Gerano. Them somebody to do it for, but me can personally afford to do it for the first 50 people. 50 people will get 3 for $199 because it's normally 3 for $199, but me I go pay the next $99 for one. So everybody call this number now and tell them another name for dukunu. The number is 866-628-5433. That is 866-628-5433. 5433. Mr. I'm a blood of pump right now. Me excited. Mr. Three products for $99. Not $199, you know. Mr. Three products for $99, people. But you have to call me now. The number is 866-628-5433. That is 866-628-5433. Just pick up your phone, dial the number, tell me another name for Dukuno. It's that simple, it's that easy. You will receive any three BioLife products. Me not say one, me not say two, you know. Me say three, you know, I get for $99. I'm in a stutter. But remember, I only have few hours, I can do it for this morning. See, my phone all the ring already there. 866-628-5433. That is 866-628-5433. So let me slow down real quick. If you have diabetes, hypertension, cholesterol, fibroid, prostate, lupus, cancer, any medical issue where you suffer from, just pick up your phone right now, dial the number, tell me another name for Dukuno. 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If you have the answer, I'm not talk tire leaf, you know, I'm not want to hear tire leaf. 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And remember, you know, people, you know, if you have a medical issue, if you call BioLife Health and Wellness, just know, say, this idea what me I do, I last run of the day. If you don't hear me tomorrow morning, better yet, me sure you're not going to hear me 6 o'clock in the morning. Because then go say, yo, me tell us you can do what you want to do, but you go up on the radio, go give away a whole shop. Matter of fact, I'm going to do the plug this morning. And that then go say, Brother G, where you, Brother G, matter of fact, you give the number there for me, Brother G, me gone, me gone.
1: 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Good morning.

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0: One day I will rise.
2: Why everybody if you go up on YouTube? Me have one picture me put up phone now. Me have one picture me put up phone now. Me can see that picture here. Good morning. Yesterday we have so much. We had a great time yesterday. And me teeth that picture. Me seen that picture here somewhere. I bet send the phone number so me have that picture here. Good morning. Everybody go up on YouTube. Look on that picture here. Me have shown one picture. We may snap yesterday out of the gang and we only don't know say me have that picture. I bet enough bad never know that. We don't show no brother Gary move different. Good morning. Everybody go up on YouTube right now. Bro Gary Radio. Tamika, text me good morning. Now me I try to look for your something come. I gonna do it today with TikTok. And I can't find. Just text me and say good morning, but just say GM. Just say GM, Tamika.
3: Morning, brother Gary. Please don't bother with that program here because I'm at the people at work, please, and I'm dying in here. Please don't start it. Make this be the first one and the last.
2: Listen, don't start my program. I like my program.
3: Morning, brother Gary. Please don't bother with that program here because I'm at the people at work, please, and I'm
2: don't
3: dying
2: bother sing
3: here.
2: Along.
3: Please don't start it. Make this be the first one and the last one. Please, these people gonna kill me up on the platform. Oh my
2: God. Look on the picture here. Ladies and gentlemen, look on them two girls here. Boy, listen, the boy look good. Right now, them two girls here lead. Talk it truth, ladies and gentlemen. Yo, until that brother here, ladies and gentlemen, talk it truth. Don't me not, don't it bad. Somebody help me. Let me see what me say. If I'm here alone, I will cut off me. Yeah. I will cut off to meet Jesus in the ear. Leave this. Of sorry, rise above. I will cut off to meet. Yeah. Sang a pity, a pity. Yo, when I do, I'm not tell no untruth. I bet nobody can name what the one with the panic picture. Yo, me not tell no lie, do you know? You know, say another great morning show. Or the pick, princess. Or the pick, look. Pick, I say 10. Yeah, that's Pastor Darian and his wife, and that is Brother Gary. No, they say, I'll not picture me now, let me fly at them. Yeah, my wife, when she see it. Yeah. Talk it out. My wife just text me and said, Jesus Christ, you have a picture, you have a flyer. Watch out. Wife just text me and said, Jesus Christ, you have a flyer in your pictures. Yeah. When you expect? Flyer to me thing, me not leaving me flyer. Caribbean radio the ball blood. Anyway, go and I'm every me a carry me picture the me flare then go. Yo, picture your picture, me not lie. Pure art, clean art. Princess Diana, don't. Allow me to tell. Good morning. You don't go squeeze and go watch. You don't go look, man. All who never expects me and mama is still there. You don't go look for the picture. We still there. No, the path there. No, him and his wife, real, real. Pretty like Jesus. Don't! Don't, I'm gonna start. I'm gonna put that picture up on my WhatsApp. Talk to, don't be that girl look good. If you're a big man. Pastor Darian, we have to do more magling, me and you. We can't do our magling. No, wife and David knows if they take a picture. Yeah. I get that picture and I say, you know what, I put you up today. She could have bought blood. That picture here go up because I know she don't like when picture go up. But she bought blood. It's my picture. And yeah, talk it to her. Morning, brother Gary. Beautiful. So for those who don't know, yeah, that's the church I went to yesterday. Pastor Darian and his wife. And beautiful people. Beautiful, good people them. And I've been telling already, when I go to church, Pastor, and I start to take pictures and show one of them. And I could see, say, we had the road. Oh, this me couldn't find. You guys look amazing. Thank you. No, laminate at the word and spice in me. Yo, me have to be sad people look amazing, you know. For me alone, I'm going to see you big and black and your belly big. But because I'm beside four good people, all of a sudden, Brother Gary is amazing. Then, but you don't notice that? I have to go now. Hope they don't kidnap you, Brother Gary. Come look good, don't. Look at the boy, man. I'm a flyer, not leaving me out of my hand. Me sell flyer. Yeah. My wife text me and said, I can't believe you have flyer in that picture. You're lucky nice. You big, you big 103.1 SD chip on the front. I forgot to turn the road. Mr. Sir, good morning, okay. Sir.
1: Morning, Brother G. Well, you take picture just like me, you know.
2: Eh?
1: As long as me, you take picture just like me, and make sure I tell them, so as long as me look good, the picture good, you know.
2: No, you mean? Picture good.
1: Me good night, picture.
2: Picture good. Nah, tell no lie. Everybody has show teeth. You see it? I'm not going to make all of my two side teeth, they show. You have no.
1: Like a grin.
2: Yeah, that look. I know smile, we call that grin.
1: Grin.
2: Everybody else just a smile, look at them out full.
1: No, man, it's a 40, it's an 8 at front alone, I'm sure. This is
2: not. Mayo, tell him for me now. Andre, tell him, man. I don't see. Cause it never comes out, I make you go way around, the smile go way around, I mean, when I saw, until you see the dimple.
1: No, it dimple them, no.
2: It's going to show it too old, and I'm going to teach them, yeah, sir. So everybody has more wide up, you know. My one does a grin, slight grin.
1: Grin.
2: Slight grin.
1: That's a professional picture. You know what to do. That can go for a passport.
2: Mayo, me say if I look for the next three person, everybody have in a wall for them teeth them. True, me know say some of my teeth. Eh?
1: Me look for them, I go for them and screenshot it so me can't see it. And I say, oh, true, Brother Gary knows him look nice in that picture. And I make sure I like the picture because I know him look good.
2: Then I must. I force me and somebody say me look amazing. Now my name say your belly big man. But then they say, look, come suck your belly, that's so good enough.
1: I mean, say, I work by myself, which is good.
2: No, I'm suck in the belly.
1: Oh, that's tired.
2: And then when they turn up and turn up like them big black girl, but I push out the belly.
1: Mm-hmm. That's strategy.
2: Strategy.
1: Yeah,
2: I do that enough. Well, I teach Mr. Blair and Brother Shaw. Can't call it other brown guy. Me I teach him say, yo, you know, no picture, you have time on yourself. And you have to be careful you drop down to the... And you... Eh?
1: You can't hide in bed where you are.
2: Can you drop down, you know? You drop down, you know?
1: That's yeah, man. Lack of oxygen.
2: Ladies and gentlemen, Ajay is here. We call him the house man. Hello. He's the one who take care of anything you want. Any house. What's on your mind this morning, sir?
1: Well, good morning, everybody. If you're in Florida... I didn't get a chance to check that I state them, but if you are in Florida, we have good news. So, I don't know if you know about this, Brother Gary, when it come on to like condos, you know what I'm saying? We have the issue on Surfside with the condo drop down, right?
2: Yeah.
1: And from that, people start running from condo, they don't want a condo. The condo fee them higher than the mortgage. And what if it's hard to buy a condo, if you put them 20% and buy them cash. Now, the law change in 2025, but now, they have until September to put it in effect, where... If you see a condo for $100,000, which the price is going to go up because of the law change, right?
2: Yeah.
1: But since you see a condo for $100,000, you can buy without $5,000 because they change the law where you can put down much less for own a condo because the condo has to drop them stocks and start doing them inspection and make sure they're building good. Once they're building good,
2: yeah,
1: the bank will give you an FHA loan. 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You want 620 or higher, and you can put on 3.5%. 3.5% at $100,000 at $3,500. 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So imagine you buy something for $100,000.
2: Yeah.
1: You want to go and pocket $5,000. That's a win. That's a lot of people who retire, Brother G. Honestly, I want to money, I want to partner job, and they don't really have it. And them can't pay a big mortgage. The money wants a condo. This is great. I can't pop up my phone, Brother G. I find 100 people never buy a house because they couldn't afford a big house, a condo loan they want. And the condo rules them never change in time to help them.
2: Wow.
1: This is an opportunity.
2: Give me a number for you now, please, sir.
1: My callback number is 772 577 772-577-2353. That's 772-577-2353. You can call it, text it, leave a message. Either myself or my teammates will get back to you. 772-577-2353.
2: And let me ask you, if somebody wants to buy a house, right, or rent a house in Jamaica, do you have that access to?
1: Absolutely.
2: Thank you very much. Phone number one more time, please.
1: And Jamaica.
2: Phone number one more time, please.
1: 772-577-2353. 772-577-2353. And where's Brother G? I'll be in studio with you, hopefully, if you're there. And we finish the house at Jamaica. We can't really show it off.
2: Wow. That means we're going to see it. When are you going to see it?
1: Wednesday, if we can come to studio.
2: What do you mean, if you can't come, it's everybody can do them show. As a matter of fact, me invite Pastor Darian and his wife up here to come sit on with me, one in there,
1: yes.
2: And see if we can talk about that cake here. My, there are some cake. Listen to my cake name. Red velvet, lemon,
1: okay.
2: Vanilla bean, and chocolate, strawberry, marble. I don't know if you pronounce that word. Yeah, them sell marble cake. And you see them eat the cake. But it's not the regular Jamaican cake, you know. It's foreign cake, it look like.
1: Foreign cake. Oh, so they make it? Or them are?
2: They no, they make it. She make it.
1: Okay.
2: Yeah.
1: It takes a vanilla bean.
2: What name?
1: Vanilla bean. I'm here, sir. Vanilla bean.
2: Vanilla bean. How are you, sir?
1: Vanilla. Fancy name as a bean. Okay, so, you know, enticing. A vanilla cake. A white cake.
2: I just want you to know, Gospel and the Greens is ready. Me and I are going to talk about this. We are going to talk about a whole heap of thing, and we need to talk. My ask your wife if you can't let down travel for the rest of the month.
1: No, what? Travel?
2: For the rest of the month.
1: Yeah, but I'm locking into my birthday. I think I'm back to school charity.
2: And when is your birthday?
1: Birthday, man. You know what I tell you, man. When are your birthday?
2: Well, I'm looking at my license. August 21st, sorry.
1: Any day of your birthday, my brother.
2: And you may want to see a month?
1: Yeah, same month, same day.
2: Jesus! Oh, your wife, we have to ask my wife to talk to your wife and see which one, if we're the same culprit.
1: Which one, right? I think that's the one for a listener out there. Yeah, man, do that, because you know.
2: Good morning. Yeah. Hey, big up yourself, brother. Good look at you. I say I love you, this man. I'll be right back. No, you know what? I'm going to talk to Bio Life and come right back. Because time I come for them for run 9:50 of them again. Let me do this and come right back.
4: So, and my A1C that was up at, it came down from a 6.2. I'm down to a 5.5. And my cholesterol is good. The good one is good. The bad one is good. My everything is good. The doctor said she haven't seen such a good that she took me off everything that I was taking. And she took them out my chart. She took out that I'm now no longer I'm pre-diabetic and all that stuff she took out. So I'm on the right track, so I can't mess up. So you know I have to get my products. You know that. Because that's all I'm taking now anyway.
5: So this is a deal I'm about to do right now.
2: Yeah.
5: One and get, not one. Not two, but one and get three products. You remember, you always look out for them and they say, yo, make them get the three, so the $199, no?
2: Mm-hmm.
5: But me, I said this morning, Brother G, me, I give them three products to $199, but me, I pay $99 out of it for them. What that mean?
2: That sound like a problem, you know?
5: Hey, me say, that mean them basically, hey, everybody, I go get three products right now, Brother G, for only $99, because me appear the next $99 for them. You hear what I say? Any three BioLife products for $99. I could have the Berbera and the iFormula, the BioCleanse. Me, I give them three products this morning for $99. But you know me, I have to find one of the easiest trivia as them on radio right now. This is a trivia, your people. Everybody should have the answer. Yes. It's a Jamaican spice Caribbean dumpling. It's made from grated green banana, sweet potato. We call it dukunu in a foreign, all right? And this is where them mix up the grated green banana, the sweet potato, the cornmeal, a little bit of sugar and spice, nutmeg too, a little bit of vanilla. Then tighten a one banana leaf with a string and steam it for 45 to 60 minutes. We call that dukunu. In a Jamaica, we have another name for dukunu. If you can tell me the other name for dukunu, two other names I know for dukunu. I'm in a tire leaf, all right? No, I'm in a tire leaf. I want to know the other name for dukunu this morning. And if you have the answer, people, I'm extending any three BioLife products for $99. But in Africa, you know, listen, I want on Gerano. Them somebody for do it for, but me can personally afford to do it for the first 50 people. 50 people will get 3 for $99 because it's normally 3 for $199, but me I go pay the next $99 for them. So everybody call this number now and tell them another name for dukunu. The number is 866-628-5433. That is 866-628-5433. Me say I'm a blood of pump right now. Me excited. Me say three products for $99. Not $199 enough. Me say three products for $99, people. But in Africa, me know the number is 866-628-5433. That is 866-628-5433. Just pick up your phone, dial the number, tell me another name for dukunu. It's that simple, it's that easy. You will receive any three BioLife products. Me not say one, me not say two, you know. Me say three, you know, I get for $99. I'm in a stutter. But remember, I only have a few hours I can do it for this morning. See, my phone all the ring already there. 866-628-5433. That is 866-628-5433. So let me slow down real quick. If you have diabetes, hypertension, cholesterol, fibroid, prostate, lupus, cancer, any medical issue where you suffer from, just pick up your phone right now, dial the number, tell me another name for dukunu. What is another name for dukunu? 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If you don't hear me tomorrow morning, better yet, me sure you're not going to hear me 6 o'clock in the morning. Because then go say, yo, me tell you, say you can do what you want to do, but you go up on the radio, go give away a workshop. Matter of fact, I'm going to do the plug this morning. And then go say, Brother G, where you, Brother G, matter of fact, you give the number for me, Brother G, me gone, me gone.
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You are destined for greatness. 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
1: Sure.
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1: That's a good question. There's none like him, none to compare to him. Listen. There's no one great among us. We are nothing.

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I was vulnerable at the time because I needed some money. I was about to lose everything. I was going through a lot of things. I mean, a lot of things. 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Thank you for your breakthrough. 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
1: That's it.

This is a story of long ago, of a man who owns a little store, and I was mighty proud to have my name above the door. This was about some 2,000 years ago, I can recall, located in Jerusalem across the street from Pilate's Hall. I had everything I thought I'd ever need, and folks would come from miles around regardless of their creed. The only thing I had I thought I couldn't sell was in a corner on a shelf, three old rusty spike nails. Then one day a big Roman soldier came through the door, and as he walked up he seemed to shook the floor. 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He said, "Do you sell big nails?" 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He placed the money in my hand and I was glad to make a sale. Then I wondered and I asked, I said, "Sir, what can you do with just three nails?" He said, "Have you ever heard of a man called Jesus the Nazarene?" I said, "Yes, you mean the man that's going about doing good?" He said, "Yes, that's the man. Well, today I intend to show the world that I am boss. For with these three nails, I'm gonna nail Jesus to the cross." I stood there almost numb, you never know how I felt. I said, "Sir, don't do that. I'm down on my knee and neck." He looked at me and grinned and walked away, and I get up and followed him. 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I'll buy them back." Then across the distance, I could see the howling mob through the tears that filled my eyes. I could hear their angry cries. And above the groans and pains and agony, I could hear the sound of the hammer as that big Roman soldier nailed my Jesus to the tree.

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0: Hey there, my friend. Where are you heading to now?
1: Well, I'm heading to Church Without Walls. 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
0: Church Without Walls? 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
1: 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A place to give thanks unto the Lord. 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
0: Really? 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
0: Well, I think I might take that opportunity and listen to Church Without Walls this Sunday. 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

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Dr. Wayne G, Tony Curtis represent. My God is real. My God is real. So real I can feel it. Adoration, Dr. Angie, I want to turn it up on him. Tony Curtis said that. Before.

0: you. Yeah, man, Pastor Jabez, bless up every time. 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
1: We and G, them say a them a lot the city, but a you around the world. 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
4: 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Tell me how we really, really living. How we living?
5: 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I know your time yet. 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Yeah, man, this is Ryan Mark representing for Dr. We and G.
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3: Ladies and gentlemen, the captain has switched the fasten seatbelt sign off. You may now move around the cabin if you so desire. We do recommend, however, that while seated, you keep your seatbelts comfortably fastened in the word, in the event that we may encounter any unexpected turbulence. Thank you.

0: All right. Good afternoon to you. Good evening. Lord have mercy. When it rains, it pours. Matter of fact, I've been up all morning. Somebody said a guy is strong. I thought I was up from 3 o'clock this morning. I was up from actually 1 something. Yeah. When I drove over this morning, it's a little bit after 2 o'clock, I think it was. And I am still up. Got in here a little bit late. But I am here. Let me say good evening to you. Pleasant and a blessed afternoon to everybody. As a friendly reminder, we are broadcasting live out of New York. Of course, the friendly students of Adoration Gospel FM. We are live around the world at www.adorationgospelfm.com. Gotta say good evening to our global partner, International Bread of Life Ministries. And of course, all the members of Church Without Walls Global, led by our servant leader, Reverend Melva Carty. Good evening to you, Reverend Carty. Let me say good evening to our radio family down there in Jamaica. Of course, the Caribbean and the rest of the world. Locked in and the Big Bad Central 96. Somebody said don't say bad. Anyway, and the Big Central 96.3 FM. Jamaica, good evening. Gotta say good evening to our wonderful staffs down there at Central 96.3 FM. Good evening to the staffs over there at Central 96. Don't forget we are located at 47 Manchester Avenue. Maypen in Clarendon. Do you feel me? And I must remind you that the special continues for the month of July. Still have a few days to go. And a reminder, if you pay for your special in the month of July, still have about 4 days, right? If you pay for the special while you're in the month, then your special, your information can be heard in June or whichever time, as long as you pay for it in the month of July. That's it. So let's say you're going to have an event in August, but you want to catch this special. Come on over to the office. Head on over to the office. Call Miss Grassley. Say, listen, Miss Grassley, I want to catch that special. And then tell you what, I am coming to see you. And head on down to the office. Come and talk to Miss Grassley and let her know my event is in August. So tell you what, I'm paying for it. Hold it. Until this date in August. Or this date in June. August, yeah. Anyway, let me say good evening to everybody. Thank you so much for joining us. You know, sir, right? Yes, I feel up here. Sister Chung, I got your message, Sister Chung, but I was so busy on the road, I could not respond. Honestly. I read your text message, but honestly, I could not respond. If I did respond, it would have been jumble up. And I know for sure you don't want that. Right? I know for sure you don't want that at all. But thank you so much. Thank you so much, Sister Chung. Thank you so much. Well, today is the beginning of my week. My week starts on a Monday and finish on a Sunday. So if your week begins on Sunday, hey, kudos to you. You are 2 days in. Yes? You are 2 days in to your week. Today is my first day. And if today is my first day, I am good. Your week I go finish before mine. So I go, yeah, your week is going to finish before my week. So It is what it is. So because it's a Monday, we're giving God thanks and praise for his goodness towards us. Mm-hmm. I am grateful that I am alive. I give God thanks and praise before his goodness towards me, towards my family. Yes, towards my staffs, of course, and towards our sponsors. I am grateful. How do I kick it off this afternoon, though? It's a Monday afternoon. Gotta try to cool things down before we kind of lift the tempo. Mm-hmm. Kind of cool things down and then we kind of lift the tempo. You know what I mean? Yeah. So let me say good evening to everybody and thank you all for joining us. God is a good God. Oh, great he is. Yes, we will never stop talking about our Father. Yes, yes, yes, yes, yes, yes. Good evening going out to Sister Edwards. Good evening to you, ma'am. Good evening to Evangelist Carr. Good evening. Good evening, of course, going out to Sister Maxwell and the New Yorkers. Talking about that, I see where our senator from New York, Mr. Chuck Schumer, get out and the president and say, well, knowing Mr. Trump, the president is saying that he wants his name to be placed. Okay, so there is some work to be done on the Pennsylvania station. For those of you who know New York like that, who have may have gone to the Pennsylvania station, take the Amtrak, take the Metro North, you know, New Jersey train and so forth. And even the four, the one, and all these numbers, you can get those trains in the Pennsylvania station. So some work supposed to be done on it. And just as old Mr. Trump said, his name, he need his name to be placed on everything that is in the United States. Namely, you notice that he had name, they have placed his name on the, what do you call it again? The airport, one of the airports down there in Florida. And to be honest, people start ignoring that airport. A lot of people that used to take the airport don't do it anymore. I don't know why. I can't say why. It may not have anything to do with Mr. Trump. You know, I must be honest with you. There's a lot of things that Mr. Trump did or have done, and I am in agreement with him. But there are some things that he, you know, have done, and I have questions about it. Yeah. Anyway, so what happened now, he want his name to be placed on the Pennsylvania station. So they wouldn't have named it Pennsylvania station anymore. He would name the Donald Trump Pennsylvania station or the Donald Trump station. Mr. New York ought to make that empty. I tell you that. New Yorkers, I find somewhere they wouldn't. It's all right. People would normally take the train down there, you know, going to their destination, maybe going up north, you know, down south, or, you know, I don't think the train come from there to go Florida, so, you know. But I think people would have gone to catch a train like halfway, you know, like when I used to grow up in Portland Cottage down there in Clarendon, so. All right, we were so tricky fire as children. How did I get here, though? We were so tricky fire as children. You know? Original Bones, come on up. Come to the front bench. Come to the front bench, Bones. You know what I'm talking about here. So what we would do in Portland Cottage, right? there was two bus, one named Veerliner and one named Beverly's. Yes, one named Veerliner and one named Beverly's. Those two buses, when I used to go to high school, right? We know in the mornings, if we from Portland Cottage, we tell the bus go a Rocky Point or up a Portland Top and to come and you hang up on it, I hang everybody hang off. You can't get on the bus. You just cannot get on that bus. I hang off people, hang off of that. In those days, you have the carrier part on the top. So, people down from Rocky Point or up Portland Cottage, not much from Portland Cottage that would use the top of the carrier. But a lot of people from Rocky Point, you know, they carry Fishco, Kingston, and so forth. So you have some guys that one would, you know, stay on the ground, one would stay on the and a little step on the bus side, and chew, one the one on the ground, chew the thing up there, and so forth. So if we wait till that bus go to Rocky Point and coming back, we can't get on that trip there. So what we had to do is go up a one place, we call it, what the place name? But it's above the crossroad at Portland Cottage. So we would go above where the before the bus get to Portland Cottage crossing. And we would take the bus as if we are going to Rocky Point. Now, when you take the bus like you are going to Rocky Point, they would charge you a fare. But if you don't come out of the bus, you don't have to pay because them charge you before you're going when you're on your way into the bus. So by time the bus pack up, so nobody don't know who or who never pay again for go Lionel Town or go Maypen. So they collect the fare before you're going on the bus, right at the bus entrance. Find the car know what I'm talking about. Because you know about You used to have some same bus. We never like them bus in Kingston. Because them bus them see tough. But let's continue the conversation. You see, when we take the bus to Rocky Point and put how we used to laugh, you know what? Because when we sit down in the bus, you know, and we see the children, the next set of children them come in on the bus and them have to stand up, you know, man. We just did it over there, pose off, you know, and laugh, you know. And never say about that. Oh, we come from Portland Cottage. And we in the bus before them. But under that, there was a trick to it. We took the bus from halfway out of Gap. For persons listening to me down in Portland Cottage, they know what I'm talking about. Down a Gap. We walk up a Gap or catch the bus. And we did and we do it the reverse way when I'm heading when we are heading home. We would walk distant to catch the bus coming to go to Portland Cottage. That's how we did it. And we beat them, you know, man. Beat them street and lane, you know. So that is how we used to manipulate the system. Yes, and it worked. It work. I don't think they do it again because they don't have those buses anymore. Beverly's out of commission. And Veerliner, I don't even know where they. Because they had some bus that came in that squeezed out those big buses, you know. I see the government put some big bus in the system now that goes like to Old Harbor and so forth, which is good because they can carry a tidy amount of people, especially the school children, which is good. Yes, but you have some bus that came in and that's where they start the big bus them start get squeezed out, you know. The E20 bus them bus they start to squeeze out the big bus them, because the E20 used to come now and start to drive from Maypen to Portland Cottage. As a matter of fact, the Josephs in Portland Cottage had an E20. But they used their bus used to run go to Kingston. You know, did you know that you used to have buses that you don't see them nowhere else but in a particular space? You used to have some JU buses from Maypen to Four Parts in Clarendon. Four Parts are just JU bus. What them JU bus today? With them JU, hold on a second. You know who they have some, and me I tell you, say no, most of the JU buses were owned by Indians. And me I tell you, say that we are them pretty them up in a man. Them engine, hey, and them engine, when you hear the JU bus engine, them in a man, Jesus. If you don't want JU bus, and you live in a Clarendon, and in a 80s, your man. No, in the 90s, your man. Because right up to the 80s, JU bus was still running in Clarendon. I am not sure, to be honest, if you still have JU bus in Clarendon. I don't know where they take them to. In Kingston, you used to have some bus where come down from, I think those bus came down from one of them foreign country. Those buses, they couldn't take the country life. So they had to keep them in Kingston. They had to keep those buses in Kingston. Do you know the Ford, there was some other bus before the running with the JU, you know. The JU would take you from, let's say you're going Kingston. Thing there. Brother Leonard. When the Brother Leonard, listen. What's it up on the road? Original Bones. You know the bus that me attack some Ford bus? Or some Ford bus, you know? Jesus. Who the bus name, man? Who know the bus that me attack about? Please give me a call. If you don't know about the bus that me attack about, don't call, you know. The Ford bus. If you don't know, there's another name for the food bus, you know. It, Jesus. And when they carry a conductor, now what is it now? Hold on a second. The bus them not carry conductor anymore. It seems like the bus in Jamaica don't have no conductor again. Because I see where the buses, they are stopped. Like say you're going to Kingston, and you come from Montego Bay or Westmoreland. And so when them reach on the highway, them stop and the driver collect their money. Me don't know if that's safe. But that's how they do it. I don't know. Brother Leonard.
1: Yes, master.
0: Morning, sir. Oh, afternoon, my brother. How are you? You're live on the radio. Me, I sound like Brother Gary. You're live on the radio.
1: Yeah, man.
0: Yeah,
1: man. The name Ford Transit.
0: Ford Jesus! Hey! Wallada, brother Leonard, wallada.
2: Stop it, calm down.
0: Brother Leonard, thank you, man. Ford Transit. Yeah. Me couldn't remember the other part of the name.
1: Yeah, man. Me up on the road.
0: Thank you, sir. Thank you. Yes. You see, Brother Leonard, know me at that. Thank you, my brother. Thank you, Brother Leonard. Ford Transit. If you live in a Clarendon, you either move to Clarendon when them bus they come off of the road, or you never born them time there. If you don't know Ford Transit, if you don't know E20, if you don't know JU, and JU are some cute bus, you know, you can stand up, you have to bend your head when you're in a JU bus, you know. So nobody thinks, I like them. Nice bus here now where you stand up and you stand at ease and everything. No. If you stand up in the JU, you have to bend your head. And the entrance in and out of the JU, apart from the front, the two front door, is the back. You have a passage straight up from the back of the bus, right up to the back of the driver, to where the driver, back, the driver seat is. And you two people sitting on one side and one person sitting on the other side. I saw the JU. Somebody can't take a JU picture and send to me. Good evening to those of you locked in. to Central 96.3 FM. And you know, the car, you know, everything. Hey, you know, we come a far way, though. We come a far way. Hey, we forgive God thanks, you know, man. We forgive God thanks, you know. You know, hey, you know, say, I hear some people say we don't love to go back to the, right back to the olden days. Me no want to go back there. No. Go do a. Technology age and me want to go back. All them, hey, look here, man. Look here. Let me tell you something. You see? If you want to go back to 50, 60 years ago, why you not tell your child or your grandchildren, say, when you bring them back so far? They wouldn't know, hey, them days that look like how social media look to us now, you know. Because we never know, say, we could have take up a phone and look upon somebody in a Ukraine, face to face, you know. And me a look upon the person, the person look upon me. You remember what we used to do them time, eh? The closest we get to social media, a black and white picture we used to take, black and white, and them have to fan it. When me have a camera, you know. Well, when me take the picture, you know, me have to carry go our photo studio. Carry to our photo studio and wait a couple of days for them to give me back the picture of them. And tell you what, the worst thing about that, you know, you're bossy, you know, and I take some picture, you know, man. And when you get back the picture of them, you know, man, some of them, you know, I'm darkness, you know, some of them are sunlight, you see, you know, some of them are just half of the person, you see. Boy, me, I tell you, we got you some something in them days. Where the 50s and 60s babies them there? Where is the 50s and 60s babies? Come to the front of the line. The 50s and 60s babies, where are they? We're not talking about the 70s. The 70s are just the other day. From 1970 till now, how much years? 70, 80, 90. Bloody man. Born in the 70s. If you're born in the 70s, you know, you're age up there, you know. Don't look around. Don't look around by your friend. Don't look around by your friend and ask her when you born. No, don't do that. But no, say if you born in the 70 age, come off an almanac long time. So don't worry about it. Don't even make nobody ask your age. Because you have people that love to say your age come off of the almanac. And them don't know, say, when even the moment they say your age come off of the almanac, you know. Them don't know, remember, say, they know if you can't ask you how old you is again, you know. Because if your age come off of the almanac, that means you're over 31. Da, you expire the almanac already. Not you. So if your age is over 31, look here. Your age come off of the almanac. That's what they mean when they say that. It don't mean that you stop aging. But you don't have any number. You can't say, okay, I am going to be 29, or I am going to be 30, or I am going to be 31. No. The moment you reach 31, trust me, you age off of the almanac. That's exactly how it is. All right? So I don't want to go back to those years where we are coming from. Me no want to go back there. No, sir. That means that the world would not move forward at all. You'd have reached certain age and then you have to roll it back again. No, sir. Mm-mm. And I depend on that, brother. So I truly believe that the idea of going back to the old time days, I think it's a no-no. That expires. And, you know, grateful for the old time days, mind you, because I grew up in the old time days. Yes. I grew up in the old time days. And I think that that has a great impact on me, where things that I do today allow me to appreciate where I am coming from. Yes. Things that I am doing today allows me to appreciate where I'm coming from, because I didn't know, and watch this, I didn't have a clue, and I could not have a clue as to what God wanted to do with me. He chose what he wanted to do with me. Today, did you know that where you are today, you could have been better off, or you could have been worse? Let me explain. Why did you say I could have been better off? You could have been better off in the sense that if you choose to live your life a particular kind of way. But being better off doesn't mean that it's worth it. Because a lot of people are better off, mean them have luxurious cars, luxurious homes, luxurious businesses. But how long do they live? Or how is their health today? Because one thing I learned in life is that when you live a particular lifestyle, you kind of live carefree, you know. You have a lot of business people that knows how to run business, and they hold it and they make it happen for not just themselves, but for themselves and their family, and it work. But you have some others that don't know how to handle that. So it's like they're trying to make it in life, and they make it and they squander it. So they live carefree. Did you know that sometimes when you get things so easy, you don't know how to handle it? Because it come free. So you don't know how expensive it is to suffer to get that. And that is why I tend to wonder sometimes as to how us as parents should treat our adult children. Because sometimes you have some adult children and parents still taking care of them. No, go look at your job, man. Make your life better. You get 24 hours, man, in a year. It'll make your life better, man. Somehow or another. Stop depending on mommy now, man. If mommy have a business and you take the business and expand the business, that's a complete different business. Complete different, whatever the word might, place the word there. Yes, your father have a business. The family, did you know some children mash up them family-owned business? Mash it up. You give that child certain amount or a particular part of your business, and that child will take it and turn it around, and that child makes you proud. Then you have another one now, that you give that particular part of the business, and then wrecky. Yeah, it happened. It happened. Let me say this evening, though, in spite of what I've said before, all that I've said to you since I get on the program, check the stat and see where in that you're placed. Do you remember anything like that? No? If you can't remember Telegram, you're a 90s baby. Hello? If you, a matter of fact, you're an 80s baby. If you cannot remember Telegram, you're not 70s baby. You're not 60s baby. You're not 50s baby. I think Telegram came all the way up to about the to 1970. Maybe even close to the 80s. Let me say good evening to all the post office staff over there at Summerfield Post Office. Good evening. Sister Terry and Francis Johnson. Good evening to you, ma'am. Sister Gertrude Harvey. You know, Sister Gertrude, my great. Jesus. Why me no keep him out, man? Jesus. Sister Gertrude Harvey, my great. Stop it, uncle. Why you have to make everybody know so the lady migrate? So if you used to see Sister Gertrude at certain community, no, she migrate. So me have to go get the community name right. And then you remember when Sister Gloria was in Peckham and she migrated to Ferran. Sister Gloria, good evening. Sister Gloria migrated to Ferran. So listen to me, Ferran people, Ferran family. Sorry, Ferran family. Don't believe Sister Gloria is from there, you know. It's migrate. She migrate come there, you know. So please, you all take care of her and her family. Because she loves the community and she knows it's a good community. So that's why she migrated there. So Sister Gertrude Harvey, migrate. So I don't get the name right yet. Sister Gertrude, good evening to you from your new migrating community. Everybody will call you now and say, where you migrate to? But, you migrate, ma'am. So good evening to you. It's great to be here, though. I love this. I love radio. I love what I do. And because I love what I do, so that's why I am here. The Lord has blessed us all. And we have to be grateful. Yes? So, let's give God thanks for all his benefit. Can we play some music now? Can we, like I tell you, I took you all the way back. Huh? Can we go old school for a little bit?

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1: With arms wide open.
0: Good evening to all the taxi drivers. Locking it in to the Big Bad Central 96. Good evening, family.
1: It is no secret.
0: If you're home and you're chilling in your home and your veranda, wherever you are around the world, I'm telling you, but I'm taking you a little bit back, man.
1: Tonight,
0: if there's anything that you remember from way back when, I'm not talking about you were born in the 70s and so forth. No. You have to be like coming from the...
1: There is no...
0: Yeah, 70s and above. What do you call above, uncle? What do you call above? Like if you're born 70s and before. That's what I mean. At half past the hour, we open the phone line and take your calls. Good evening, family.
1: The chime.
0: It is about 5 minutes after 4 o'clock in Jamaica.
1: And
0: if you're out and about, please be careful on the roadway.
1: One slipped and fell. Was that someone new?
0: Sister Ima Jean, good evening to you. Grand Spielly family, good evening.
1: To renew. Do not be disheartened.
0: Tash, one Tash pan it up. Diamond, good evening. Tanya Morgan.
1: There's no secret.
0: Good evening.
1: What?
0: Aki Bud. Pick up the Diamond family, you know.
1: What he's done for others.
0: Rock River.
1: For

0: good evening, Pastor Murray.
1: It is.
0: Sister Murray, good evening. Daddy Mondo, good evening to you, sir. Sister Mondo, good evening. Auntie Jan, good evening.

0: Gotta say good evening to Sim Simmer. And the guys, good evening to you.
1: I'd rather
0: of who?
1: Have Jesus
0: than what?

0: If you don't know these songs, call your grandfather.
1: I'd rather
0: call grandma.
1: Have Jesus than how
0: Sister Lamb. Call Sister Chung.
1: I'd rather
0: Paula
1: be led.
0: Ask mommy about these songs, Paula.
1: Pierced hand
0: than to be
1: the king.
0: Oh God,
1: bless
0: the men
1: and be held in sin's dread sway.
0: Mrs. Crossley, good evening, dear.
1: I'm ready.
0: She don't have a clue about these.

0: have Jesus than
1: somebody better call Sister Florence and ask her about these songs. Pam, good evening.
0: Today.
1: Pam know what she's doing. Pam the writer, Sister Florence foot, so she can ask her. Auntie Dar, good evening to you. Over there in East Kingston.

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1: Now
0: sing that part there. That I
1: needed you so.
0: Everybody now come.
1: Jesus, my soul's in your hands.
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1: I'm playing this for everybody in the taxi them right now. 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This is yours. 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
1: It was worth loving you for the kindness you.
0: Everybody get ready now, get ready right now. Sing it down, come on now. Lord, that's what I'm talking about.

0: 17 minutes after 5 o'clock in New York. 17 minutes after 4 o'clock in Jamaica.
1: My soul's in your head.
0: This is Monday Evening Radio. Let's go.
2: Try me, Lord.

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0: hands. Hey, Sister Florence. Deacon Palmer. Pastor Murray. Daddy Mount Landed John, let's go.
2: Why, my Lord?
0: What have I ever done
2: to deserve
0: it? 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

0: gonna change your afternoon. 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
1: Jesus, my soul.
0: Sister Gray, I'm over there in Back Penance. Good night to you.
2: Try me, Lord.
0: Sister Lorna.
2: If you think that.
0: Coroner's Red family. Big up Aussie family, Sister Lana. And the bird them.
2: For life taken from you.
0: Hey, Tia.
2: Maybe, Lord.

0: What a beautiful song that one is. 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Her name is Loretta Lynn. Another one from Loretta, the great Loretta Lynn.
1: Once I stood in the night with my head bowed low in the darkness as black as the sea.
0: Girl, take your time now, please.
1: And my heart was afraid and I cried, oh, oh Lord, don't hide
0: your face
1: from
0: who?
1: From

Hello, Kiana, man. These are classic, classic music. I'm telling you, I'm gonna drop you a song, right? And if you can tell me which year Loretta Lynn went into the studio, came out with this one, then trust me, you really know music. I'm not giving anything away for that. That's too easy. If you can tell me the year Loretta Lynn went into the studio and came out with this one, then I can say you truly know music. What year she did this? Holy.

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0: Lines are open 347-213-4250. Take me way back. 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Take me back a little bit. That's what we're gonna do this evening. Educate the young people as to where we are coming from. I did mine earlier. Oh yes. Of the land, of the sky.
1: Tell me of a home where no storms pass.
0: Sister Joss, good evening. Sister Maggie. Auntie Sue, Sister Donna, good evening to you. Oh my God, Loretta, you're messing it up. You're messing it up, Loretta.

0: All right. Good evening again. Good evening, everybody. It is about 13 minutes before we get up to 6 o'clock here in New York City. Make it the same time before we get up to 5 o'clock on the island. We say good evening to everyone joining us this evening. It's great to have you joining us from all over the world, of course. We say good evening to everybody. Thank you for joining us. It seems like everybody's sleeping. So, nobody no remember where they're coming from. Can you imagine? So, not even Sister Jess. I thought I would be proud of Sister Jess this evening. Not even Sister Jess no remember where she come from. She don't remember nothing from back in the days. Sister Jess, you surprise me. If nobody don't surprise me, Sister Jess do. Jesus. Let me say good evening to Sister Parchment over there in Blackwoods. Really wanted to come to Blackwood, but I tell you the honest truth, it was more than me. This trip was more than me. Somebody said to me that, I've never seen you so long in Jamaica. 1 week and you're out. But hello, good evening.
1: Uncle Wendy, how are you, sir?
0: Oh, Jesus. Now, me are you alone there, Sister Pam? How you do?
1: Yes, I'm in full. Me listen to Pam because light gone.
0: So I said,
1: I'm not in current, so.
0: Oh.
1: I'm a fool, me listen your plan.
0: Lord Jesus. Make sure you have enough charge, you know, make sure you have enough charge.
1: I'm going to have 39% these days, but me just say, no, I message, I'm not here. You look like you're reading, so.
0: Yes.
1: I say, let me call you.
0: All right. Me go on back, go look for the message, and I'll done your phone. Thank you for touching BS.
1: I know, see, I curse that lamb where I come from, and then BS.
0: You know what I'm saying? I was wondering if somebody going to talk more than this evening.
1: And the home sweet home lamb shame.
0: Home sweet home. Them still have it? Them still have home sweet home over there?
1: No, Uncle Winji.
0: Jesus.
1: I have one lamp in my house right now, but a little shade me have on it.
0: You better car if you're not have an alcohol share, you know, car. If you wake up in the morning, you know what's going on.
1: You know what's a good black, not true.
0: Black sir. Like a tar. Black, you know, like tar.
1: Let me just give you the message.
0: Yes.
1: You know, I was in Christian today.
0: Today?
1: And I found a wallet with some money and ID and whatever on it. So. They try to get to the person him. I got the taxi stand and ask. And I can't get nobody person come from him. So we need that one. But we leave it by the Christian police station with one police named Mr. Reed. The purse. The purse that I found.
0: So no name never the bunny.
1: Yes, his first name is Shakira Davis.
0: Shakira Davis.
1: Yes, sir.
0: So, Miss Shakira Davis, your purse leave at the police station over where you place there?
1: In Christiana.
0: Christiana.
1: Christiana.
0: Christiana police station.
1: Christiana police. Yes, sir.
0: They are police station over
1: there. Adelsfield. Hold on, Adelsfield, the person leave.
0: Hold on, man. Yeah, we want to get the message. Well, police station there, Christiana, for you?
1: Yes, sir, right beside the post office.
0: Far from Juicy Beef?
1: Juicy. All right, like going back to Coleyville, right where Christiana in high school is.
0: Okay, so.
1: Right before the gate there.
0: All right, so you leave the purse at the police station
1: at the
0: Christiana
1: police station.
0: Uh-huh.
1: With a police name, Mr. Reed.
0: Mr. Constable, or female or male?
1: Male.
0: You should have written down your name properly, man. What do you mean, Mr. Reed?
1: Yes, sir.
0: Anyway, I write thing you do. Is it right thing you do? You leave it with Mr. Reed.
1: So,
0: Police Reed. Say Police Reed.
1: Yes, sir.
0: You can't call them Mr. when they're in their station. Police read that the police Christian read. Police. Let me write it down. Come here, go say it again. So that what you say the lady name? Miss who?
1: Shakira Davis.
0: Miss Shakira Davis from where? Which community?
1: What I'm saying, Addersfield, somewhere near him, Devon in Manchester. Addersfield. Something like so.
0: Hey, that's
1: near Devon. You go Devon where you go.
0: Devon. In Manchester.
1: You go Devon where you go Addersfield. Yes, sir, in Manchester.
0: And tell me again, police read.
1: Yes, sir.
0: Well, lady name again.
1: So, Shakira Davis.
0: Miss Shakira Davis.
1: Yes, sir. ID in there, ITR, and I just a bank card and some money.
0: All right. Miss Shakira Davis, and I hope she call back and tell you thanks. Call the radio station and tell you thanks. So she get the message and she go pick up her purse.
1: That's what I want to know if she get it.
0: Yes, but no phone number never in my purse. No phone number never in
1: there. No, sir. You know, to be frank, you know, search our purse. Me just go for the ID.
0: How much money in there?
1: Me know say money in there.
0: How much money in there?
1: Me no search it. I don't search it. But me know say money in there.
0: You don't check your money where in there? Oh, jeez. You know say me lose half of you. You should have make sure check your writing down for yourself.
1: Oh, God.
0: Come on, man.
1: Wow.
0: You should have written down for yourself, man. So you know how much enough money in there? See, US dollar in there?
1: No, Jamaica is a red purse, so...
0: Enough, you don't feel like enough, purse. So you're not open the purse?
1: I don't believe enough money. The money, I know, say, missing $1,000 fold, but I don't go in it and find out how much is it.
0: So how you know, say the lady name, so, if you're not going in the purse?
1: Because I take out her ID.
0: Okay, good.
1: Amount of the purse.
0: Good idea. We thank you so much.
1: Yes, sir.
0: We appreciate you. See,
1: yes, Uncle,
0: good people listen,
1: yes,
0: to Central. Sir. Thank you, man. God bless you, Sister Pam.
1: Yes, sir. I've been something else.
0: All right, good, good. Sit there. So, Sister. Wait. I couldn't even put the papers. So okay. Sister Shakira Sister Shakira Davis. A good thing I'm here, righty. Sister Shakira Davis. Let me catch something else here, sir. All right, so Sister Shakira Davis, our Mrs. our Miss Shakira Davis, Sister Pam from, let me write here, sir. Yes, Sister Pam from, let me write it down properly. Please, let me write down this properly because I want to make sure that Sister Shakira Davis from Morgan's Forest. All right, so Sister Shakira Davis from Addersfield near, I don't remember what I mean to write this right now. Anyway, go to the Christiana, me never write Christiana Police Station. Christiana, okay. All right, so here's the right information. Miss Shakira Davis, one of our Radio Central 96.3 FM Jamaica, allegedly found your purse. Yes? She said your name is on your TRN. Everything is in the purse. She don't know how much money because she never check it. She never go so far. She don't want to fast in your business. I'm going to say a $10, a $5, a $200, or how much. But she was a good Samaritan. And she gave it to police over there at the Christiana Police Station. So go to the Christiana Police Station. Ask for police read. I don't know if the gentleman is a intendant of police or a constable or what. But police read, of course, another good Samaritan. Talk to him and he will ask you the necessary question. Me glad say the police station you give because police read and you give up it, sir. Them are going to ask you the next. So look here, if I'm like you, travel with an ID because he's not going to give you it if you don't have your ID in there. If your ID is in the purse, then police read will look on it and look and see for the same person. But if you don't have your ID in your purse, travel with an ID because you can't just go there and say you are Miss Sherika Davis. And a side work. Police read now and give you it like that. Oh, because me wouldn't give you like that neither. Okay. And he know police work better than I do. So he's not going to give you like that. So my advice with you, if your ID is not in the purse, ma'am, take your ID with you to the Christiana police station. Ask for police read. We're not sure if he is there every day. But if he's not there when you go, you just find out from the person in charge when will he be coming back to work, so you will know when to go back there to retrieve your belongings. Okay? All right. And thanks again to Sister Pam from Morgan's Faris. So may I tell you, man, that's good people. Yeah. Still have good people, not you? Yeah, man. Still have good people.

0: tell you, man. Thank you, Sister Pam. Thank you so much, ma'am. Thank you so much. Keep on doing what you're doing. Yes, honesty goes a far way, you know. You know, honesty goes a far way. And we know that we have a lot more honest people in this world than dishonest. Yes, I believe that for sure. I truly believe we have more honest people in this world than dishonest people. Mm-hmm. All right. So please, thank you again, Sister Pam, for that, for being such a good Samaritan. Yes, thank you so, so much. All right. Let's continue here on the 96.3 FM Jamaica Adoration Gospel FM New York. Let's drop this one on you. Yes, let's drop this one on you. Where is it? It's a bright, bright and sunny Monday evening here in New York City. Even though it's looking rainy on the outside. So if you're going outside and you have to take the bus, the train, please travel with your umbrella.
1: Rose of Sharon,
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1: 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My God is real. My God is real. So real I can feel it. Adoration, Dr. Wayne G. How am I to you? Turn it up on him, Tony.
2: Well, this is the Dr. Wayne G. We have a message for the world, you know. Tell all the boys and girls, you know. My people, Wayne G and play. Oh God, Wayne G tell them, he's only God can save this world right now. Every little boys and every girl right now. Enough of them I sell them soul. That's why this world I got down in a hole. God can save this world right now. Every little boys and every girl right now. Enough of them I sell them soul. You don't know, it's only God have this under control. Nobody else. We enjoy that alongside the great hero. Be a blessing. Boom.
3: Thank you, little hero. Good afternoon, good afternoon, good afternoon to you. And thank you all for joining us. It's another wonderful, wonderful Monday evening out here in New York City. It's kind of rainy looking outside. It's partly cloudy, 80 degrees here. We say welcome again and good evening to you. We're broadcasting out of New York, of course. We say good evening to the global world. It's a great thing to be here this evening, of course. Great idea. As we come together, let me say good evening, of course, to Central 96.3 FM Jamaica family over there in Jamaica, the Caribbean, and the rest of the world. Good evening to you. And let me say welcome and good evening to our sister station down there in South Florida and across the United States, around the world, wherever you're listening from. We say welcome. Good evening. My name is Uncle Wayne G. We're going to be taking you all the way up until 8 p.m. here in New York. Of course, 7 o'clock in Jamaica. Coming up at the top of the hour, we will be having the Central Evening News, of course, with Miss Lexi Queen B. Good evening. Let me say good evening to Brother Gary down there in Florida. Good evening to you, sir. Good evening to you. Good evening to Sister Sharon. Good evening to you. Good evening to every presenter, all the DJs that works here on Caribbean Radio HD4. Good evening to everybody. It is great to be here this evening. Good evening to the chat room family. Good evening to you all. I look in the chat room. Of course, I see Sister Nicole Gomez. Good evening to you. Good evening to Sister Carlene Brown. Good evening to Susie M. Good evening to Sister Norma West Palm Beach. Good evening, Brother Palmer. Good evening to everybody in the chat room. Big up on yourself. Of course, Original Cher, good evening to you. Of course, Real Mobe, beautifully me. Good evening. Of course, let me say good evening to everyone joining us this evening. If you're at home, if you're driving, if you're taking the bus, if you're in a cab, wherever you are sitting, chatting with some friends, but you're locked in to Caribbean Radio HD4, Adoration Gospel FM, of course, Central 96.3 FM Jamaica. It's a Monday evening. Yes, some people say it's 24 hours in the day. In a cab, wherever you are sitting, chatting with some friends, but you're locked in to Caribbean Radio HD4, Adoration Gospel FM. 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It's

for hours. You have to make use of it. How much of your day you have made use of so far? Try don't waste it, you know. I was listening to someone on social media yesterday. And the lady, it touched me so much, man. She said she was planning to go to a cookout, right? And while they were planning to go to a cookout, the person that was keeping the cookout, she went to her bed the night before and she didn't wake up the next morning. And she said, after that, she said, that is why she always tell people, enjoy life for what it is. Don't just stuck yourself in the house and stuck yourself at home. Enjoy life. Go out. If you are able-bodied and you can dress up, put on your clothes, step out, go and get some fresh air out the road. Enjoy the money that you work so hard for. Don't store it up and then you say, I'll leave it for the whole family. And then you could have lived longer. Maybe if you had taken the chance and do a little walk. Stretch the foot them. Yes? Get a little fresh air in the organ. You know what I mean? Yes. That makes sense. If you are a person who love to go on the sea, take a little cruise. Yes? If you love to go on plane, take a little flight somewhere. If you are able to. If you love to drive out, take a little drive out, take a little sightseeing. Yeah. Do that, no man. Take a little sightseeing and then, you know, look on the greenery and all these things. Enjoy life. Man, enjoy life. Look, I'm going to say something and don't beat me. I'm just in the messenger. All right? We all go to church. Whether the church is in a supermarket building, in a little stadium somewhere, in a like a storefront, or wherever the church is, we go to church, all right? And even if you are in your home, you go to church. That's fine. Things have changed. You remember one time gone, everybody have to get up in the morning and dress up, put on them pretty dandan, put on your cap, your hat. No, not the men, no. But put on your hat, the ladies put on their hat, who wear hat to church, who don't wear hat, them dress up them nice here. Maybe sometime they never used to have wig, so they might put on them and then comb them ear, press them ear with press. What is something them? The lady them used to press their ear with a little comb, a little iron comb, them at it in the arm, self-heater, and press the ear and gone to church. Things have changed, brothers. Gone are those days, man. People know today, you're sitting in your home and you're in church. Eh? Yes. Who is the church? So you are sitting at home and you are in church. You know, did you know, right? Life have a way of treating us good, you know. Is we don't treat ourselves good, you know. Life have a way of treating us good. Look, it comes to the time when I don't have to worry about my grandmother getting up. And as much as she have in pain, she not have to worry about getting dressed and go to church. Church come to our house. And she sit at home. And she enjoy the worship. That's what we are doing on radio today. We bring the worship anywhere you are. You're at work. And we say something about the Lord and you said, yes, I remember that. We play a song and you remember the songs that you listen. You used to listen to when grandma grew you up way back in the days.
So God

0: pastor have say, if you don't come to church, them a cross you off the list. You remember them days there? Well, if you don't go to church for a certain amount of time, them take off your name off of the list. And them say you don't have no more membership there. No, sir. That change. Because as much as you're home, you send your offering or your tithe down a church. They not cross off your name. Hello? They not crossing off your name. Your tithe come. You remember one time, you know, if you don't go to that church, them not church in your body. No. That change, brother. You only want to know, pastor. Everything change, morning, afternoon, you live on the radio.
1: Afternoon, boss.
0: What did I do wrong now? Me, I saw like brother Gary. What me do wrong? What me say wrong now, brother?
1: You speak about
0: hey.
1: The iron comb.
0: Hey.
1: The iron comb.
0: You used to use it?
1: And the curling comb.
0: You used to use it? You used to use it?
1: No, me, I tell you something back in the day.
0: Tell me.
1: You have certain sister in that church. If them do that, you see?
0: Yeah.
1: They have to take back seat.
0: Yes.
1: They have to take back seat. You
0: know? Yes.
1: Yeah, man.
0: It's true.
1: Pastor now put up with that. Yeah, man, pastor now put up with that, man. You press your ear. No matter how you sell him ear, tough and dry, you know.
0: Yes.
1: Then never did you put iron coming at anything, you know.
0: True, man.
1: You do that, pastor, put your back seat, you have to go.
0: Well, on. So where are those pastors today? Are they doing the same thing today?
1: Some of them, you hear me? Yes, man, we hear you now. Yeah, man, me say some of them die out and some of them give up because they can't face the truth.
0: Okay.
1: That's what they were doing is just church rule and church law.
0: Yes.
1: So a lot of them, more time, you know, Dr. Wayne G, I call out some people and they're not responding, you know, because them hard to come to the real. They don't want to be corrected.
0: Yes.
1: They don't want to be corrected. Because
0: yes.
1: They know, say, all these years,
0: yes,
1: they were preaching, Dr. Wayne G.
0: Yes.
1: Some of what they were preaching was biblical.
0: Self, so man.
1: People gain more knowledge now.
0: Self-attained, man.
1: Gain more knowledge now. So they don't want to respond.
0: Yes.
1: They are ashamed. They are ashamed to face the truth now. Back in the days, if a sister, no matter where she go, and if she put in a little knob in her ear.
0: A little what?
1: A little knob in her ear. A little knob, not the big earring, you know. They call
0: okay,
1: knob.
0: Yes. So,
1: You can't go to church again. You can't take part in anything at church.
0: Mm-hmm. Mm-hmm.
1: Yeah, man.
0: Mm-hmm.
1: So you break the church rule.
0: Church rule,
1: and
0: yes.
1: They wouldn't take. Yeah, man. They did not say it's not biblical because most people go to church back in the days. They listen to what the pastor said. They don't do any research for themselves. But nowadays, if you say something, people are going to the Bible.
0: Right. Hold on. Earlier I said, I don't know why people don't really want to go back in the days and go back and live like how we people used to live back in the day. But you said something that connect the dots just now. Because if that is why a lot of people that want to live back in the days, but you would hear the elders them say so, not the young people. Because by doing that, they could put you a back bench because of back in the days law. Don't you?
1: Yeah, man. Back in the days.
0: Yeah.
1: You never, and even now, still you have some denomination, you know, Dr. Wayne G.
0: Eh.
1: If they act a big like umbrella, you can go take part in certain things in a church.
0: No, sir. Not sir. That changed, man. Not sir, man. Why you have to bring that into it, man? You know that changed, man. Come on. Don't do that,
1: Dr.
0: man.
1: Dr. Wayne G.
0: Yes.
1: Still a go on at some denomination, man.
0: You serious?
1: Have, apply. Yeah, man, you have to be applying your head. Big, uh-huh. big man.
0: Oh.
1: That's a pastor can see your heart, on the head, man.
0: Oh.
1: Because them going draw scripture, you know, brother. And if you don't know your Bible, you don't know, say, you know, go for, you know. Because them going draw scripture and make sure you can read the Bible.
0: Yes.
1: And go straight through it.
0: Yes.
1: You see, most ladies nowadays, Mr. Dr. Wayne G.
0: Yes.
1: I feel thank God for Jesus.
0: Mm.
1: Jesus come and change a lot of things.
0: Yes.
1: A lot of things. That's why
0: yes.
1: The female them, most of all, used to cling to him.
0: Wow.
1: Cling at his feet, man.
0: Wow.
1: Because certain things they couldn't partake in.
0: Wow.
1: Couldn't.
0: Look at that.
1: You understand? So woman most of all, were under bondage under the law. But we are in a new dispensation now.
0: Uh-huh.
1: So everything free up.
0: So,
1: you know the scripture that says woman should keep silent in the church. And then you go right through it like that way and you teach it, you know. And when you explain it, people still hold on to that, still, you know.
0: People still hold on to that? I'll teach them, teach it?
1: Yeah, man, people still hold on to it, man.
0: You serious?
1: People still hold on to it, man.
0: So hold on.
1: Yeah, man,
0: is it...
1: Woman should not be...
0: Is it
1: rule.
0: Is it that they don't understand? Because I really hear preachers saying it still. You're right. I still hear preachers saying it. Is it that they don't understand the scripture? Or they just want to keep ladies into, what you call it now? But it's something when they from South Africa again. What they call it? Them so apart? No. I don't remember what name, but they want to keep the ladies under subjection.
1: Yeah.
0: Jesus.
1: Because ladies ask a lot of questions.
0: Yes.
1: Ladies, when the man will just work with the ladies not going to work, they ask.
0: Which is good. I just lose the man, lose out by not doing that, you know. But this is good for the ladies
1: exactly.
0: to ask questions. Yes. Yes.
1: Yeah, man.
0: Yes.
1: Yeah, man. So, and, yeah, man, a lot of things where, Dr. Windy, you even though you go through it already, you know.
0: Yes, sir.
1: You go, I have to go through it again. You see, the one where yesterday, where you never want to discuss about the amount, if when Jesus came back, where the pastor said, there's not going to be any living, something like that.
0: Where they say, nobody now go, everybody got dead before Jesus come.
1: Yeah, everybody are going dead before Jesus come.
0: Uh-huh.
1: And I know that there is a certain denomination that said you're not gonna be yes it's gonna be 144,000. At the same denomination, the leader said that in a man 144,000 God even. Yeah, man.
0: They don't understand. That they miss that. They don't understand. But I teach that one too, didn't I?
1: No. Yeah, man, you go treat. Let's say you have to go treat again, brother.
0: Jesus.
1: Double impact. Yeah, go treat again.
0: I love that word the way you use,
1: man,
0: double impact.
1: The same people them again, you know, say,
0: yes.
1: there's nobody going to heaven here. Nobody's going to cart up in here. Everybody are going to have a rush team, you know.
0: Jesus.
1: Yeah, man, so. Big up yourself, man, and big up the chat room.
0: Bless you, man. Bless you, brother. Thanks for calling.
1: Big up.
0: All right. Yeah, man, that's Brother Leonard here, man. Good afternoon to everybody. Thank you for joining us. Hey, let me get back to the music, you know. Let me get back to the music, you know, man. Let me say good evening to you if you're just heading home. It's my first day of the week. My day starts on a Monday. So if it's your first day or if it's your second day, could be your third, depending on what day of the week you start. Let me say good evening to you. I hope and just that you had a great day today. And if you were home and you're now heading off to work, we pray you will have a safe evening, a great night. Your supervisor don't give you no problem. Your boss no bother you and stress you out. So when you get back home tomorrow, you can sleep in peace. And if you had a bad day today, we're happy that you connect with us this evening.
2: Day star shine.
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2: There was a lady. There was a single mom that lived in the house with her son, her little son. Come on and pray while I tell my story. And one day she was cooking dinner for some of her church members. And her little son was down in the basement playing. And she ran out of something and said, I gotta run to the store. So she opened the basement door and told her little son, say, I'll be right back. I got to run to the store. Even though she turned the pot down on the stove, she forgot and left her dishcloth right by the flame. Lord have mercy. And on the way back from the store, there was an accident and she got stuck in traffic. Somebody gonna help me in here tonight. And the dishcloth that was on the stove caught on fire and fell to the floor of the linoleum rug and began to burn. When the little boy saw the, y'all help me here. When the little boy saw the smoke coming down in the basement, he ran upstairs and he opened the door and the smoke and flames began to gush out. He shut the door back. Help me. Ran back downstairs and got a chair trying to get out of the basement window. He wasn't tall enough, so he got a chair and stood up on the chair and tried to unlock the window, but he wasn't tall enough. He started coughing and gagging, and smoke kept coming in the basement. Lord have mercy. He looked over and on the table and he saw a book that his mama used to read, psychology and whatever. He took that book and he put it on the chair and stood on the book. And he still wasn't tall enough to open up that window. It's getting hot now. But he looked over in the corner and he saw a Bible that his grandmama used to read. And he took that Bible and he put it on top of the book, on top of the chair, and stood on it because he said, I always remember that grandmama said, always stand on the word. And opened up that window and got out. Somebody tell the Lord thank you. Somebody need to stand on the word. Well, by that time, his mother had made it back and the fire department was there and she was round in the front just screaming and they were holding her to try to keep her from going in the house. And she was saying, get my son, get my son, get my son. And about that time, he ran around the house and said, here I am, mommy. I was able to get out.

was a young lady that went away to a foreign country. To study medicine, for she wanted to become a doctor. She was her parents' only child, and she was truly blessed. She was saved and filled with the Holy Ghost at an early age. And her greatest ambition was to go away and study to become a doctor. And at the end of the year, you know how that is, the holidays rolled around. Oh, y'all gotta hear this tonight. And during the holiday season, everybody was coming home for Christmas. This mother and father went out to the airport to meet their daughter. The flight was coming in at 12 o'clock, and they got there early. But then 12 o'clock rolled around, and the plane still wasn't in. 12:30 came, and the flight still hadn't landed. Well, you know how that is. Everybody got anxious, and soon a voice came on the intercom saying, everybody that's waiting on flight 103, come to the conference room. Lord, have mercy. And when they walked in, there was a priest standing there and some airline officials. And he bowed his head and said a prayer. Announced that the flight had crashed. This plane had crashed. And there were no survivors. Lord Jesus. Well, you know how they must have felt. All of the people began to

night. When they got to their home, this mother put the key in the door. And the telephone was ringing.

Friends, this is Tex Ritter with a strange story about a soldier boy and a deck of cards. During the North African campaign, a bunch of soldier boys had been on a long hike, and they arrived in a little town called Casino. The next morning, being Sunday, several of the boys went to church. A sergeant commanded the boys in church, and after the chaplain had read the prayer, the text was taken up next. Those of the boys who had a prayer book took them out, but this one boy only had a deck of cards, and so he spread them out. The sergeant saw the cards and said, "Soldier, put away those cards." After the services were over, the soldier was taken prisoner and brought before the provost marshal. The marshal said, "Sergeant, why have you brought this man here?" "For playing cards in church, sir." "And what have you to say for yourself, son?" "Much, sir," replied the soldier. The marshal said, "I hope so, for if not, I shall punish you more than any man was ever punished." The soldier said, "Sir, I have been on a march for about 6 days, and I had neither Bible nor prayer book, but I hope to satisfy you, sir, with the purity of my intentions." With that, the boy started his story. "You see, sir, when I look at the ace, it reminds me that there is but one God. And the deuce reminds me that the Bible is divided into two parts, the Old and the New Testament. And when I see the tree, I think of the Father, the Son, and the Holy Ghost. When I see the four, I think of the four evangelists who preached the gospel. There was Matthew, Mark, Luke, and John. And when I see the five, it reminds me of the five wise virgins who trimmed their lamps. There's 10 of them. 5 were wise and were saved. 5 were foolish and were shut out. And when I see the 6, it reminds me that in 6 days God made this great heaven and earth. When I see the 7, it reminds me that on the 7th day God rested from his great work. And when I see the 8, I think of the 8 righteous persons God saved when he destroyed this earth. It was Noah, his wife, their 3 sons, and their wives. And when I see the 9, I think of the lepers our Savior cleansed. And 9 of the 10 didn't even think it. When I see the 10, I think of the 10 commandments God handed down to Moses on a table of stone. When I see the king, it reminds me there is but one king of heaven, God Almighty. And when I see the queen, I think of the blessed Virgin Mary, who is queen of heaven. And the jack, or knave, is the devil. When I count the numbers of spots on a deck of cards, I find 365, the number of days in a year. There's 52 cards, the number of weeks in a year. There's 4 suits, the number of weeks in a month. There's 12 picture cards, the number of months in a year. There's 13 tricks, the number of weeks in a quarter. So you see, sir, my pack of cards serve me as a Bible, almanac, and prayer book. And friends, I know this story is true because I knew that soldier.

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1: Every call.
0: And thank you so much for joining us. Hey, tell you what, if you're in New York,
1: if you won't be,
0: please be careful on the roadway.
1: I won't be of you.
0: The authority is saying watch out for flood.
2: Stand until.
0: So if you're driving and you see pools of water,

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1: Every battle that I've fought will fade from memory.
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0: give before we get to the news at the top of the hour. Where's my information? All right, Miss Sharika Davis. Miss Sharika Davis, just to let you know that you lost your phone, your purse in Christiana over there in Manchester, possibly earlier today. Yes, one of our radio family found it. And tell you what, she took it to the Christiana police station. So find your way over there with an ID, if there's no ID in your purse, and ask for a police read. Police read. She turned it over to police read at the Christiana police station. She said Monday night, but she don't know how much. She never check it. She don't really business with her partner. Hey! God bless you, lady.
1: At the end.
0: Let's jump over to Canada and see if we can find Willie Nelson.

Can we get another one in from Willie? Can we get another one in from Willie Nelson? Of course we can, just before news. Just before the news, at the top of the hour. Come on, Willie Nelson.

0: this out.
1: Pull
0: right
1: up
0: now.
1: That. Pull up that. Oh, you mean? 4 more minutes on the news. Come on, Willie. Sing that song, boy. Come on.
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0: 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Man, it's 6 o'clock in Jamaica, man. Willie Dexter, you gotta stay right there until we get back, all right? Stick and stay. The news is up next. Don't go nowhere.
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0: 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I am Alexa King-White, and today is Monday, July 27. Our headlines are brought to you by Staffton Enterprises. In local news, St. Andrew taxi operator charged with firearm-related offenses. Gun attack near Belfield High leaves two hospitalized in Manchester. Two fined after pleading guilty to Agricultural Produce Act breaches in St. Catherine. In international, Jamaican woman returned to U.S. in COVID relief fraud case. Wildfires force mass evacuations in France. Gunmen kill 30 in Nigeria community attacked. In sports, Sabrina Lynn advances to 50-meter breaststroke final Commonwealth Games. Pakistan close on 199 for 3 against West Indies. In weather, troughs keep unsettled weather over Jamaica. 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
0: Do stay with us for the news in details.

Welcome back. And now the news in detail. We begin with local news. A 25-year-old taxi operator has been charged with robbery and aggravation, possession of a prohibited weapon, and assault following an alleged robbery at a bar in St. Andrew. The accused, Dean Kinglock of Lacey District in Sunhill, in Stonehill, is alleged to have carried out the attack with masked accomplices on the night of July 19. Police say the group reportedly held patrons at gunpoint, robbed them of their belongings, and fled on foot. Following investigations, Kinlock was arrested on July 22 and later charged after a question and answer session conducted in the presence of his attorney over the weekend. The court date is being finalized. Two men remain in hospital following a gun attack near the entrance of Belfield High School in Manchester on Sunday. Police say masked gunmen opened fire on a group of people gathered for a regular Sunday football game at about 5 p.m., hitting two men before fleeing the area. One victim was shot in the face, while the other sustained a gunshot wound to his shoulder. A third man received minor bruises as people scrambled for cover during the attack. The injured men were taken to hospital for treatment, where two were admitted. Detectives assigned to the Manchester Police Division are investigating and searching for the gunmen responsible. And finally, in local news, two men have been fined $100,000 or face 2 months in prison after pleading guilty to breaches of the Agricultural Produce Act in St. Catherine Parish Court. Marvin Rodney was convicted for failing to have a RADA receipt, while Herman Golding was convicted for failing to issue one. The charges stem from the March 25 interception of a vehicle along the Time and Patience Main Road in St. Catherine, where police found four bags of cassava valued at $50,000. A third accused, Wayne Barif, failed to appear in court after pleading guilty with an explanation, and a warrant has been issued for his arrest. The presiding judge reduced the original $200,000 fines, but warned that the maximum penalty under the law is $3 million. That is it for local news. It is now time for international news.

In international news, a Jamaican woman accused of helping to fraudulently obtain more than $32 million in COVID-19 relief fund has been returned to the United States to face federal charges. 41-year-old Elaine Esco allegedly fled to Jamaica after failing to appear in court in 2025, following charges including conspiracy to commit wire fraud, money laundering, and multiple fraud-related offenses. She was arrested in Jamaica after local authorities acted on information from the FBI and was returned to South Florida on Saturday through a joint operation involving U.S. and Jamaican law enforcement agencies. U.S. Acting Attorney General Todd Blanches said Esco allegedly stole critical relief fund intended for legitimate business during the COVID-19 pandemic and vowed that those who exploit taxpayer-funded programs will be brought to justice. More than 220 people have been forced to evacuate as a massive wildfire continues to burn out of control in Saint-Western France, threatening communities near the city of Bordeaux. The blaze has scorched more than 42,000 acres of forest and shrubland, destroyed at least 240 homes, and injured dozens of firefighters. Authorities say the fire became so intense that it generated a rare firestorm cloud, which created its own winds and lightnings, igniting additional fires and making the blaze even more unpredictable. More than 2,500 firefighters, supported by aircraft, helicopters, and military personnel, are battling the inferno, while Pope Leo has called for prayers for those affected in France and neighboring Spain, where firefighters are also battling wildfires. And finally, in international news, at least 30 people have been killed after gunmen attacked a community in northwestern Nigeria. Residents say the attackers stormed Neredan village in Kaduna State Sunday night, killing dozens and injuring several others before fleeing. Local leaders say the community has been targeted before and have criticized the government's response to repeated attacks. No group has claimed responsibility, but the region has been plagued by heavily armed criminal gangs known locally as bandits, who frequently carried out deadly raids and kidnappings for ransom. Authorities say investigations into the attack are underway. That was the international news. Coming up is a sports report brought to you by JC Grant Logistics and Travel.

0: the swimming sports report, Jamaica's Sabrina Lane has advanced to her second swimming final at the Commonwealth Games in Glasgow, Scotland. Lane qualified for Tuesday's women's 50-meter breaststroke final after finishing third in her semi in a time of 31.13 seconds, the fifth fastest overall. Earlier in the day, she also placed third in her opening heat with a time of 31.19 seconds. Lynn is already coming off an 8th-place finish in the women's 100-meter breaststroke final and will be aiming for another strong performance when the 50-meter final gets underway on Tuesday afternoon, Jamaica time. And finally, in sports, Pakistan ended day two of the first test against the West Indies on 119-3, trailing the O's by 112 runs at the Brian Lara Stadium in Trinidad. Shan Masood led the visitors with an unbeaten 88, while Imam Ul Haq scored 63 as the pair shared a 155-run partnership after the early loss of an opener. Earlier, Pakistan bowled out the West Indies for 311. Muhammad Ali claimed 4 wickets, while Shai Hope top scored for the hosts with 92, narrowly missing out on a century. Play resumes on day three with Pakistan looking to build on its strong reply. This sports report has been brought to you by JC Grants Logistics and Travel.
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0: It is now time for the weather report.

in today's weather update, a trough remains across the Jamaica and will continue to influence weather conditions over the next few days. The Meteorological Service says tonight will become mostly fair, while tomorrow morning is expected to be partly cloudy across eastern parishes and sunny elsewhere. By tomorrow afternoon and evening, partly cloudy skies are expected to develop with showers and thunderstorms, especially across the north, central, and western parishes. Looking ahead, a tropical wave is forecast to move across the island on Wednesday afternoon, bringing increased showers and thunderstorms, mainly across central and western parishes. A low-level jet stream will then move across Jamaica on Thursday, resulting in windy conditions across most parishes, particularly along the south coast, through Friday. Minimum temperatures tonight are expected to be 25 degrees Celsius in Kingston and Montego Bay. That concludes the weather report. Now a recap of the headlines. In the local news, St. Andrew taxi operator charged with firearm-related offenses. Gun attacked near Belfield High leaves two hospitalized in Manchester. Two fined after pleading guilty to agricultural Produce Act breaches in St. Catherine. In international, Jamaican woman returned to U.S. in COVID relief fraud case. Wildfires force mass evacuations in France. Gunmen killed 30 in Nigeria community attacked. In sports, Sabrina Lynn advances to 50-meter breaststroke final Commonwealth Games. Pakistan close on 119 for 3 against West Indies. In weather, trough to keep unsettled weather over Jamaica. And that is it for the Central Evening News. I am Alexia King-White on behalf of the entire Central 96.3 FM Jamaica and the Caribbean Radio HD team. Have a pleasant evening. That is it for the Central Evening News. I am Alexia King-White on behalf of the entire Central 96.3 FM Jamaica and the Caribbean Radio HD team. 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

0: All right, that was the news. I hope Miss King White don't leave us. Miss King White, you still there?
1: I'm here, sir. Present, like classroom register.
0: Like what? Oh yes, see you right here. See you right. You wear black this evening.
1: Yes, in this heat, sir. Tell me if you're not serious. No, in this heat, that I wear black.
0: That not see, unless you're mourning. We are so sorry to hear about the deaths over in Africa.
1: I'm not, you know, I didn't even realize.
0: Mm-hmm.
1: Oh, yes, sir.
0: Very sad
1: news. It is traumatizing, yes.
0: Yes, very sad news coming out of Africa. Is it what happened, really? Is it that somebody just get away and start shooting people or what?
1: Okay, it is alleged that there is a group of bandits. They're called bandits. So they are persons who would go around and want to rule. So they just think that they can do as they ever like and just hurt people. It's like a gang.
0: Okay. Wow. Very sad to hear that. Apart from that, though, I listened clearly. Did the judge in Spanish Town today, allegedly, I'm going to be careful, allegedly, she said that a situation like that is like $3 million?
1: Yes, usually it would be like $3 million. Yes, sir, it is that much, so they get away.
0: I mean, big up the judge. I don't know if I can do that. I don't know if I can do
1: that. They're lucky they get reduced.
0: <That's true. laughs>
1: Yes.
0: No, but by right, I would implore persons to make sure that you have a receipt when you buy your produce, because too much farmers losing their produce to unscrupulous people and people who are stealing the farmers' things after they do so much in their field.
1: Right. Mm-hmm. Yeah, so sir, warn them so you can be charged
0: up to $3 million.
1: $3 million. Yes, up to that, yes.
0: All right, thank you. See you tomorrow evening. Matter of fact,
1: all right,
0: no,
1: sir,
0: not tomorrow
1: care.
0: Evening.
1: Take care to our listeners.
0: Catch you tomorrow morning.
1: Well, for on the central stage.
0: All right, there you go. Thank you so much, Miss King White. All right. All right, good. There you have it. That was the news. Stick and stay. We will be back after these messages.

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2: All right, welcome back, welcome back. It's 20 minutes after 7 o'clock here in New York City. Make it 20 minutes after 6 o'clock in Jamaica. Of course, you're joining us. What is this saying? Storm? I don't know. Did I see some news earlier today about snow for the Northeast? I don't believe that would be correct. Good evening, Brother Clifton. How are you, brother? Bless you, man. Bless you. Sister Maxine, good evening to you. Sister Colleen Brown, good evening to you. And those of you just joining us here on Central 96.3 FM Jamaica, Adoration Gospel FM New York, and who put that this on? Okay, and Caribbean Radio HD 4 across the globe. Good evening. Let me say good evening to all the pastors joining us. I get to understand we have a couple of pastors joining us in the evening here, you know. Notedly, let me leave the name out here, sir, because I don't want to get in a problem. Yes? Anyway, let me jump back into Africa. I gotta drop this one for my servant leader, Reverend Melva Carty. We know she's locking it in. Good evening to you, servant leader, Reverend Carty. Good evening. This is Mercy Chingwa out of Africa. Ah, what a Monday afternoon. Oh, turn the raiders up, please.

0: Evelina says she's driving home from work.
1: I like the way you delete me.
0: And when she realized that, I said this song goes out for her. Man, she turned up the radio loud.

after 7 o'clock in New York. The same can be said in South Florida. Jamaica at 24 minutes after 6. This is Monday Evening Radio. Let me say good evening to those of you locked in on the Caribbean Radio HD 4 up. You know it go down. Bye bye.

0: man. 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Jesus! WNG! Yes!
1: Are you turning it up in this again?
2: Bullet up selector! 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I love this one, yeah.
0: So you're on your way home from work, as tired as you may be, but you're bouncing it. What a thing! 45 minutes after. 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

0: Z Kelly in the Cayman Island. 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
1: Promotion
0: everywhere. Yeah,
1: yeah. 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
0: Look at the phone line.
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0: touch that dial.
1: Can you imagine we have Mercy Chinwa and this girl Nui on the same stage? On the same stage, in the same space, doing it for Jesus. Oh my God. Oh my God. I would have loved it.
2: Someday,
1: hey,
2: things will work out.
1: Hey, DJ Ren, big up yourself, you know.
2: I've cried in the dark.
1: Don't forget, DJ Ren comes up immediately after Vibe Bass. He gets in at 10 o'clock on the PM side here in New York. Vibe Bass gets in at 8. It's Caribbean Radio.

0: Hey, servant David. I don't know. Please get in touch with the boss. You know. Gave me some information, but I'm telling you, when I look, I said I need some additional information. I mean, I want to ask him again, you know, sir. Mr. Sam! Work out for my good. And then I keep on working.
1: Even when
0: I go and pull it up only for Brother Gary, please. Nobody else not dance. Only for Brother Gary. Only for Brother Gary. A matter of fact, only for Brother Gary and Sister Sharon. Can't leave out the other. No. That's it. Work.
1: Someday.
0: My brother and my sister there. Yeah.

0: So the minister is heading to South Florida. And the holiday weekend. I speak of no other than Kevin Downswell. Can I find him?
1: You make me stronger.
0: Hold on!
2: Stop it! Stop it, calm down!
0: What?
1: You make me stronger.
0: Say it again!
1: You make me stronger.
0: Can I do it one more time, Kevin?
1: You make me stronger.
0: Mm-hmm. South Florida is coming.
1: Oh, Lord, you make me stronger.
3: Gracias, Jesus.

0: Royal Palm Beach Cultural Center.
1: You're my creator.
0: It's gonna be crazy. Praise House.
1: You know my time.
0: It's a Labor Day weekend. What a Friday.
1: Seasons of rain.
0: September 4th, the first Friday in September.
1: My seasons of trial.
0: The doors open at 6 p.m.
1: GQ.
0: Showtime is 7.
1: And you I will find.
0: Reverend Sentope is the host, man.
1: You're my strong tower.
0: Marvin Rollers will be there.
1: Hi.

0: my gear and the turntable. Oh. But tell you what,
1: Spirit,
0: Minister Kevin Downswell,
1: Lord, I take your hand.
0: It's a holiday weekend, so anywhere you are,
1: focus.
0: Book your ticket.
1: No, I know who I am.
0: I told you earlier,
1: so, I used to run
0: for enjoy life.

0: I tell you, it's going to be a crazy, crazy, crazy, crazy, crazy night for God. And this morning I was listening to Brother Gary, and I hear when he told us that there's going to be a brother turning up, man, the brother going to turn up and come and support the event. Yes? Good evening to Arbery C. Good evening to you. Bless up yourself. And I tell you, there was a song that Brother Gary played. And may I tell you, that song, BOD!
1: Based on a true story.
0: BOD!
2: Whoa, whoa, yeah.
1: The world.
0: Hear me on the radio!
1: Really?
0: Central!
2: Whoa, yeah.
0: Adoration, let's go!
2: Any heartbreak.
0: Why, yeah.
2: Tears I have cried.
0: Why, yeah.

0: the bridge, let's go!
1: Buried in sorrow.
0: Stop it! Stop it! After all, take it from the top, Uncle Yeti.
2: Based on a true story.
0: From the top!
2: Can relate.

0: I only have 17 minutes. What a thing! Voila!
1: Buried in sorrows, pain. I forget.
0: I go bore all in it. I will tell me that you ever said it to. I go look here. I go and bore all in this. I tell me, I tell you that.
1: Based on a true story.
0: What you do?
1: The world can relate.
0: Brother Gary said, if you play it, we have to play it, you know. We have to play it, you know.
1: Many heartbreaks.
0: Voila!

0: Mr. Wayne G. We have a message for the world, you know. Tell all the boys and girls, you know. My people, Wayne G and play. Oh God, Wayne G tell them, his only God can save this world right now. Every little boys and every girl right now. Enough of them I sell them soul. That's why this world I got down in a hole. God can save this world right now. Every little boys and every girl right now. Enough of them I sell them soul. You don't know, it's only God have this under control. Nobody else. We and Jesus that alongside the great hero. Be a blessing. Boom.
1: Cry zone tomorrow. I gotta go. My time is up. Tia!

0: Time is up, little hero. Get out of here. Stop it. I'm here myself.
1: We say God. DJ Wayne G.
0: Yes.
1: We say God is amazing, you know?
0: Yeah, man.
1: To the Most High God.
0: Yeah, man.
1: Yeah. God alone, the child alone. New York.
0: Yes.
1: The world, you don't know. Wayne G. The world.
2: God alone, not tread alone.
0: I'm out.
2: Give thanks, Wayne G say.
0: God I'm out, family. Alone. Thank you so much for joining us. What a way to spread the word.
2: For a beautiful rainbow.
0: Thank you all for joining us. We kick it off this evening at 4 p.m. in New York.
2: Thanks when you feel
0: 3 o'clock in Jamaica.
2: Oh. And then
0: we keep the levers.
2: If thanks.
0: You keep the radio on, we keep it going.
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0: Take care of the elders, look out for the children. Don't forget they are the future of this wonderful world. Good morning, good evening, good afternoon, or good night.
1: Oh, Lord.
0: Five Bars comes up next.
1: My God.

0: Visit a friend and you have to drink. Please get a designated driver. I love you all. Peace. Yeah. I'll be back on Wednesday evening to do it all over again. Bye-bye. I'm out.
1: DJ Wayne G. We say God is amazing.